0: life, yeah. It can, it really can. But there's certain things that can't be fixed like that. They're serious, yeah, they need sorting out. So that's one of those, yeah. Let me hit you with the next track on the show. Let's go. This is by Sardara, right? Leader. Explicit lyrics warning on this entire show. So, yeah. And if you do send all of your tracks to the show, do Punjabi with the A at radiation.london or newmusic at radiation.london. Let me know if there's an explicit, if just write that there, explicit lyrics, just let me know. That's all you gotta do. Even though I listen through to it anyway, but let me know.
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2: 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And Radiation, the number one station for the Asian invasion. I want to hit you with another one, yeah. Dada, right, it's called Roots. Let's go.
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1: As Roots by Sardara on Radiation, the number one station for the lovely vibe on it. It's a chilled vibe on it, but that's going to be on the show to chill me out. So I know my energy, it fluctuates throughout the show. And you've got to have those sorts of songs that sort of like help you. What is this random thing? Let's click on this and see what this says. All done.
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1: All right, if you've got anything more lecherous or anything more pervy, like a lyric here in a film, give me the title, give me the timestamp here. 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So I've got to check out the Mella. 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I'll sort it out. My brain's not with it. I'm tired and I'm exhausted. And all I've been doing throughout the week, went old school tracks on the way to work, yeah. And this one stood out. I remember it took me back in time. So that is Girl, Gomley 2. Basakala. Let's go.
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1: I've given verdicts in over 200 cases, Joseph. 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
1: It also divides them. 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
1: ਇੱਕ ਸਿੱਖ ਸੀਗਾ ਪੁਲਿਸ ਵਿੱਚ, ਰਣਜੀਤ ਸਿੰਘ ਨੰਦਾ। ਉਹ ਕਈ ਚਿਰਾਂ ਬਾਅਦ ਮੇਰੇ ਕੋਲ ਆਇਆ। ਉਸਨੇ ਮੈਨੂੰ ਕਿਹਾ ਕਿ ਇੱਦਾਂ ਕਰਕੇ ਇਹ ਜਦੋਂ ਉੱਥੇ ਯੂਥ ਹੋਸਟਲ ਲੈ ਕੇ ਗਏ ਆ ਅਤੇ ਗੁਰੂ ਗ੍ਰੰਥ ਸਾਹਿਬ ਦੇ ਸਰੂਪ ਵੀ ਸੀ, ਉਹਨਾਂ ਥੱਲੇ ਸੁੱਟ ਦਿੱਤੇ 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
2: ਵੋਏ You know, drop those little things there between the songs and that, just to make you think, you know, food for thought is important, yeah. Makes you realise. So many books to read here. I got this thing, it's like a book stand, book holder thing, it's like £45 off Amazon. I love it. It's like a telescopic one and it holds the pages and it's like pretty heavy duty. But I just thought, if I'm going to be reading finance and memorising stuff and working on speed reading, I remember when I was in London just doing all that work as well, how I used to balance the books on different things and neck and how it used to feel. And I thought, nope, not doing it no more, not doing it no more. I think as you get older, you look after yourself. And I think if I could rewind time, I'd do things more differently. Remember, I spent so much of my life reading. So much. I was talking to a brother the other day about reading. And he's like, you read a lot, yeah? I go, a little bit. And I used to, but I've got a lot more stuff I'd love to read. There's a lot to cover in not loads of time in it, so you got to be really good with your memory and absorbing information and stuff like that. So it's a lot, but I think with the CFA, when I'm studying finance, right, it changed me as a person, because you realize you don't want to have conversations with a lot of people. It's pretty low level to get, oh no, I can't. But then it's a blessing as well to get away from financial formula. But that track, Think Twice, Bach Kahania, from The Art of Punjab, right? AKA True School, that's a banger, man. There's another track on there which is a banger, I'll play it in a bit. Hit you with M4. Judge Kidavide, have you sorted out the M4? Zeus, Johnny Nathan, Mist, Indrapal Moga, M4. The video to it's sick. Let's go.
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1: A touch. Sindhu, rest in peace. Bangles and Fredo. On Radiation, the number one station for the Asian invasion. I know people will turn around and try and strangle me, you know, because what I've just done. As that track was playing, I walked over to the other side of the studio, went to the fridge. I got this butter, and I just cut a slice of the butter and ate it. But what is wrong with this guy? But I was researching about good fats versus bad fats and things like that, the anabolic effects of certain things as well, which is very interesting. Do your own research, talk to your doctor. But I do a lot of research here on anabolic effects of stuff and growth hormone, whatever it is, like natural stuff, the way I'm doing stuff. Because why? I don't know, but it's made my voice sound sort of smoother on radio anyway. But there's been Charbies to eat butter in the studio. G'day. Warstall crew, how do you do? Are you well? Let me hit you guys. Janika, you alright, mate? How you getting on? There's a track. Play it out in a bit. Spend too much time laughing, man. Let me hit you guys and girls with High Earnings by Trasem Jasar. In the EP 4 shots. Let's go.
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1: 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Do you know how the Bajan Delawar, sick, and the amazing Mets and Tricks. Going back, the production, everything. Yeah, they did change the game back in the day as well. So yeah, not just making it up. Thursday. Oh, what are you on about Thursday? Thursday was the 17th. Okay, Dav, so Thursday was the 17th. And, well, what happened was Cyberpunk released on the Mac natively, didn't it? So that day. So what I did that night, I sort of like downloaded the thing, yeah. And I, experimenting. It's that moment where I thought, I've got this little Mac Mini thing here, the M4, the base version on Amazon Prime Day sale, whatever it was. And saved £100 on it. I thought, that's cool. I thought, no! Why did I get the base model? Because it's got unified memory and the graphics element of it needs the extra RAM. But, I mean, processor-wise, running the radio show for years on an old Mac, yeah, which was like a 2008 Mac Pro. Then I got the 2013 MacBook Pro, late 2013, quad-core 8 gigabytes of RAM. The Mac Pro prior to it had 20 gigabytes of RAM. This thing has 16 gigabytes of RAM, and I was screwing, I was like, no! Why did I get the base version? I should have got the 24 gigabytes of RAM version. But everything's running cool, so we got like 6 efficiency cores, 4 performance cores. This thing is hardly doing any work at all. Hardly anything, which is nice. Casting a radio show, but could it run Cyberpunk here? I thought, let's see. So I was experimenting yesterday for like 45 minutes, but can it do it? Messing with different settings, right? And it can on a 3440 by 1440 and an ultra wide monitor. It's running it at like 35 frames a second, 36 frames a second, 32, you know what I mean? And it's cool. I was experimenting with different settings and that, because that particular version of Cyberpunk, if you are a gamer, I'm not a gamer. I try my Damon, my son Damon, he's into games, yeah, because he's into his Xbox, and I try and play online with him, but I can't. I've got so much on in my mind. I'm not that bunda who can switch off. I can't switch off my brain. So someone recommended it, you need to switch off your brain. Like, I can't. I've got so many things to read where I visualize. So there's so much to do in such little time as well. I need to, I know it sounds weird, you're probably listening to the show thinking, what sort of boggle presenter is this? But I'm just telling the truth. I'm just saying, hard to quieten the mind, yeah. There is one thing though, yeah, like working on the harmonium, playing bass guitar, just reading. So I don't think I'm a gamer. I definitely am not a gamer. I'm not. But I just wanted to see, can this thing run it? Can it run it? Yeah, it can. A really low sort of frame rate of about 30, 35. But it can do it. It looks really, really good. On the base level, M4 mini Mac thing, yeah. The 16 gigabyte one. I believe it. Did it. Yeah. I'd share that with you. Let's hit you guys and girls for the next track, yeah. Check it. All famous. Gina. EP, no turning back. Let's go.
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1: The Asian invasion for the whatever. Let's go. 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
1: Famous. Jinna, Mani Sandhu, Budham, and Radiation, the number one station for the Asian invasion. I love the artwork. All told, basically, the band in it, it's sick. It's thinking like, editing, whatever got myself involved in again, these mad radio shows, but yeah, let's just keep on going with it. I've been 4 months off. Never really had 4 months off. Just doing other things here, which are just complex. A message coming saying,

0: Stop sending dodgy messages, man. Yeah, you.
1: All right.
0: Wall of Fire.
1: Art of Punjab, yeah. JK, True School. This track, man. All Night Long, yeah. Wall of Fire, let's go. Anger.
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1: There's a formula for success here in these tracks here. And the production, True School, JK. It took me back to like 90s jazzy B sort of vibe, and I thought, wow. Sick track. Played it out on the show. Loving it. By the grace of God the Almighty, may I turn money over hand over fist. Yeah, and put that towards good causes. That's what I'm about, man. Trying to get it. So, and I ain't gonna stop. I'm not gonna stop. No way. To achieve the goal. The only thing, yeah, which is guaranteed in life is death. Then again, there's probably somebody immortal listening to the show thinking, ah, oh, you idiot. But at the end of the day, you start not. They know. But I'm just thinking, you gotta do what you're meant to do. And that's what it is. Yeah. So even if I was a bin man, I'd be the most bad boy bin man. And certain people would love to see me as a bin man. And I'll be proud to be a bin man. I'm cool. So at the end of the day, I will do what it takes. I'm a brilliant at whatever I do. So yeah. London was interesting, you know. I was there last week? Yeah, last week. At Civil Service Live is very interesting, I guess I thought. Get back to the hotel, so sitting on this like ledge thing, yeah, waiting for the bus, and there's no buses. I just thought, knew there's this BMW for sale in Ilford, and I thought, if I can get from here to there in the morning, I'll buy the damn car and just not deal with this stuff anymore. I thought, I'll just buy one. I thought, nope, all the cash for the purpose it's going to be used for. Like, it is. Comes and goes, it's just a tool. It's just a tool, and people treat you different as a result of that. What bugs you is choice. You lose time deciding on things and how to. I know when I'm on point, I can do like 10% or 5% at least every day on cash and that money. Am I on point? No, I'm not. Because you've got to be fully wired into what you're doing to earn that money. I mean, it may not seem a lot to you, but 5% a day, 10% a day, it adds up, you know. It compounds and you can earn good. So people are probably laughing at those figures, but I just think something in it you can live. It's true. So I did the work of the soul, and anyway... This is Arnaz Gill. You of a kind, yeah. Askurie, let's go.
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2: Kabina.
1: Radiation, the number one station for the Asian invasion. Armand Gill on Radiation, the number one station for the Asian invasion. Two of a kind, yeah. Armand Gill. Two of a kind, check it out.
2: Yeah,
1: Don't even start me in the whole queen process thing. Yeah, that's some Janani. I think they need to be treated like queens, but their conduct, man, that's what it is the conduct in it. So it is entitlement in it. So, wow.
2: This.
1: Get it sorted later on.
2: The first trial run of this new system over here, broadcasting out the radio show. I'm just doing my best.
1: Gonna sleep for a few hours after it's done. That's what I normally do on a Saturday. And then get up feeling fresh, and then head out, shower, and all the rest of that. Head out, and yeah, man, I start editing on a Saturday night. Get everything done for Sunday by 1 p.m., 2 p.m. And missions next week as well. So yeah,
2: me
1: hit you guys and girls. This track. It's by Tank. His album, The Last Temptation. It's called Top Model. This brother's output is crazy. Like, he works damn hard in production. And he's quick. He doesn't mess about, you know. So he's efficient. Brothers are sitting on tracks. This guy's just putting them out. Let's go.
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1: Jelly ODBI and the vocals over there, man. Thank on the production. Salute 3Q Media, 3Q Records, Indie. Got his new one to play out over here. At the Melai. Supposed to find out where it was. But I'm gonna sleep for a while. Maybe I'll go tomorrow. Because I'm going to be just tired. I will be exhausted. I'm tired. I need sleep. And it's important, yeah. And protein as well, the intake of protein is going to be like, is like 1.4 grams per kilogram of body weight. Yeah, so I'm gonna do that. I'm just hit, but the build is like 2 grams or something. Correct me if I'm wrong. Any muscle heads out there, gym heads, yeah, gym rats, that I'm gonna call rats for, but bloody hell, I don't want to be that guy who just lives in the gym. You know, he's fit and that and he's in shape, but he ain't got nothing. Yeah, and doing what you're meant to be doing, but unless that's your thing. But there's plenty of dudes walking around with your hench and they're broken it. Allow that, man. Allow that. This is your opportunity to get that cash and do the things you need to do. So go get the money. It's true, yeah. Let it be, even though the money could be the byproduct of doing what you're doing. But yeah. But I remember... don't talk too much on the radio now. But okay. You guys and girls with the next one, yeah. Birmingham! I can't stand the road system there, it's terrible. I can't. I like the place that's walking around and that there, it's cool. Like, it so wants to be London, you know what I mean? But like, I'm used to London, I love London. That's what I'm trying to get at, I love London. But I love Birmingham too, But London for me is the lick. Yeah. I'm gonna do Desi. Indie Gill. Q Records, 3Q Media. This is Birmingham. Brum.
2: 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It's Birmingham from Brum, mate.
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1: That was Low Rider by Omdeep and Radiation, the number one station for the Asian invasion. Putting out levels and everything in the studio. I'm trying to. I think everything's sounding kind of okay, but if it's not, just let me know. Just drop me a message here. Need support. Raja Samra. Mullo Jordi is the name of this track. Yeah, check it out. Great track. Let's go.
0: 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Boggle Asian.
2: Nai peeni na nukkar kar darya. 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

0: energy on the track. Beautifully done. Great production. His voice, man, the brother, man. Humble, down to earth. Not one bit of arrogance in him, you know what I mean? That's what I love about the bro, man. An honour to support on Radiation, the number one station for the Asian invasion. I wish I never had the blueberries and the Greek yoghurt. That's what I've been doing, isn't it? Like half an hour ago. So, yeah. My Lord Geordie, Raja Samra, and Radiation, the number one station for the Asian invasion. How are we doing for time? We are another 29 minutes left of the show. If you can send over the track, send it over. I'll try and play it out. Playlist is looking tight, but I can do this, you know. So, I want to hit you with this one over here. It's got old school. Surinderatan, the Likya, Dilamangada. Come on.
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0: I think anyone who puts Wi-Fi into a school should be locked up for the rest of their life. I really do. I think they're not fit to walk on the surface of this planet because they haven't looked at the research, and whatever incentive they have, it is not worth the genetic problems that parents are going to face with their children when they're born.
1: That last track you heard of Surinder Rattanaya and Manjeet Babu on the vocals, that goes back to, was it 1999? Is it, or was it even before then? 1999? Yeah. So let me hit you guys and girls with this one. This by Apache Indian and Captain Ladia. In the UK. Here we go. Let's do it. And Ward Burke, of course. Come on, bro.
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0: Radiation, the number one station for the boggle, for the Asian.
1: They're afraid of love. Because love makes a world they can't control. And it's a world worth taking risks for, isn't it?
2: Commander, perk yourself up, sort this out. Do not eat during the show. Learn that because then your energy drops because the energy goes towards digestion as opposed to presenting. So there you have it. But I think I'm kind of boosted right now because this next track, which I'm going to play out, is called Village Flow. Saba and JB sing Salute VJ Times Music India. Let's go. Let's do it.
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0: Outro. Lavin Radiation, the number one station for the Asian invasion. We've got like 7 minutes left of the show. This going on about. Have happy belated birthday to you. It was a birthday on the 16th, you know. I was just wrapped up doing legal stuff with. Let's not talk about that. But yeah, happy birthday, Pav. Press this. The Barfi, hope Barfi's okay as well, man. So come on, hit you guys and girls with the next track. So many tracks being sent across. There's a lot, and I'll try and whatever I haven't played out on today's show, I'll play on the next show. But I can't do next week, I'll do the week after. Build myself back into it. There's a lot, so I'll have to do a Punjabi show and a non-Punjabi show. So it's a lot of work, you know. Just reading finance plus the day job. There's a lot. There's a lot to do, you know. This is Really Many Jordy by Jevi Singer. Cabin Studios. Good track, you know. Let's go.
1: Radiation, the number one station for the Bagel Asian.

0: We took 10 autistic children and went back to the sleeping location where the mother was when she was pregnant with that child, and compared it with the sleeping location of a mother that gave birth to healthy children. We had 10 mothers in that group, 10 mothers in this group, and in the group of the autistic children, we found that the measurements that we got for the microwave exposure was elevated compared to the group of children that were normal. The fetus is affected. The exposure to man-made electromagnetic fields has become the first factor that could be isolated ever in autism that could predict autism.
1: A track that you just heard was Dedi Medi Jordi by Jevi Singha on Radiation, the number one station for the Asian invasion. And this one over here is... it's got sent over by a brother, JC Sorna. I think he's from Southampton. And he told me about, like, there's a wicked forest there with the sequoia trees and that. Killer Thor, featuring Deep Sami. Okay, am I pronouncing it correctly? Prince Singh, featuring Deep Sami. Let's do this. Here we go.
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0: Thor. Okay, okay. He's been saying Thor. What the hell is wrong with me, man? JC, sorry. Princing featuring Deep Samia on Radiation, the number one station for the Asian Invasion. Salute. Beautiful track. Well produced. Good mix as well. Brother Mehi just sent over a track. Literally, it's exclusive. It's not out yet. He says the mix is not 100%, but I'm sure it sounds good. This is it. It's called Patola on Radiation, the number one station for the Asian Invasion. Así vitere farendia. And here we go. Should we give it the... Yeah, we need to try and give it like the proper... Let's have a look.
1: Release the Kraken!

0: Radiation, the number one station for the boggle, for the Asian. Boggle Asian.
1: That is what I'm talking about, man. Bartola, Mehi and G Sorny. Send that over. He goes, yo, it's not even 100% mixed properly yet. Play it out on the show. That's how blessed I am, you know what I mean, on my show. Have exclusives sent over, like, not even pre-releases sent over like that. I love it. I love the energy on Bartola. I love it. I love it. I love it. The lyrics are good. Production, always good, innit? It puts working into the studio. That's what I'm trying to get at. I'm on it. Last track for the show. That is it. Tired. Gotta sleep. Gotta wait on his delivery. Like, you don't focus on something when you know you gotta wait on the delivery to the studio, which isn't cool. That's affected me as well. So edit and upload, everything will be done for tomorrow. I'm not sure if the show will chart, but hopefully it does chart, you know what I mean? Hopefully thinking the show hits your heart, you know what I mean, the music. And rest in peace, amazing brother Stephen Hope Wynn. I did a little bit in this song, yeah, over here that I'm about to play out. I never play out my own stuff, yo. It's not really mine, but like, I had a little input in this track. I did a Punjabi bit in the middle of it. It's called Five Claw. Rest in peace, yeah. Even Hope Win. A lot of work here. So Skyquaker featuring Dav Singer. Thank you so much for listening in. And, I'm going to do the work that Steve told me to do, you know, while he was on this plane. I'll work damn hard, so I'm not going to let him down. That's what I'm going to do. Here we go. Thank you so much for listening to the show. I'm honored to have your ears, yeah, temporarily. Hopefully you learn how not to be in life by listening to me. Or you may learn something from me. That's what I'm trying to get at. Do the work, you know, of the soul, yeah. And make yourself feel complete, yeah. There's no point feeling empty every day. It's important, and you don't want your day job to break your spirit. No way. So yeah, this is Five Claw, Stephen Hope Wynn, Skyquaker, Amazing Souls, Mike Bell, and Ferdy Ford, George McFarlane, rest of the crew, Lute, Suzanne Brunetti. Thank you so much. Check it out.
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1: It was always just pictures to me. 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
5: Good afternoon, everyone. Have any of you ever like taken time out to watch a new Conjuring film? Because I thought about it. If you want to see real life Conjuring gear, walk around Wolverhampton City Centre, see proper conjurers in action, and you can learn. So be careful with your wives, sisters, and the rest of that. Your partners out there, because you have some conjured sort of people approaching them, which is not kind of cool. Should you want to send over any tracks to the show, what is going on with my voice? I should be like. Hopefully it's kind of like sounding okay, but I'm just testing things. I will be configuring things as I'm going along and tweaking things, but I will kick off the show with the first track here. But oh, that sounds a bit more hello darling, are you well? This track over here is by Sahara. It's called Sornier Any Sornier from Access All Areas, going back to, is it the 1990s, is it 2001? So basically done straight away already on the show, so let's do it.
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1: Sorny any Sorny by Sahara on Radiation, the number one station for the Asian invasion. Do you know something? Check out this. You ever heard of this? Ahimsa. Ahimsa sounds like someone's ex-girlfriend, but no. It's like ahimsa, or non-injury to all living creatures and more so to fellow beings by thoughts, words, and deeds. The injunction... Turn the stupid thing off. The injunction in his behalf being, injure not a human heart, for it is the seat of God. It's an ennobling virtue that brings each of us on par with his or her fellow beings and ultimately leads to the principle of the brotherhood of man and the fatherhood of God. The cultivation of this virtue demands a broad development of toleration towards all, irrespective of their shortcomings and failures. To radiate the grand principle of the family of man on the divine ground of loving and compassion, desire for the well-being of all, costs very little but counts very much. A heart full of divine compassion is the abode of all virtues. The Kia Camino Canjero. It's good to know this sort of stuff about the power of the heart, because certain people haven't even got a good heart. Just trying to find schemes and scams and ways to do other people over, especially up in Punjabi community, man. If you're doing well on the radio show, it's all about, bro, we're going to meet up for a glossy, man. Come on, bro. I've been over your house 5 times. I spoke to your mom, bro. I thought, okay, that's sad. And when you do meet them, they just want to know how you're doing stuff. And I thought, nah, it's not about that, man. I don't want your Gun DJ energy on you. So, like, literally, you do tend to isolate yourself when you're being even a little bit successful in the Asian community, away from your own brothers and sisters, because they look like your brothers and sisters, but they're not. So, therefore, keep your head down, keep working hard. And it's sad, but that's the reality of things the way they are. Yeah, this is Dab on Radiation, the number one station for the Asian invasion. I'm not sounding as husky as I was this morning, but, like, things happen to you for the first time ever in your life, and it just makes you change in it, which is cool. So that last track, which you heard, Sornia Ni Sornia by Sahara on Radiation, the number one station for the alien invasion, because weird things are in the sky over the last few days, and I do sort of record them, but I don't want anyone to think I'm too weird. But yeah, I just thought I'd share that with you. I don't know why. But let me hit you with this track. I'm hooked on this track, yeah. And it's called Lakari Marjai. D, the producer, and Zuleika, yeah. Let's make the magic happen.
0: Radiation, the number one station for the Boggle Asian.

0: Okay, that sounds a bit like husky. I mean, dodgy. But not the track. My voice does. But like that track. Lakari Marjai. The production. D the producer and also Zuleika on the vocals. Yeah, so I love that album, you know, and it gives you like an energy boost first thing in the morning. I am just trying to get my vocal to sound okay over here, so I will be tweaking it. Should you want to send your tracks over to the show, send them over to newmusic@radiation.london or punjabi@radiation.london, and hopefully we can sort of like, I do try and listen to every track sent into the show. I really do. I'm about that. And I'm about supporting artists, so everyone sent over your tracks last night. I've listened to them, and they're sick. They're on the playlist. I'll play them out in a minute. Kicked off the show with a track by Sahara, yeah. So that track, Sonia Ni Sonia. But fast forward to 2026, we've got Ludhiana. So on this track over here, we've got Sahara, DJ Harps, Mets and Tricks, and Prithvi. So check it out. Here we go.
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2: A cha, and the number one station for the Asian invasion. This is Dav, dressed like a chav, but you never know. I'm just a chav. But still, I do a radio show. I don't want people to know what I look like. I just, my voice just carries, what, currently to 4 countries, which is not as good as I used to do, like 59 countries. But it's cool. What one person can achieve. Everything starts with a thought form, you know. That's the most important thing, is a thought form. So visualization plus sufficient quantum energy plus undivided focus is realization. But people will try and shoot you down even at the visualization stage. Can you believe it? So you've got to be careful at who you tell your ideas to. It's true. So you've got to throw them something fake so they've got something, but you never let them know what you're really up to, man. And that's how you're going to move. So knowledge, daring, volition, silence, which are the 4 pillars of Solomon's Temple. Yeah. So Steve, hail Satan. If you're listening into the show, I hope you're good, dear bro. I do apologize for missing that 2 of your calls, yeah. But I just don't think I was in the right sort of frame of mind, yeah. But anyway, so you have your own sort of powers, you know. Yeah, so I'm not joking.
3: Thanks for that.
4: You didn't need my help. I bet you can do magic, can't you?
3: Can't do much of anything, really.
4: That's not true. You're more powerful than you know.
2: There you are. You are more powerful than you know. I'm liking the sound of my voice a lot more now. Yeah, this is sounding like kind of okay, which is cool. So, Punjabi with an A at radiation.london or new music at radiation.london. Send all of your stuff. Played out a classic, yeah, but check out the production on this track over here. It's sick. This album, The World Is Yours, the artwork to it is on the poster for the show, which I put together like late last night. It's called Old Money by Tarsem Jasar. Absolutely beautiful. Check out the sound. Let's go.
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0: Radiation, the number one station for the boggle, Asian.
1: In the world of cancer research, Lewis Cantley is a rock star. 5 years ago, the Cornell University professor was chosen to head a scientific dream team, a group of America's top cancer specialists brought together to supercharge the search for a cure. His findings may not be embraced by everyone, but in the cancer world, when Cantley talks, people listen.
2: Let me ask then, do you believe that sugar consumption causes cancer?
3: I think eating too much sugar can definitely increase the probability of cancer and also make the outcome of people who already have cancer worse.
1: So how? Well, let's review what sugar's made of. One molecule, glucose, and one, fructose. We know that when there's too much fructose in the liver, it sets off a chain reaction. The pancreas produces more insulin. What Cantley now believes is that excess insulin changes cancer tumors, telling them to gobble up the glucose.
3: What we're now learning is that some of the cancers, particularly those cancers that correlate with obesity and diabetes, often have insulin receptor on the cancer cell. The tumor, by expressing the insulin receptor, tricks the glucose into going into the tumor rather than the muscle and fat. And as a consequence, the tumor can use that glucose as a fuel to grow.
0: Radiation, the number one station for the boggle Asian.
4: See, you never know what you learn on my show, yeah. That's a bit random, yeah. But there's always something in there, yeah. If I find an interesting little snippet or whatever it is, I'll just like whack it in the show. Because I think it could benefit the listeners, yeah. Because that's what I'm about. So what I'm going to do... I don't know why I've turned the volume down on my own self. I'm stupid, I thought, what the hell. That last track you heard is called Old Money, by the same just said it. The album, The World Is Yours, the artwork to it is beautiful. It's on the poster for the show, but you got to check out this one. He's also on the poster for the show. 3Q Media. Salute, man. This is Bring Him Out, the mixtape. Thank you so much, Indy. Salute for sending it over. Great team over there. This is Charles Marquez. Check it out. I think on the vocals, we have Run Be the Sky, Amazing Brother, Humble, Down to Earth. Yeah, Indy Gill on the production. Let's go.
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1: Granger was super smart, and that fits the profile of other people that have disappeared that I've written about. He was not suicidal in the least.
2: Freaky Records, Freaky Media, thank you so much for sending over the whole mixtape, man. So that, bring them out, the mixtape. That track was Charles Marquet, Indigil on the production, and the amazing brother, Ranbir Desai, on the vocals. Excellently done. I like the vibe. Good lyrics, great vocals, great production. Let me hit you with this one. Shindra Shindajis, the label sent over this one. Mecha Teri Wangda. So I'll play it out. That's what I'm here to do. I'm here to support. Just thinking, why has the... Let's go. Why has the volume dropped on the headphones? Just sorting stuff out.
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0: Radiation, the number one station for the Bargle for the Asian. Bargle Asian.
1: I told my girl I was on Radiation earlier. She was like, oh my god, that name's sick.
2: Oh, Dakua. So say, ah, get down deep. How are you feeling, bro? Sometimes I feel like you're close to me. Close to me than you actually are. Wherever city you're in, yeah. Which is kind of interesting. The two paths. Gonna pav, Dobby pav, Barfi ke da set. Gotta give the shout out to Barfi, man. What about doing? Here we go. Let's do the best and Andy Barfi. Get me. Let's do the best and Andy Barfi. Sleep to Barfi, man. Always choose up innocent people. So, doing the show, kind of doing my best over here, yeah, getting into it. And I'm doing the show as a way of finding myself again. You know, I always say that to people. Not everyone, but like, you can tell when someone's not doing the work of the soul. There's like an inner sort of sadness where the light's sort of dimmed. But when you switch on and you're doing what you're meant to do, that's a whole different kind of energy. So me and the brother, not going to mention his name on the show, but we was talking about the whole dating thing, yeah, in life. We was talking about what makes you attractive to the opposite sex, yeah. Whoever makes you attractive to whoever, yeah. So depends which way you swing. But me, I literally said, we both agreed, yeah, obviously money, yeah, that obviously attracts whatever it is, yeah. But makes you more attractive. Speed dating and all the rest of that. But I said it's the work of the soul. Amazing brother. When you do the work of the soul, you glow a certain way, and you must. You're within yourself and doing your work, so you're not chasing. You're chasing your passion, and that's attractive. Does that become a competitive element for the person who, you know, could reject you or could accept you? Interesting, isn't it? So doing the work of the soul. So thank you, Steve, bro. He got me that book, which is called The War of Art as opposed to The Art of War. Spoke about it many times in the show. Obviously, it talks about resistance and recognizing resistance. So in our daily lives, we have to recognize resistance before we can overcome resistance. So if you do recognize the resistance, you can find a way over it, round the side of it, underneath it, get round the whole damn resistance thing. It could be people. It could be tasks that you've got to do, but you don't actually have to do. You know, like, we're so conditioned, we actually believe that we have to do certain things. And what would the consequences be of not doing those certain things? Yeah, that's what it is. So I have learned over the last like few months the power of the word no, or nahi. Yeah, so I know about the power of nahi, yeah. And nahi, oh my god, nahi sounds like mehi. So I was going to find that track by of course, Should I Be by Mehi. Yeah, check it out. Enjoy. Here we go. Radiation, the number one station for the Asian invasion. Nehi. Yes, it is Mehi. Here we go.
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0: तुम भी कातिल, हम भी कातिल, अब वक्त जाया मत करो, अपने जिस्म को इन कपड़ों की कैद से आजाद कर दो। तुम्हारी जवानी की किताब को करीब से पढ़ना चाहता हूँ।
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2: That last track that you heard was by Mehi. Yeah. And when the girls see him, they definitely don't say Mehi. So what it is, that brother, man, amazing. So production by G Sony, Mehi on the vocals, yeah. Beautiful track, man. Should I be ya? When I first heard it, we was in the judge's car, cutting through London, central London. This guy sits on so many tracks, man. He's got so many tracks. Thinking, when's he gonna put them out? And like, he wants to perfect every track as well. So I get it. I do get it, man. I understand. So I was thinking, yeah, this is a bit random. The human mind, right? There's a school of thought that like you've got like a hard drive, or it could be like an SSD in modern times, or NVMe drive, whatever it is, yeah. But it's within your body, it records everything from the moment you're born, even before that. Imagine if someone could tap that, like every memory, every thought, everything your senses picked up. Is it just the five senses, or could it be also the sixth sense, or whatever it is, if there's a seventh sense? Yeah. Could it be that as well? Because I was looking through this book, very interesting book, right? And what I picked up in the book is a quote which I've just deleted like an idiot, but I will. Ah, here it is, yeah. So, the human mind has a natural mechanism in which it turns off conscious access to any memory that's too painful to recall. This protects the ego from being overwhelmed. It allows the ego

0: continue to function. Trauma-based mind control takes advantage of that fact. So flipping it around to a positive, yeah, imagine if you could tap that, so people look at regression, you know, different things like that. So it's very interesting to learn about these things, but they could be dangerous. Yeah, so I remember when I was young, we back in the day used to have these sort of like books which were like proper dodgy. And so there's one book that I had which was dodgy. It was not no dodgy, like dirty magazines or nothing. It was a book on hypnotism, how to hypnotize your own brand self. Well, whatever color you were, yeah, you could just do it. So me, I thought, this is some stupid stuff. This ain't gonna work. So I literally got this crystal thing and it was mounted to like a chain and I swung it like over and over again. And I almost went into this trance where I had to, for years, from the age of like 14 up until my early 20s, I was in a trance where I'm literally obsessed to work. So I had to sit up at 7 in the morning like a vampire. Like, woo, I don't know about that noise yet, but I used to sit up and I used to start doing push-ups, squat thrust, stand up, tuck jump, circuit training, leg work, hand work, all the rest of that. Then the study would start, and for years I lived my life like that. So when people come over to my flat, they looked on the wall, they thought, what the hell, there's a list on the wall of all this stuff. And I was just doing it autopilot, and the only thing that snapped me out of that self-hypnosis was extreme trauma, where I come out of it. By that time I thought, what the hell, there's something to it. Could I have successfully hypnotized myself? Was it psychological? Was it all in my own head? But either way, it made my fat brown ass get the hell up in the morning and train like a loony where there's pools of sweat on the floor. And that's how I did stuff. And I still have that mentality today. I am too scared, but I think nowadays, like, they have to, like, swing like a donut, and that donut could work, yeah. But all good. Let me hit you guys and girls with the next track, yeah. This is called Diary by Budum. Diary is different to that film Notebook, which is very interesting as well. But look at the show poster. The artwork is right in the middle of it. It's very, very interesting, so check it out. Diary. Not dairy, if you're lactose intolerant, but Diary, yeah. Here we go.
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2: That was Diary. Padam, P-A-R-A-M. On Radiation, the number one station for the Asian invasion. This brown Punjabi banda is waking up right now. It's 1837. What am I doing? The show should have started at 10 in the morning. My body was just like new to something that most teenagers are doing, but I don't know. I think I've just avoided stuff my whole life because I had my own sort of like mental programming done to me, and we have our own blocks which prevents like the energy going a certain place, whatever it is. But yes, Patsy, I hope you're happy and well. Hope things are better. This weekend's been interesting because we've been experimenting with dark chocolate. That sounds a bit like 50 Shades, but no, we're talking about like proper eating like dark chocolate, because you know where your blood pressure is that like, it's crazy high, like with the systolic side, wherever it is, diastolic and systolic, right? This thing, the dark chocolate, 85%, the bad boy one, that dropped it by like 40 points in that 25, 27 minutes. So yeah, that thing can save lives, you know. So the good stuff costs money, man, and it's, if you use it the right way. Even the doctor at the hospital was like, I cannot believe this. I do not believe it. How it is working? I thought, wow, dude, you're a doctor, man. He's cool. So yeah, and now I know that as soon as we left the hospital, he would have got on Google and looked at it. Yo, this guy's right. He ain't crazy. He looks crazy, but what he said, and he showed the evidence as well, which is kind of cool. So a dark chocolate, man, for the heart. Just a few squares of it. Don't have the whole bar. And to treat it like a medicine. So over the last few weeks, I've learned some amazing stuff. Now I've learned about whatever it's called. Like, is it the Dhaka, Datum, whatever it is. It's like pomegranate. So that's very interesting. And that's really good. Like, if you keep running to the loo, that's really cool. So salute the Kaji for educating me on the Dhaka Datum thing, which is really cool. But let me hit you guys and girls with this track. This is called Deep In My Eyes by Pav Darya from the EP Only You on Radiation, the number one station for the Asian invasion. Chakde Fate.
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5: The last track that you heard, right, was by Pav Darya, called Deep in My Eyes. Deep into my eyes. So, what happened, right? I had an encounter, right, about a year and a half ago. It's not a dodgy one, but like literally, it was kind of dodgy still. This brother, Brother Ahmed something, is it Sam? I've met two Sams, we call him Sam. So I met the original Sam, who was the chef at Kebabish Original. Sam is Shabid Ahmed Mirza, So rather than say the whole name out, I'll just call him Sam. He was okay, he accepted Sam, so S-A-M. But this S-A-M was a guy... Well, he still is a guy, you never know, but he's in modern times and there are gender-changing operations and stuff like that and, like, different drugs. But he told me a story that he's an Uber driver and in the back of his car sat the woman, which vanished, and she smelled of, like, really strong perfume and she was crying. And, like, I'm not even kidding, like, this isn't, like, a proper Asian ends, man, that she jumped in the car and she vanished. So he turned two streets... And he looked back and she's gone, but the smell was there. Imagine that, man. You know what I mean? So I'd have sat in the car. It would have smelled like samosa and that, you get me? But like, she sat in the car. And I know she's a ghost or whatever it is, but he was really shook up about it. And that's why he spoke to me about the whole spiritual side of things. So I spoke to him about, well, there's something in the Quran. Falak and Nas, the evil that God created, the blower of the wind in knots and stuff like that. I spoke about that a little bit. He's like, how do you know about that? I go, yo, this isn't powerful stuff, man, when you're dealing with spirits. You know, Surah al-Jinn, different prayers. And that's what he told me. And he goes, this guy, he's got no sense of humor. No, and he ain't about to crack a joke. He ain't about to lie. But when he told me that story, and he even said she didn't even close the door gently. She closed it like a fat bunda, you get me? Raw mate, I want to get home. I've had 6 points of beer. So literally, that's how she closed the door. So the dude, I don't know. I did advise him, though, you're supposed to have a shower and stuff like that. Not just because you're like always stuck in the Uber car thing, but because you've encountered something spiritual. But anyway, I just thought I'd like tell you that story of Sam Shabid Ahmed Mirza. Anyway, I'll hit you guys and girls with the next track. This one over here is by... Let's play the old one, man. Gubby Sandu, yeah. Let's go back in time. This is Sarukda. Check it out.
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1: Sarukda, Gubby Sandu, on Radiation, the number one station for the Asian invasion. Can you believe Jeevan gave away his fish tank? That this guy needed the fish tank because he just stares at the fish. The fish, like, stare at him back. Then he tries to intimidate the fish by eating fish and chips and that, but still, he gave away the fish tank, man. This guy blazes, like, loads of money. Like, hamsters, tortoises, snakes, and just gives the stuff away. So, Jeevan, I hope you're okay. I do apologize for not coming to see you, you know, like, over the last few days. And you're probably thinking, damn, why are you telling everyone that I gave away the fish tank? But I just thought I'd just randomly share that because having a fish tank is maybe like therapeutic, yeah, that's correct. Until you're cleaning it out. And if you got a piranha, I could take off your finger. But still, that's what I'm trying to get at. Let me hit you with something very interesting, yeah. Let's talk about love. Yeah, like, I know plenty of brothers, yeah. Got the money. And they're saying they can't find a woman. And they're dealing with a whole bunch of gold diggery type women as well. And there's a two-way street. I know girls which are dealing with gold diggery guys. Can you believe it too? Which is very interesting. So let's, like, talk about love for a second. I'll give you a perspective from the teachings of Gurpal Singh. I think it goes back to the 1990s, yeah. So let's do it. God, that's like a dirty signal. Why, hello. I heard you've got a dirty signal. Check it. So, love is God, and God is love, yeah. Let's try and clean this nastiness up, because it ain't cool. There you go. So, love is God. God is love. Whom should we love? We should love God. We are conscious entities, and we should love the human body where God is manifested. It's not for the human body that we love him, but for the but for the God manifest in the human body. That's kind of deep, you know. So it's not for the human body that we love him, but for the God manifest in the human body. That is blessed because he is manifested there. If every day our love for God grows more and more and becomes more dear as compared to anything else in the world, that is love for God. So to speak of love is one thing. To have that love in your heart is something else. So love is the shortest cut to spiritual beatitude. That's an interesting word, like beatitude, like beat it, just beat it, yeah. Love is the kind sentiment of the master, which when properly nurtured by the dear ones, by gradual assimilation, weeds out all imperfections and shortcomings. It's very clear and simple. If you love God, you become what God is. Wow. Love is giving of your heart once and for all. It cannot be retaken and given to someone else. Where our love is, there we have to go. You should know that to love God, we must live for God and die for God. So yeah, have you understood what is love? It is a subject of heart, not of head. A very learned man may be devoid of heart. Love overrules head, but sometimes head stands in the way of love, of the heart. Those who yearn for it, get it. Wow. But then I'll turn around and say, like, those who yearn for it don't always get it. Let's say, like, you're trapped in this sort of, like, circle or cycle of not getting enough. I don't know. Assuming you're not going to get stuff. Anyway. Enough. It's the Bangla Breakfast Show with a dirty signal. Hey, check out my dirty signal. Then, what have I been doing? Watching Supernatural. Season 3, episode 4 or something. Sick. So, very, very cool show. Let me hit you guys and girls with the next track. This is Block by Dilprit Dillon on Radiation, the number one station for the Asian invasion.
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So baby, what's the deal? 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And I ain't tryna steal. Know you had a man, baby, but you ain't gotta go back. So baby, what's the deal? 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And I ain't tryna steal.

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1: That track, Nena Di Sharab, DJ Sanj, featuring Luxar Bandukia. I think Sanj said to me last night, right, on Insta, he'll send over like an unreleased track or something like that, which is not out yet. So I'll check the emails in a bit to see. Well, I'll check it out. So Luxar Bandukia on the vocals, Sanj on the production. Really cool. Good track. Like the low end on it. Production's nice too, yeah. Smooth sort of vocal as well. Nice lyrics. Very, very good. This one, Bloodline, Half Chima, and Radiation, the number one station, the Asian Invasion.
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0: Yeah, big respect, original Dan Raja, Apache, yeah, bigging up Radiation. Yeah, the number one station for the Asian invasion. You see, listen to me, Apache Indian, the equation. Dan Raja, seen anytime we come, I saw we do it live and direct. Big up, Dev, number one DJ. We say, number one up on the radio station, Radiation for each and everyone. Big up, Dev, the style and fashion from Apache Indian, the Dan Raja. 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
2: Last track over there was Bloodline by Half Chima and Radiation, the number one station for the alien invasion. Chilling. Aliens. Robots. Have you seen those, like, kickboxing robots? Combine that with AI. This whole, you know, Skynet thing, man. Ugh. Whoa. Sounds loopy, but it doesn't sound loopy. Because this stuff's real. It kind of scares you. Yeah, so these dancing robot demonstrations in China and stuff, it's interesting stuff, man. Very interesting. The balance of them. They'll kick your butt. They'll kick your butt, man. And they've got more stamina than you. So, yeah. There's got to be ways to... I'm talking about ways of defeating the robots. Yeah, that's mad. Scramble the signal. Do something like that. A magnet. Something like that. I don't know. Yeah. A way of depleting the battery somehow, really, really quick. Yeah, the power source, the fuel cell, who knows? I'm taking this stuff very, very serious. Yeah, but let me hit you guys and girls with the next track. Yeah, this is called Aphrodite, but Argentino. Check it out and enjoy.
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1: ਇੱਕ ਸਿੱਖ ਪੁਲਿਸ ਵਿੱਚ ਰਣਜੀਤ ਸਿੰਘ ਨੰਦਾ ਉਹ ਕਈ ਚਿਰਾਂ ਬਾਅਦ ਮੇਰੇ ਕੋਲ ਆਇਆ ਉਸਨੇ ਮੈਨੂੰ ਕਿਹਾ ਕਿ ਇੱਦਾਂ ਕਰਕੇ ਇਹ ਜਦੋਂ ਯੂਥ ਹੋਸਟਲ ਲੈ ਕੇ ਗਏ ਹੈ ਅਤੇ ਗੁਰੂ ਗ੍ਰੰਥ ਸਾਹਿਬ ਦੇ ਸਰੂਪ ਵੀ ਸੀ ਉਹਨਾਂ ਥੱਲੇ ਸੁੱਟ ਦਿੱਤੇ ਸਭ ਕੁਝ ਲਿਜਾ ਕੇ 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
2: Last track is by Vrindar Bradar, that's called Level, on Radiation, the number one station for the Asian invasion. Songs are still being sent in from artists and labels all around the world. There's a whole lot going on. Salute VJ, hope you're good. DJ APS Bro have sent over the request to try and download the track. Managed to get hold of it, and we're playing it out on the show, so I'll tag you up in the socials, which is kind of cool. I will hit you lot with some knowledge, because... And that's what I'm about, yeah. So let's kind of like do this. This is from the book here called Ranjit Singh, Maharaja of the Punjab by Kushwant Singh, a calligraphist who had spent many years making a copy of the Quran and had failed to get any of the Muslim princes of Hindustan to give him an adequate price for his labours, turned up at Lahore to try and sell it to a foreign minister, Faqir Azizuddin. The Faqir praised the work but expressed his inability to pay for it. The argument was overheard by Ranjit Singh, who summoned the calligraphist to his presence. The Maharaja respectfully pressed the holy book against his forehead and then scrutinized the writing with his single eye. He was impressed with the excellence of the work and bought the Quran for his private collection. Sometime later, Faqir Azizuddin asked him why he had paid such a high price for a book, which he, as a Sikh, would have no use. Ranjit Singh replied, God intended me to look upon all religions with one eye. That is why he took away the light from the other. Powerful. That's what I'm trying to get at. Radiation, the number one station for the Asian invasion. Let me hit you guys and girls with some tracks which have been sent into the show. Yeah, let's make the magic happen here. Over here, this is by Sonia Benesed. I love this track, yeah.
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1: I think anyone who puts Wi-Fi into a school should be locked up for the rest of their life. I really do. I think they're not fit to walk on the surface of this planet because they haven't looked at the research, and whatever incentive they have, it is not worth the genetic problems that parents are going to face with their children when they're born.
2: Wow. I've been sort of like against this sort of stuff for like a long time, in a sense where I don't trust it. Well, if that damn thing can go through the wall to get a signal, it'll go through your body. So there you have it, man. Think about the logic behind that. So I always run stuff with wires as much as I can. I don't like getting headaches as much, so I'm not really into headaches. So some people are.
3: Denzel said to me a few minutes ago, he said, at your highest moment, be careful. That's when the devil comes for you.
2: Whoa. That's kind of like hardcore, yeah. That I'll edit out, yeah. But that clip is kind of like savage, yeah. Your highest moment. So I don't mean like when you're most highest, when you're smoking weed or like high on whatever you're on, but could it be where you're spiritually high, where you're high in your career, where you're doing very, very well, and then the devil comes for you? I thought that's sort of like fascinating, yeah. Because there's a truth to it. I know that firsthand, yeah. It's very, very true. Well, you can get offered the world. You literally can. So there you have it. Anyway, I will hit you guys and girls with the next track. And the previous track, Dede Bina, Sonia Benes said, I love it. And I love the way the production changes, like the last sort of like quarter of the track, the last 25%. Sick. Love it. Let's go back in time. Balabidabitu. Old school Bangla, Clash of the Giants, Bakke Janjala. Let's do it.
0: Radiation, the number one station for the Bagel for Asian. Bagel Asian.
4: Y'all ready?
5: Yeah, yeah.
4: Y'all ready?
5: Yeah, yeah, yeah, yeah.
6: Okay.

0: By the power of discounted cheesecake. You know something, right? There's hardly any flavor to it, but it's kind of boosted me up to the last like 20 minutes of the radio show, which is kind of okay. So that last track you heard is by Sanya Salon, Salute. That's called Rob. Yeah, different to Rob, my friend Robert. Yeah, but Rob is different. Yeah, big difference, you know, even though you may think on the guitar that he is a bit of a Rob, but yeah, salute to God the Almighty. Yeah, Upadwala Ganajapo. And the next track I'm going to play is called Girl Next Door. Now, I remember when I was living in Warsaw for a short time, my friend said he had some trouble with a girl next door. And to try and lure him to get beaten up by her family, she really fancied him. She'd always stand in provocative poses at the window upstairs, yeah. And, yeah. So be careful of the girl next door. So, yeah. Anyway, well, I shared that story with you. I don't understand the purpose of it, but it is the effect of the cheesecake. And this is Raj Heyer from the EP Heyer to Stay, Girl Next Door. Check it out. And Radiation, the number one station for the alien invasion.
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2: That last track over there was called Sin City by Raj Hair on Radiation, the number one station for the Asian Invasion. Check out the EP, Hair to Stay, H-A-Y-R-E. And this next track over here is called Sarkar by China, C-H-I-N-N-A, from the EP called Unsolved. Sick name. So yeah, here we go.
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1: Don't want to be messing around with them Masons now, boy. You know, look after your teeth, man. That's what I'm trying to get at. It's important. Because people think they can eat all the sugar and all the stuff they want. When I was young, if someone says, boy, Coke. Why do you call it Coke? Why are you going to say it twice? I mean, why are you going to say it twice? So I thought to myself, this is some stupid stuff. Boy, why are you rinsing your mouth? I'm rinsing my mouth with warm water after drinking the Coke because even when I was young, I knew I didn't want that stuff on my teeth. So very recently, I used the same Coke and I cleaned my bike chain with it. Do you know that? That's what I'm trying to say. I used the same Coke and I cleaned my bus pass with it. That's what I'm trying to say. And I saw a video where they used the same Coke and they cleaned the toilet with it. So I thought, no, I'm not putting it in my body. So I was studying about acidity, alkalinity of the human body. If you know about hydroponics and growing big plants and stuff that and the other, whether it is tomatoes and roses, you know that there is like a safe zone for pH, which is acidity, alkalinity, a safe zone where more nutrients are absorbed within that safe zone. So you want to keep that plant or the human body within that safe zone so it absorbs most nutrients from its food. So therefore you could be eating the most healthy food. But if your pH is not correct, you're not going to be getting the best from your food. And there you have it, man. So all those trips to Waitrose and all that funny posh stuff you're getting, whatever it is, yeah, M&S, yeah, may not be really benefiting you until you get that sorted out. So is an accurate way to check the pH of your body through the urine? No, that's just a bit of a gauge, which may not be to use the blood to check the pH, yeah, which is mad. Which is cool. But then again, when you go give blood, what happens to the blood when it's all used up? Does it go like underground to different vampires that drink it? You just don't know. So anyway, random concepts on radiation, the number one station for the Asian invasion. But as you can tell, there's no script to the show. This next track is called Daytona, the remix, yeah, by Gordon Orgela. Check it out and enjoy. Here we go.
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1: Yeah, that was Daytona, the remix. Galen Ojla on Radiation, the number one station for the Asian invasion. And this next track here by a brother called Sensane. Badala, Sensane on the production. Govinda Johal, Sukhvinda Panchi, Badla, the heavy rock revenge mix. I thought it's different. It's got a different vibe to it, man. Brother Sensane, salute to you, bro. Hope you're well. I interviewed him on the show. God, was it like a year ago? Something like that. But yeah, very, very proactive, bro. On it in terms of music. Let's go.
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2: Well, we've got the last track of the show to play out, man. I don't know where this track D's come from in me, but I just thought to myself, this signal is dirtier than someone's mind that I know. It's kind of mad, yeah. So what I'll do, salute brother DJ APS. Sent over this track called Fun. Thank you for sending over tracks to the show. Send them over to newmusic@radiation.london or Punjabi with an A at radiation.london. I've gone over time, even though I started late. Next time I'll start on time at 10 o'clock in the morning, UK time. Hopefully, I'll be hitting more than 4 countries. I'm used to hitting like 59, 60 countries, 57 countries. And whenever I go up in one country, go down in 2 countries. I just built it over years, you know, doing that. But wow, you take a break from it because of, you know, challenges you got to deal with, then that ain't too cool, man. But I learned to never stress about things, man, because you can't stress about it. You know what I mean? Because
3: don't worry, it's only curry.
2: There you have it. Don't worry, it's only curry. So, last track. It's called Fun by DJ APS. And thank you so much, everyone, for listening. Again, if you made it over, you've made it through to the end of the show. And we'll diagnose this dirty signal. Thank you. Check out our socials, Instagram, Facebook, TikTok, and our Patreon page to support, because the money goes for licensing and things like that to keep the lights on over here, even though the sun's out today, which is nice. And we'll be doing interviews pretty soon as well. So thank you so much for listening in. Salute APS, this is Fun, here we go.
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6: 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To leave this girl's forsaken body so she's free to dress sensibly and dance to proper music on
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7: Good morning, good afternoon, wherever you are in the world. Yeah, this is Dav on Radiation, the number one station for the Asian invasion. This is part two. I'm actually doing this thing the second time over because of that, just technical hitches and stuff in the studio because of new equipment. We've got like four new bits of kit, right? Five new bits of kit, actually, yeah. And I'm just thinking there's always hurdles getting stuff to work together to marry sort of well in the studio. So, yeah, and I'm doing it. It's happening, and what can I say? Yeah, so should you want to send over your tracks to the show, send them over to Punjabi, yeah, with the A at radiation.london or new music at radiation.london. Bumikaji, are you well? It's about hurdles and how you overcome them. That's the difference between being the guy who made it. Or the girl who made it. Then again, the person that made it, or the person who didn't make it. That work effort in it. Work rate. That drive. Come on. Let's do it. Dupatia, Hunters, Shin DCS. Going back to 1999 from the album No Limits. Let's go.
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2: Intense is album, man. Boy. On the way home from town, I was checking it out. I thought, this is amazing. It's beautiful, the production. And I love my job. I love it. I love my day job. I love the radio job. That's what I'm trying to get at. Loving this stuff, man. That's what I'm trying to get at. Never, ever try and change the sample rate in the middle of a radio show, regardless of whatever word clocks that you have. I thought, let's see what difference this thing makes. I could have done it all throughout the week, yeah. But he decides to do it live in the show and just kills the whole radio show. So I had to start again all my life. This one, the last one, it charted. The last one hit number one on Mixcloud's Bangla chart. And hopefully this one hits number one. Well, charts, put it that way. Even though I'm 5 hours in that late, yeah, it's terrible. I was invited to a church gathering this evening, yeah. And I thought, well, I do read the Psalms as well. I read different scriptures. I learn about scriptures and stuff. Different religions. But a brother called Brother Chris. So he goes, Dav, come along tonight. So I could do that. Check it out. But he's so worn out after radio work here. Even the preparation of it. Power naps. That's what it is. The magical power. Or the healing process to recharge yourself. The power nap. Got a message. Yeah, man, just check it out. Intense is new one. That was charged up. This track over here, Jazzy B, Snake Charmer Goody. Folk and funky music. I'm going to move stuff around the studio as I'm doing the show. Hopefully not screw anything else up. Those of you people hoping that I fail, I'm not going to. My willpower is so powerful to succeed, not to fail. Override your collective willpower for me to fail. How about that? Anyway, check out the track.
0: 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Pagal Asian.

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2: ਆਲ ਰਾਈਟ That's more like it. That's the voice that I needed on the show. I've just been like, the most important thing, yeah, as a broadcaster, right, is your feedback mix, yeah, like, you know, your fallback mix, sorry, to your own ears in the cans. And so, because the first time I tried the show, right, today, there's a gap, there's like a delay, and I thought, no, I can't talk like this, it's killing my personality. Like, it reminded me of like the old times when we started out with a really weak computer. But now we've got this super powerful, like, M4 machine. Shouldn't have these sort of issues, but everything's sounding absolutely beautiful right about now, and I'm feeling good doing the show. That's what it's about. Brothers and sisters all over the world listening in, probably wondering why is the show running so late here? But I did say earlier on in the show, you add one bit of new kit to your studio, then you got to implement that thing, and imagine 5 bits of kit. How about that? Imagine changing over the broadcast machine. There's that as well. So yeah, I got things sounding a lot better now. Hopefully everything sounds okay. Your end, drop me a message. I'll see if everything's running okay via the app as well. And let me hit you guys and girls with the next track. And this one over here. I love this track. I was playing it out to Balike the other day. Giovanni, Balike, hope you're well. Bumika G, are you well? Hold on a second. Bumika G, yeah, of course. Climb, I'll show you.
1: 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Pagal Asian.
3: No philosophy of life. I have life itself. There are people who have philosophies of life, but they don't have any life.
4: Your philosophy, if there is one, has been expressed in the 3 L's: love, life, laughter. Is that a philosophy of life?
3: No.
4: What, could you explain that?
3: It is just a consequence of being silent and in tune with existence. Love arises in you.

just because this whole existence is so hilarious. This is not philosophy.

never comes. It is a process of worrying. Neither there is any yesterday. One is no more, one is not yet. All that is in our hands is the present moment. Now, here. And this is a miraculous

dreaming, projecting disappears. And it is not that you have to enjoy this moment. That rejoicing arises out of this moment. But you are never here. You are always somewhere else. You are never in the now. You are always then. Otherwise, everything is available. But you are absent. I make my people to understand a very simple fact, not a philosophy, something existential, not philosophical, that you be present to this moment and then see what happens.

0: 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Boggle Asian.
1: Rubes, you okay? How you feeling? You alright? Right, mate? Ain't getting on? Oh, shalloo. He's boxing now. He had the like wraps in the car. You know what I mean? Like the sick, the blue ones. I've been doing boxing work as well this week. Sunday and also I think it was like Wednesday. I went to the gym. Like 3 hours I was in the gym. And I thought, you realize sort of like how out of shape you've gone, yeah? When you try and work the bag, that's what it is. Then the bag sort of works you. Then you end up handing over your wallet to the bag, which isn't cool. But it was an experience, yeah. And I will, people were shocked, but this guy's big and he can move. And that's what it's about, you know? You shock factor, yeah, which is important. Because that was climb, yeah, Osho. So, Bumi, you will love that one. Bumi G. So, yeah. Osho, I was introduced to Osho by Rubes over 20 years ago, yeah. So, that was interesting. A lot to learn, yeah. A lot to learn. And MJ introduced me to Deepak Chopra. I thought, wow, just learning all these different new things, yeah. That's what it's about. Let me hit you guys and girls with the next track. I love this new preamp, it's beautiful. It's the first ever bit of 500 series kit. If you're an audio engineer, mix person, whatever, we've got a 500 series rack in the studio. We've got our first bit of kit. And I'm not going to say too much about it, but it's beautiful. It just sounds amazing. And hopefully my voice sounds okay as well. This track, Bali K, it's called Giovanni by Raj. H-A-Y-R-E.
0: Radiation, the number one station
1: for the alien invasion. Asia. If you're hearing like weird noises in the sky. Okay, here we go.
2: Bro, can you put the level up in the headphones a little bit?

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2: I don't want to guess. Tell me what the main reason is. He says the same as when you were in, so that we can place spells on people that we couldn't cast spells upon. I'll explain what that means in a minute. I said, okay, one last thing. I've been hearing that you must be an initiated witch now to get a record contract. He said, that's right. He says, many of us that weren't total witches have to be witches now in order to produce music. Said, thank you. The master is a tape about as big as the top of this podium that looks like an overgrown 8-track that the album is cut on and is placed in a machine that produces and presses the records and the 8-tracks and cassettes that you buy. After it's been recorded, it's taken in. This is why a master's cut months in advance before it's released. On the full moon, it's taken in to a temple room about the size of this auditorium that is in every one of the major music companies behind locked doors up in the executive office. And it's placed on an altar sitting in the north of the room and a pentagram engraved in the floor. And 13 hand-chosen witches and wizards and a coven come in and conjure a principality or a power up, usually Regia or something like that, and order him to tell the demons under him to follow every record and every tape coming off of that master. As I tell many Christian parents, you can go home and count your kids' records, probably yours too, and count how many demons at least are there. If that's too hard for you to believe, I'm sorry. That's why they do it.
3: Boy, that's kind of interesting, yeah. Like the way he said conjuring, but like, I had an uncle who says, what is this you have conjured up? What the hell? You know what I mean? What is this you have conjured up? What the hell? It's mad. But yeah, I guess there's something to it. Like regarding frequencies and things happening to you. And I know there's something to it. Like, you know, there's certain frequencies such as the Drought Devil's Tritone, which can affect your body a certain way. You got to be careful. You don't like mess with this sort of stuff. Yeah. You hear lots of weird and wonderful little audio snippets and that between tracks and stuff, and it is live. I can't do the whole pre-recorded radio thing because it's like not for me, because it just doesn't work like that. To my brothers out there who are broadcasting and they do pre-recorded, that's a different, I don't know, it just feels psychologically different. I like the pressure of butterflies in the stomach, which you still always have before every show, the panic, you always bang your little toe, you spill something, you may almost fall over a wire. So now we're using a rug to cover up many wires as well. We learned that at audio engineering school, to use something as basic as a rug to cover up wires. You know what I mean? Safety in the studio, which is important as well. But I'm just thinking, like, I'm loving the signal chain. And I can't wait to do the edit and think, wow, I've actually got this, what I wanted now. And I love the other preamps we've got as well. They're great for stereo miking. And talking about stereo miking, Shaniqua is basically like, she's a DM as well as me. Yeah, she heard this loud, if you're around the London area, Basildon, that you heard like a loud sort of sonic boom sort of thing. And I remember years ago I used to use a stereo miking technique, yeah, the Decatria, Deca, D-E-C-C-A. Used two AKG C451Bs going into the DAV BG1 stereo sort of like mic preamp, and I let it run through to an Apogee Duet, and with a MacBook Pro, and aim it towards the sky, and this thing would record this like weird sort of like humming sort of buzzing sound. It's like a really big sort of like sound sort of thing, but it's low frequency, low, but the mic was picking it up, you know. So I just thought, there's something big above us. It wasn't like a helicopter, it was huge. I thought, is this like some sort of like Independence Day thing? I don't know what it is. So I was recording it for like 6 nights, and I thought, this is so weird. And I thought, is there a correlation between these big things being in the sky and large bodies of water? You just never know who's listening in. And then like Steve's band, rest in peace, yeah, Skyquaker is, you know, the name Skyquaker, like loud sort of bang noises in the sky, Skyquaker, there you go, it says it all. Yeah, everything happens for a reason. It's interesting. You can, anyway, I'm going off on one on the show, like live on the show, which is like nutty. That last track you heard, yeah, The Landers. That's offbeat. I just love that track. Let me hit you guys and girls with the next one. Dollfire. The JK. The Art of Punjab. The production. The old, like, 1990s style Jazzy B production. It's beautiful.
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0: just watch that video.
1: Yeah,
0: the Sikh man getting attacked here. But I remember a time I was in Wolverhampton, I was cutting through, and there were these, like, they're racists, man, let's just face it, yeah. They were, like, not melanin enriched, definitely not. And they were, like, hurling abuse towards an old Punjabi woman, right? So I walked right next to her. I was just talking to her. And then all of a sudden, they threw a traffic cone at Auntie Gia. So I turned round, and the guy went to throw a punch at me. It's like this rubbish sort of, like, drunk punch, you know what I mean? I thought, this guy's an idiot, he can't even fight. So I blocked it. So he caught my wrist. And I thought, lucky I wasn't wearing my watch. Trying to lay a hand, trying to throw a traffic cone at one of the elders of our community. Let's see how many of them will try and fight me. And when he realised I blocked his punch, didn't want to have no fight no more. He realised, if the guy blocked my punch like that, he's a boxer or a fighter. I knew if I hit him, I could have killed him, like, fast. He could have been dead before I hit the floor. But what I noticed, yeah, our own Punjabi brothers, yeah, in the community, I went into this pub in Blakenall. I go, yo, this is what's happened, you know. You guys are sitting there with your belly out in the pub, like bad men moving drugs, but you guys can't even do nothing for the elderly in the community. You're sitting there making money with your big car. The guys are sat there and did nothing. They didn't even get off the butt. For you losers, yeah. So I thought, the problem with our upbringing, right, they give it all that, they give it 10, they give it the bumpy all the time. But when it comes to it, they ain't tearing people's head off in the street. And that's the way you gotta be sometimes, man. Especially against the racist. That's what I'm trying to get at. But I remember that, man. So I blocked that punch. So I thought, yeah. You can literally lose your cool and just take someone's life so quick, you know. It's true. But I'm sure that the brothers, they'll catch up with him at some point. That last track, Doll Fire, All Night Long, yeah. JK, Art of Punjab on Radiation, the number one station. For the Asian invasion. And yeah, man, I'm not retracting what I said about our upbringing, man, sitting in the pub with the belly out, you know what I mean, giving it 10, showing the videos and that on at the gym, but you ain't doing nothing. Old Habits Die Hard is the name of the album, right? Yeah, TV Legends Bolia, check it out. Here we go.
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0: 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Oh yeah.

0: Radiation, the number one station for the Boggle, for the Asian. Boggle Asian.
1: It was always just pictures to me. But I didn't shine like you. Nobody shines like you. So you in that damn hotel, you was like a million watt battery all plugged in. And it ate it up. You made it real. Started as soon as you walked through the door. Can't do nothing about that, I'm sorry to tell you, but you're not a child. You're older now. Much older in a way. You gotta hear this. World's a hungry place. And the darkest things are the hungriest, and they'll eat what shines. Swarm it like mosquitoes or leeches. Can't do nothing about that. What you can do is turn what they come for against them.
2: Wow. Turn what they came for against them. Dr. Sleep. Check it out. Amazing film. Steve? Are you good? Talking about the true knot, Steve. It's true. He followed me up. He goes, damn, you need to get yourself one of those sort of like camper van things. He goes, get a van, kit it out, just travel. I think that sounds like an amazing idea. You know what I mean? So yeah, get myself in shape, training hard, hardly eating like not loads of food. Yeah, just eating what my body needs. Respect Adrian, bro. Tried out the Jamaican hake thing yesterday. It was nice. Thank you. Blessed for that. It helps to be able to look after yourself, yeah, and be handy. Like I said, you can look like you can look after yourself, yeah, but there's actually been able to do that. And like the story I was telling you about, like the auntie getting attacked like years ago when they threw the traffic cone at her. There's more of them than there were of me. Yeah. So there's one of me. Yeah, I was on my own. Yeah. But I thought after he realized I blocked his punch, he thought, damn, this guy is, you know, that's like a boxer's block the way I did it, like a parry and the rest of that, and just slip and stuff. He must have thought, damn. Because he left himself open. Then I thought, could have just taken his chin and just put him on the floor. But let's see what the brothers do, man. Nothing. Absolutely nothing. That's what it is. There's a boxing club set in the Gurdwara for a reason. It's there for a reason. So yeah. Bande hundeya on the birth certificate, man, but dille hundeya, huh? So there's no point in being that. And a lot of it's psychological, man. And people know that you're willing to go one step further than they are, you know, in terms of your mindset. They don't screw with you anyway. Simple. So yeah, just being very, very real with you, man. But up and they need to sort it out. They really do, man. They're all about mixed grill and getting drunk or finishing the bottle. That's what it is. So I'm being very, very real. Anyway, on that track, yeah, the Legends Bourlien. So GV on the production, yeah. Old Habits Die Hard. Bremi, Hida, Safriji, rest in peace. Apunas and Keith and Shin, DCS, that is banging. So that's 4 minutes, 40 seconds of like old school badassness, if that's a word, yeah. On the way to work, what am I listening to? This track over here, M4, Zeus, Jenny Nathan, Mist and Mogaya, check it out. Let's roll.
0: 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Boggle Asian.

0: You think ambushing me in some nightclub's gonna stop what makes people take drugs? This country spends $100 billion a year on getting high. And it's not because of me. All that time I was wasting in jail. You know, it just got worse. I'm not your problem. I'm just a businessman.
1: Where the new studio is, yeah, I get to observe like real life crackheads. It's amazing that out the window thinking, wow, this is sick. They start talking to you, like, there's a nice person in there. But like, there's this weird programming going on. And I go, stop looking at my chain. Your eye goes to my chain one more time. I'll twist your head, you know. It's true, they realize they want the money, man. That's what I'm trying to get at. And I'm just thinking to yourself, wow, that people, the drugs takes them. That's what I'm trying to get at. They're no longer in control of themselves, their actions or their thoughts. That's what it is. So the one guy, got so tired of him, I said to him, go, look, man, I can keep giving you change, yeah. Just give me your dealer's bank details. I'll just set up a direct debit. You know what I mean? He's like, what are you saying that for? I go, I've tried to get you food. You don't eat the food. I've got you a sandwich. You've tried to go back into the damn shop with the sandwich to try and get cash for the sandwich. I go, we got to get you help. You know what I mean? I go, do you want to be like this for the rest of your life? He's like, no. I go, exactly. So you got to do something. You got to do something. You have a choice, man. So then you realize, because like, if you look at like certain areas, let's say Wolverhampton, for example, there you have like the drugs men, they'll have like their houses in the posh areas, but then you have the nitties and the rest of that, which are the addicts and that, in the slummy areas. And you're thinking, well, these are the victims of the drug trade, as I'm trying to get at. So sure, given the choice, they wouldn't want to be on it. That's what I'm trying to say, man. So it's interesting. So, well, the human beings as well, man. But yeah, I don't want them around me still, but at the end of the day, God damn, you have a choice in it in life, yeah. But then do you have a choice if you're an addict in it? This is Daf on Radio Asian, the number one station for the Asian invasion. That last track you just heard was Knockout, Darsh Dhaliwal. And this, when you're doing broadcast, you have this like ability to move quick between songs to get stuff done, because your timing has got to be on point. Thank God I'm not running the analog console, because that'd be like more stress, yeah, but it's okay. And check out our Instagram, check out the app on the Android store, Google Play for Android, check it out. You may learn something like on this show, like listening to it, of how not to be. But then again, there's no script, it's real. And I think I need to pick up like another bass guitar, like a sexy one, that would actually help. So yeah. This track over here by Deep Jandu, Don Julio. Some people may say Julio, like Julia, you're right, mate, at work. Don Julio, yeah, check it out by Deep Jandu.
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1: Don Julio, Deep Chandu, and Radiation, the number one station for the Asian invasion. So, I've got this beautiful book here. It's like a compilation of books. It's called The Teachings of Gurpal Singh. Three volumes complete in one book. Any page you turn to, like any page, bam, you end up with some sort of amazing stuff. This says how to do your diarrhea. So, when at the end of your day, you recall your failures in thought, word and deed, in which direction will your mind be turned? Naturally, you'll go to the one who has asked you to keep it. So keeping the diary is also remembrance of the master. You're saying something to him, capital H. If you remember him, then he, capital H, remembers you. And in time, you'll develop receptivity to him, wherever you may be. There can be no true spiritual progress without receptivity and the daily maintenance of the diary with full attention and a true yearning to be freed from the lapses which are recorded therein goes a long way to developing this receptivity. So yeah, The Teachings of Gurpal Singh, K-I-R-P-A-L Singh. Fascinating. So every time I randomly, I need to just read it properly, yeah, from cover to cover. That's what I need to do rather than just jump into it. And but it's beautiful. Let me press the sound effects thing, man. Here we go, yeah, so. Oh, okay, it's kind of interesting. Right, so let's move and use the things that you have. If you own nice things, enjoy them, use them. If that could be your tools, because I always put my money towards my tools. You don't see me wearing the clothes, not wearing the most flashy clothes and the rest of that, but my tools are beautiful, like the great handcrafted stuff, yeah, and therefore it gives you the competitive edge, whether it be in the world of broadcast or whatever it is. Anyway, enjoy the stuff you got, because some tramp may try and nick it. That's what I'm trying to get at. Let me hit you guys and girls with the next track. This one over here is called Leave Me Alone. I had a mind, girl. Check it out.
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0: Radiation, the number one station for the Bagel for Asian. Bagel Asian.
1: Just Ritz. Mandit Papu.
2: Kya? Okay. Lekha Vichu. Okay, okay.
1: I like the production on it. The vocals great. The great energy on the track. That's what I'm trying to get at. That's what I'm about. Energy. It's important. You know, at the start of the show, I'm like, I'm always a bit shaky and the rest of that, yeah, because I'm just worried about things going wrong, yeah, I'm just ironing out stuff, yeah. And no matter how much you plan, something always goes pear-shaped. So, I guess that... I don't know how to put it to you, but, like, the world of live radio, yeah, that's what I'm trying to say. I don't even think that my speech therapy classes are helping me on the show, but no, I don't think that the show will chart, but let's see if it does well. Because first, I'm out of my time zone, yeah, like my limit thing. Normally on, my slot is 10 o'clock in the morning on a Saturday till 1 o'clock, yeah. And then I notice that the listenership drops down around 11 if I'm not on. By then, I'm thinking, oh no, the listenership is dropping off. And messages coming through, like, where are you? You know, what's wrong with you? Are you okay? I'm thinking, this should not be happening. It's true. But then building something... I think I'm pretty much there now with the studio. I'm happy with it for broadcast. It is just like perfect for, yeah, the Sonics are sounding good. Sonics. There's dudes that sit on their ass all day playing Sonic the Hedgehog. They ain't going to work. Nothing wrong with them. Let's not talk about those yet. Check out this track here. Shimla Hills. Come on. Nitesh, aka Nick.
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0: I've given verdicts in over 200 cases, Joseph. I've never seen people so involved in a case before.
1: It's the religion which keeps them united, I say.
0: It also divides them. How else have we ruled over them for so long?
2: Oh, go gyak da.
3: You know something? To the brothers in the band over there, man, got a track for you. The last one you heard here was Shimla Hills, yeah, by Nitesh, aka Nick. And this one over here is called Ping by Rai Jujhar from the album Pakian. Check it out. Here we go. Different kind of sound, more traditional. Let's do it.
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0: जिस दिन मैं कोई गोरी तितली देख लेता हूँ ना माधुर, मेरे खून में सैकड़ों काले कुत्ते एक साथ भौंकने लगते हैं। उस दिन मैं ब्लैक डॉग पीता हूँ।
1: क्या बात है।
2: Denzel said to me a few minutes ago, he said, at your highest moment, be careful, that's when the devil comes for you.
3: Some very interesting stuff on the show in terms of audio snippets, man. Yeah, you got to be careful. Don't want to mess around now. What I was thinking, what am I thinking? Tracks. It's laughter. Who was I discussing crystals with the other day? And they pulled out that mad one. They go, yo, this is the one.

0: I don't want to guess. Tell me what the main reason is. He says the same as when you were in, so that we can place spells on people that we couldn't cast spells upon. I'll explain what that means in a minute. I said, okay, one last thing. I've been hearing that you must be an initiated witch now to get a record contract. He said, that's right. He says, many of us that weren't total witches have to be witches now in order to produce music. I said, thank you. The master is a tape about as big as the top of this podium that looks like an overgrown 8-track that the album is cut on and is placed in a machine that produces and presses the records and the 8-tracks and cassettes that you buy. After it's been recorded, it's taken in. This is why a master is cut months in advance before it's released. On the full moon, it's taken in to a temple room about the size of this auditorium that is in every one of the major music companies, behind locked doors up in the executive office, and it's placed on an altar sitting in the north of the room and a pentagram engraved in the floor. And 13 hand-chosen witches and wizards and a coven come in and conjure a principality or a power up, usually Regia or something like that, and order him to tell the demons under him to follow every record and every tape coming off of that master. As I tell many Christian parents, you can go home and count your kids' records, probably yours too, and count how many demons at least are there. If that's too hard for you to believe, I'm sorry. That's why they do it.
1: I don't know Ned Flanders thing. That's like, there's something to that, you know. And he was talking about hand-chosen witches and wizards, yeah. There's a reason why they're flipping hand-chosen. That's what I'm trying to get. They have an ability. Maybe you could be tested as part of the circle, whatever it is. Or even, you don't even know you're part of any circle, or they're trying to pull you into the circle. They will test you. They will send you something on the astral plane to try and screw with you. If you deflect it, and you send it back, that's what I'm trying to get at, man. They're thinking, this guy's like an independent. How's he doing this?
2: You read this book. Are you part of this order?
1: No, none of it, man. I literally spend my life in ritual. Spend your life in ritual, in prayer, whatever you do, and that will bring you success. I mean, look at some of the most successful people. They do something, you know what I mean? And they also have something which is lucky. It could be like the lucky t-shirt. I remember, like, someone said to me before,
2: how come you got that t-shirt on, Dav? I don't

0: I don't like it. It's just, now it's put me off my breakfast. I thought, yo, nothing wrong with the t-shirt, man. The t-shirt's sick. Yeah, there's a hole over here. There's a hole over there. That ain't really showing the belly button. That one's cool. It's the one I make my money in. I thought, how much are you doing? You know what I'm doing, you know what I mean, with the money, like, I'm all the time. I thought, yeah, man, I'm doing what you're doing in a month. I'm doing it in a day. That's what I'm trying to get at, man. And this is my lucky clothes. So then the gangsters turned around and said, we are going to kidnap your brown ass. And we're going to put you in the car. And we're taking you to Manchester because we need to get you some nice proper clothes because you do not look right. Oh, this is my rich money making, what do we call it, lucky clothes, man. Can you believe it? Who else is going to say that? That the gangsters rolled up on him. They're going to put him in the car and take him to Manchester because he has to go clothes shopping. We're sick of him. Anyway. Yeah. We all have lucky stuff. And stuff which works for us in life. And you got to work out what's, like, lucky for you. Because we've all got something lucky. You know what I mean? It could even be, like, having a living being around you. Could be, like... Yeah, Butterfee, that's what I'm trying to say, man. To have something lucky around you. Like me. I'd always have the one dog, which would always see the spirit world. You know what I mean? But why is your head moving around? Oh, boy. Or they'd use that dog to test whether someone's got bad energy. Well, maybe I've sometimes got the bad energy. Gotta be careful. I'm like this great big sponge here for the energy. Gotta be careful and learn to shield myself, man. So, you spend all your time lifting these heavy weights and then the boxing gym, hitting the bag and all the rest of that, or in the ring, fighting, yeah. But there's another fight here, and it's on the astral plane. So when you have that fight on the astral plane, you gotta be strong. Now me, I do full-on 1980s Apana Sangeet Bhangra dance moves around the demons on the astral plane. Just trust me, that's the bandha I am. And that was even confirmed last night by Hail Satan. And he said it's... that is Lucifer. But yeah, he said that. I'm not even kidding. You know my reality. That's what I'm trying to get at. Come on, Dav. Let me hit you guys and girls. What the hell is this? Press this one.
1: Oh, mere khatl ki puri tayari kar li tumne.
2: Tum bhi katil. हम भी कातिल अब वक्त जाया मत करो अपने जिस्म को इन कपड़ों की कैद से आजाद कर दो तुम्हारी जवानी की किताब को करीब से पढ़ना चाहता हूँ
0: That's kind of hardcore, what the hell, man? Oh, Deepya, kidda, how you getting on, man? Salute to London, salute to the Sorcerer Society. Hope you're all happy and I hope you're well. And yeah, I am moving towards vegetarianism, like the vast majority of the time. Mom sent over the most beautiful, amazing grele, which are good for the dele, which compel you to go to the Vesakhi Mele, and serve those grele, and don't end up as anyone's grele, and whatever rhymes with that. But yeah, grele and what the hell, bindiya? The most beautiful foods for me. I love that old fresh saag. You know what I mean? I thought grele is the one. Bindiya, wow. Now I totally get it. The Pav's kitchen is closed. I get it. You know what I mean? But Dav's kitchen is open. So Dav is going to be doing that and sorting it out, man. That's what I'm about. I am unbeatable. Remember that. You only lose when you give up in your heart. That's when you lose, you know. I remember the feeling of loss, yeah, where like at a university assignment due, I'm working 14-hour shifts, yeah, I'm doing nights, I'm like a zombie, I'm like, I can't get it in for noon, the deadline is noon, and you just feel sick, your heart's hurting, you're throwing up, under pressure, you just want to sleep, so you sleep for 3 or 4 hours, and something in your dream turns around and says, Dav, you need to pass this damn law degree, you need to pass this thing, man, you get up, and you razz it, man, you taz it, man, you work quick through this assignment, you get it in now, and then you submit it at 11:59 and you get it in and then you crash out. That's what I'm trying to get at, man. Oh, you come close to giving up, but you just don't give up no matter what it is. You never know how close you were to making it. Just never know. It's the truth, you know. You never know. So I see it as your energy to succeed. That's going up against the collective juddy suddy booty nuzzard cloud of you can't do it, you're not one, Jita's better than you, look at Preetam, You know what I mean? Check it out. She's sorted now. Got a car. Odi gaddi de ke teri gaddi. Teri gaddi hai hi nahi. Tera bus pass bhi gold plated hai hun. Afo yo. Nah, man. Everyone has their moments in it. So yeah, that's what I'm trying to get at. This is the Bhangra Breakfast Show. I'm supposed to be playing out tracks. I'm running on my own energy, which is mad, you know what I mean? Not the coffee energy or any sort of carbohydrate energy. So let's see how long this thing lasts. Last track you heard was called American Made by Love Sanduya. And this one is... Shopping List. For those of you into your design labels. Leo Garibal. Leonization. I love that. Enjoy.
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0: Denzel said to me a few minutes ago, he said, at your highest moment, be careful. That's when the devil comes for you.
1: Boy, that's kind of true, you know. And talking about Will, he's coming over to Wolverhampton, you know what I mean? Can you imagine that? Like, can you imagine if he has any interactions with the people over here? That'd be sick. Well, it's my time, I guess, not you. Oh, I used to watch you, and I was growing up, you know what I mean? I thought, yo, that's sick. So my sisters have said that the only seats available now are the ones where you're standing up. I thought, okay. Then I heard some, like, Goody talking about it at Tesco's the other day when I was trying to get the discounted, like, chocolate muffin thing. And she said she can't wait. So I thought to myself, yo, you got the ticket? That's sick. So I'm going to start living a little bit more. And when, in the world of radio, I do get invited to a lot of stuff, you know, but a lot of it's, like, London-based stuff. A lot of London-based stuff. Oh, that means always flying down to London, which is cool. Because temporarily, I'm sort of, like, out of London at the moment. But I'm still doing the show, putting the work in, charting. Hopefully I do hit number one on this one. That'd be really, really cool. The good thing about the charts is you get to check out other presenters. Yeah, like, and you get to listen to their shows sometimes. And you think, yeah, it's just nice to hear, listen to someone else's voice rather than your own. I love that. I rarely, rarely ever do that. I'm just stuck in my own sort of, in my own lane, and that's what I'm about. But yeah, that track. Dropping list. Leo Garibal on Radiation, the number one station for the Asian invasion. Like me, my money goes to my tools, innit? So I used to have loads. Anyone who knows me from the past knows I've got like nice garments. I used to have nice garments, but them days are not over. I've either got like, actually nowadays I've got like sort of casual clothes, which are kind of nice, yeah. I've got those. Oh, doing my best. Come on, Dav Boost. Go. New music at radiation.london, by the way. Or Punjabi with an A at radiation.london. Whatever you love doing in life, do that damn thing. You know what I mean? So last night, got messages in that flying in. Basically trying to say, well, what is it about you? Like, why do you have so many people floating around you? Sort of thing. I'm like, well, maybe it's because the... this energy pattern, that's all it is. People are inspired to do something. Maybe there was like a little, is it TikTok or Instagram clip or something yesterday where the person was saying, if you're around someone who ain't doing it in life, you know what I mean? Not doing it as in like LL Cool J doing it, but like doing it as in like doing it. I don't know why I'm going with this, but I know where I'm going with this, but it sounds weird. But if you're around someone who's actually making moves, yeah, got more of a probability of making your own moves. That's what I'm trying to get at, man. But if you're around people which are like, nah, come on, Bobs, this guy have a glossy, man, Aja. This fit uppity, man. Yo, she's always sits on the chair over there, man. She's banging, man. She'll be here in 10 minutes. But yo, so you've been scoping out the uppity who sits on the chair, who'll be there in 10 minutes, you know what I mean? I thought, yo, is that your life? That's what you're about. You're gonna sit there and observe. No, man. Oh. When you do your real work, yeah. And you glow, and when you glow, people gravitate towards you. That is what it's about. That's what I'm trying to say, and that's me. I love music. I want to play the piano. You know what I mean? I want to play the bass guitar. I want to do singing. So, be relocating studio soon, and hopefully have a place which is like where I can do singing. That'd be really cool, yeah. Let me hit you guys and girls with this track, Desi Boys by Gippy Garibal.
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0: Granger was super smart, and that fits the profile of other people that have disappeared that I've written about. He was not suicidal in the least.
1: I'm straight, man. That's what I'm trying to get at. That tune. Yes, you boys, give me good a while. Yeah, I'm not training like at a normal gym. I'm just training at home. Every day I'm doing stuff, yeah. And I feel good for it. And I love walking. I did like 11 miles the other day. And the last 2 miles were difficult, man. They're difficult. And it's one of those things where you know you're going to definitely do that, the 10, 11 miles. Because you know you've reached your halfway point and no one's going to bail you out. And you got to walk all the way back. So you know you're definitely going to do it. You ain't got a choice. So I did that. It felt beautiful being out in the countryside. And you think to yourself, life is about the little... Well, if music is the space between the beats, yeah. So music is the space between the beats. That's when not your mind or whatever it is, you react or you reflect on what you've just heard, yeah. Just momentarily, yeah, for a split second to appreciate it. Maybe that's what life's about. Those little moments, yeah, between events. Is that life? Or is it a series of events that make up life? Why am I going deep first thing in the morning, man? What's up? I need to have the coffee. I don't think I need to have the coffee. But yeah, literally, push-ups, squats. I love squats so much. I love squats. Yeah, it's important to build the legs. Yeah, it's important. And what's very, very important as well, like leg raises, stuff like that. So I'm just doing stuff on my own. I've had no pains in my body. I am good. And no, I'd never, ever, ever, I never give up, you know. You know, where there's an injustice, you know, sometimes you got to accept that a system is, it's failed, isn't it? So yeah, but what I will do, what is this? Meow. Sit and find out.
2: Thanks for that.
3: You didn't need my help. I'll bet you can do magic. Can't you?
2: Can't do much of anything, really.
3: That's not true. You're more powerful than you know.
1: Boy, there was his auntie, man, and her name was... We used to call her Bargle Auntie Man, because in the morning, at 7 a.m, look out the window, that street was full of drugs, men, you get me, gangsters, all of it. Your house is worth, like, £42,000. And then you got like £80,000 worth of car parked outside. And like it's like that all the way up and down the street. I thought, why am I living here? Then you realize that the whole family virtually owns every house on the street. And you're like the odd one there. And they're just waiting for you to move out so they can buy that one. But you realize that there was an auntie there. And originally I called her the Auntie Christ. Yeah. So I thought she did some weird creepy stuff. And the way she looks at me, she just stares and glares at me from across the road. So then she crossed over the road, not even thinking about like any cars coming up and down. I started like doing like the moonwalk thing, like the fat, slow Punjabi one up the ramp sort of thing. Yeah, it didn't really work, but it kind of got me up the ramp. And then I managed to like make it. But anyway, what I was trying to say, 7 a.m, she walks past the house. What does she do? She always throws the onion over her shoulder, and I think it's her left shoulder or something. I thought, this is sick. And she throws it high, you know. She doesn't care if the onion hits a car. You know what I mean? Like, just doesn't care. She'll just throw the onion. And so the one day... I thought, I need to catch this onion if I can try and catch it. You know what I mean? Then I thought, no, Ben, I touched the onion. So... At the point of throwing the onion, I threw another onion. and the other way, and that really threw her off, you know what I mean? So I thought, wow, whatever tuna jantar-mantar you're trying to do to me or anyone like who lives around there, you got to stop. She did say that her husband tries to give her injections or something without her consent, and I thought, wow. So maybe she was a victim of something like that. I don't know. You just don't know. But yeah, if you're ever short of an onion. Have radiation, the number one station for the Asian invasion. This is interesting, right? Talking about that area. Is the gangster Bolia? Carnivani. on Radiation, the number one station for the Asian invasion.
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0: I've given verdicts in over 200 cases, Joseph. I've never seen people so involved in a case before.
1: It's the religion which keeps them united, I say.
0: It also divides them. How else have we ruled over them for so long?
2: Remember, though, it's a different spirit that animates every shell now. That thing can change as well. So keep those hands, keep down vide. Canada from Correctia. BPR crew. They're sending over tracks. They sent over a whole bunch of tracks. So I'll play one of those out in a minute. See ya. Just thinking about books. I don't need food when I got sunlight. I'm good. I love that. Just suppresses any hunger, which is nice. This is the coffee. And, I took off about 18 minutes off my time doing the 10 miles walking the day, which is good. That's even without a coffee thing in my body. So I want to see. But then again, with the fat loss, you want to keep in a certain zone in it. It's not about jogging it, whatever it is. You want to just basically keep at a steady pace. Do you? But in the fat burning zone, that's what I'm trying to get at, man. Because we carried a trauma. Someone else said that to me like a long time ago. And this dude was like a shapeshifter guy, man. And he said it to me, he goes, "You're carrying all the trauma." I thought, yo, okay. And I wouldn't accept things back then. But nowadays, I'm just accepting it that maybe I am. Website's working fine. There's the app for radiation as well, by the way. That you can check out on Google Play for Android. Just type in radiation and you will see that we have our own app. Even though we don't have it for the iPhone yet, and I did say I'll sort it out, I'm doing things one by one. I've got a massive backlog, because don't forget, I'm contending with huge amounts of music from different genres coming in. Even from some of the biggest artists, you'd have a shock. That comes in from their labels, or the labels they're signed to. So, try and listen to as much as I can. Let me hit you guys and tells with the track. This one over here, right, yeah, is called Car Culture. I love that. Cousin Bob's got this sick car. It's like a muscle car. Is it a Pontiac thing? It's a dragster. It's a dragster car with them huge back wheels, which is like stupidly quick. Like, I don't know, it's like 1,000 brake horsepower. It's like an old school car, but they've bred it into a dragster. So Bob's, that beautiful message, that really hit my heart a lot. Let's go. Suki Dos Anjos, the BPR crew, dear bro. Thank you for sending over the repertoire. And eventually, he decides to play the track.
3: 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Bargle Asian. Suki.

0: The four top diseases that kill our children, our young adults right now, are brain tumors, thyroid cancer, testis cancer, rectal cancer, everywhere we put our cell phones.
1: Running stuff with wires over here. Got that Faraday cage thing over the smart meter. Because you know, say anything that says smart in front of it, whether it be a smart TV, whether it be a smartphone, this, that, and other. You know, say that ain't for people which are too smart. You gotta be careful, man. And people like convenience in it. But then you gotta think, many people go because of the big C. So you gotta be careful. And I know, Lloyd, what you're thinking, the big C, but it's other big C. You gotta be careful. BPR crew. Culture, Sucky Dosange, Radiation, the number one station for the Asian invasion. Let me hit you guys and girls with another track here as I get my brain sorted out and check on the state of the water distiller, whether I can pull off a coffee. But then again, do I need to?
2: May as well.
1: I love this track by Raf Sabera. Still charming. The EP, She Loves Me. Every track is so different on that. I love it.
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1: Never let you go. Angles. Epitillon. Omelette. Is that when radiation done? I'm in the kitchen, right, listening to the track, right, at the same time. And I'm revving the damn coffee grinder machine. Like I'm revving my car. I miss my cars a lot, you know. So what am I doing? Need to sort this out. Step this damn thing up, man. Miss the old M5. You know, and I'll just have the whole damn collection of them. Why not? So why would I want to humble myself? Because the reality I'm in. No, you're going to have the things that you want in life, you know. I talk to someone beautiful, amazing every day. And basically, they're like, I just spent this much on a pillow. It's £120 or £140. Yo, do it, man. It's a good thing you did that. That's what I'm trying to say. I'm all for it. You think I'm the sort of bum that's turning around to you and saying no. I'm saying get the £1,200 damn pillow. Do it because you're on this earth. You work damn hard. Go get those things, man. Go get them. That's the bum that I am. You know what I mean? And the people around me, they're like real go-getters, yeah. But me, myself, I just put my money towards my tools, yeah, because I'm not in that position right about now. But me, yeah. I think once you got had an old M engine, you don't really want to... M engine is just sick. The old ones are, man. They're badass, man. Naturally aspirated. That's cool. You want to slap a supercharger on it, you can do that as well. But yeah, that's what I want to get back on at some point. Well, a few battles, well, I've lost, basically. And the feeling of loss, right? It's a time for reflection in it. But am I the guy to lay down? No way. That ain't me, man. But it was an opportunity for those people. Show the true colours, basically, yeah. As to... Just had to show that they failed in their duties. That's what I'm trying to get at. And I get it. Some people just don't have backbone in life to stand for what's right. Don't have that to stand for what's right at all. They're literally... Like, one thing, yeah, which is important is honesty. Like, you know, like, if you are that sneaky sort of person, right? And if you wrong someone that way by doing shady moves as well, yeah. Maybe there's a spirit around that, which will then block you going ahead in life, you know what I mean? So if you stay in truth, it's what I get told on the phone, Dav, you've got grace, you move in grace, your decisions are just graceful the way you are, you do stuff. Yeah, it may seem like a weakness at the time or whatever it is, but you know what I mean, you care for people. And that grace provides a shield. When people look back and reflect on that day where something happened, they go, yo, that guy was like literally... Took an L, he took the loss, man. And we gained, in a way. So yeah, you gotta be honest to other people and you gotta be in truth as well, because then you may actually get the things what you want in life. That's what it is. So yeah, man. Until I get the M5, I'll be like revving the coffee grinder, like it's an M engine. Anyway. Alright, Bengals. Let me hit you guys and girls with this track over here. Gudle Zakhtar. Girl anthem. Let's go.
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0: because everything has been weaponized to work against you and God's truth. 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
1: Gurdlaze Akhtar, Deep Jandu, Girl Anthem, and Radio Asia, the number one station for the Asian invasion. I got barristers listening to the show. I got baristas listening to the show. I'm making this mad, bad boy coffee. I normally swerve the coffee because it messes with my sleep, yeah, and I don't like that. And I give you that reason regarding the defense mechanism of the coffee plant, which I learned like a long time ago. So, and if that thing runs our stock markets and the rest of that, you know, and our legal systems and the civil service, everyone's running on coffee, what sort of decisions are we making? And I am a decision maker, believe it or not. I shouldn't have said that on the show, but I will edit that out. But, yeah, coffee, a lot of toffee, too much sugar, lost weight, quite a bit of weight actually, put on muscle, quite a bit of muscle because of the training, not lifting weights at the gym, just using two dumbbells over here, and a lot of walking. I love the walking so much, I love the sunlight, I love the countryside, so it's good, I'm doing good in that regard. Oh, it feels like I got heavier, but I actually haven't. It's muscle, which is nice, yeah. Got a long way to go. Maybe in about 522 years, I could be a good-looking radio presenter. A face for radio, Dav. Thanks. Yeah, someone said to me, how do you do it? What do you mean, how do I do it? But all the stuff that you're doing, that, how are you doing it? Despite everything that's going on. Oh, bro, listen hard, you know, to what I'm saying. This whole thing, you just gotta look deep in your heart, yeah, look deep and say, what do I love doing more than anything? Do that damn thing, do it. And that creates this huge ball of energy, and you need to move quick with that ball of energy to apply it to the next thing, so that increases the chances of success. Or if you want to, you can throw that ball of energy onto somebody else and then get someone else to take a photo, capture it, and you can see that person energized for those few seconds or split second, their face is in shock. So I remember I went to visit my friend in hospital in London, and I hope he's okay now. And she knows the story, and go get the bad energy off you right about now, because his wife was basically telling him, can't have these biscuits, you can't have this, can't have that. But yo, because he asked me on the phone, he goes, Dav, can you get me these, like, the old, I don't know what, I can't remember what they're called, man, but they're like chocolate oaty biscuits, yeah, they're sick, innit? I thought, yo, get them, get some of those, and get the McVitie's ones, the chocolate ones, yeah, he wants those ones as well. He wanted dark chocolate ones, I think. And his wife clocked, I had this stuff on me, the contraband, you know what I mean? And but she's doing it for his own good, yeah, I get it. Shift off the energy of his Janani, off him. I go, yo, watch this. So I rub my hands together now. Rub the hands together. Put my hands behind the back of my head. Then I pull this ball of energy, like a basketball, from behind my head. Pulled it over the top of my head. Past the Punjabi nose. Down. Well, wrong way, yeah. Pulled it all the way down. And past the thingy and past the knees. And I threw the ball. And when I threw the ball across the other side of the hospital ward, like the room thing, yeah, this fan just dropped on the floor. It's like a oscillating fan. It just went, and the nurse crapped herself and all was in shock. He's like, yo. He's like, that's very weird. That's what he's in, that's, because I must admit, that's very, very unusual. Very, very weird. He goes, wow. He's in shock. That happened. So it's like an energy ball. So maybe energy leaves your body via vortex field, so which rotate counterclockwise from the top of your head. So I thought, okay, this is cool. I'm learning all about all this stuff now, vortex fields, because what was I saying? There was a goodie, and she's the dance for the bande, right? Like the mujra thing, but like the non-Asian one. And she didn't want that gundi, dirty, pervy, lecherous energy on her body before she goes to see her children. So she said to the one dude that like communicates with me via email, she's like, what can I do about it? He said to her, sit outside on a chair, get a bucket of water and a flannel, dip the damn flannel in the bucket of water and spin the thing counterclockwise above your head. Then, as you're doing it, that takes away the bad energy and you wring it out, shift it off all the bad energy. So that's just like one method. There's someone I was talking to the other day that said that their son, all I said to her, I just mentioned it. I go, yo, I heard this crazy thing, you know. She goes, what is it? I go, I heard that like people get an egg and they paint it black and they rub it over the body and they'll throw the egg. She did it on her son. She goes, it's got rid of him. He's way better. I thought, wow, there could be something to this. It could be quackery. It could be Duna, John West Duna. But I swerve away from all the rest of that stuff, but at least learn to recognize it without being consumed by it. You don't want to be consumed by it. No, I have not had the coffee. That thing's in the other room. I've still got to like do all the cafeteria thing and sort that thing out. Energy. So yeah, going back to it, bro, do what you love doing and don't let no one pull the energy of yours and use that for the next success. That's what you got to do. And if you got to be a hermit like me that swerves people, I don't chat to no one. I swerve people. Even though the phone blows up at night time, and even then I try and avoid people then, because I know it's true, yeah. Because people can't work out what it is. What is it about you while you're doing it? I go, you've got it too. You just got to do it. Don't be confined to your reality that you're in, your situation that you're in. Because when you fully lock into that, you'll stay where you are. That's what I'm trying to get at. Anyway, I know I'll never be rich and famous. I'm not interested in that. No one knows my shakal anyway. Thodji Gandhiya. Bit of sabun helps in it. Actually, let me find that thing. Where is it? Let me find it.
2: Gandhi shakal.
1: Yeah, man. You can spend like £520 on different expensive creams and the rest of that and go get certain therapies, but you still got the
2: Gandhi shakal. Gandhi shakal.
1: Anyway, I'm really enjoying that button. One more time.
2: Gandhi shakal.
1: Right. What I'll do is hit you guys and girls with the next track, right? Press the thing, right? It was Rich and Famous by Jasmine Sandless. Come on, Sandy. Add more fusion. Let's do this.
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0: You know, like, you just need it for your soul, innit?
1: So yeah.
0: This one is called Attach. There's an explicit lyrics warning on the entire show, by the way. I think I did say the word Sundi on the earlier on. That has many interesting connotations there. Sundi rhymes with Bundi. The Bundi. Gundi. Gundi. Gundi. Oh, you got your own ones in your head. Come on.
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Touch. Rest in peace, Sidhu. Learning so much about Sidhu from Pav. Thank you so much. Learning loads, actually. Yeah, learning loads and loads and loads and loads. Because I'm that guy. If I don't know about something, I'll ask about it. That's what I'm trying to say. So I've got a great team around me. Lloyd, what are you saying, my amazing bro? He's just talking about the radio show yesterday to me late last night. He's like, yep, Dav, you are killing it. And the energy you bring to the office and the energy you bring to my life and the rest of that, I thought, yo. Cousin Bob sent me this amazing message here as well. You know, sometimes when you feel low in your heart, you listen to these messages. You think, yo, yeah, man, wow. And you look at the support you have. And I've got this problem because

0: things that I've been through, I don't accept the support around me. And as a result of that, could have had someone amazing standing by my side, you get me? If no, like, I had the mustache on that, which is cool. But yeah, man, so that's my own loss. Yeah, I take the L on that one. But I learned a lesson. I've got to stop being the way I am, because throughout life, you know who's going to scenario you if they do something for you in it later on. You think, nah, I'd rather not take the assistance on that one. Or where certain people should have done their duties and they never did their duties, you know what I mean? You think, yeah. Or literally, you just do all the stuff on your own. So you're so used to dealing with serious bad situations on your own. You just go quiet and deal with stuff on your own and process, yeah. But me, I learned a lesson. So, about accepting help and I want to be in Shimla, that's where I want to go. Nitesh aka Nick, I love this tune, yeah. New, but it's just sick. Let's go.
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0: Bagel Asian. Uncle Asian.

0: It was always just pictures to me. But I didn't shine like you. Nobody shines like you. So you in that damn hotel, you was like a million watt battery all plugged in. And it ate it up. You made it real. Started as soon as you walked through the door. Can't do nothing about that, I'm sorry to tell you, but you're not a child. You're older now. Much older in a way. You gotta hear this. World's a hungry place. And the darkest things are the hungriest, and they'll eat what shines. Swarm it like mosquitoes or leeches. Can't do nothing about that. What you can do is turn what they come for against them.
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2: 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I was literally just thinking about prayer. So, prayer in unison. So let's say you got some fully charged people now. You're thinking, well, what's the difference between a fully charged and a depleted person? That's a good question, actually. But let's say I can tell, and hopefully if you're listening into the show, you can tell. Maybe it could be just physical exhaustion, mental exhaustion, what have you. But what I'm thinking is when the devil calls on the phone and he tells you something, you need to act on it, Dad. Because that's right, like last night. Everything's playing out correctly, like he said. So yeah, that's real talk. So I've got to be careful. So stay in prayer, yeah. That's what we got to do. We've got to stay in prayer. Got to stay in ritual. Got to stay in prayer and be damn careful. That's what we got to do. Got a whole bunch of people together and they're all focused on one thing, yeah. Same time, like whatever it is, of course, it'll have an impact if you all do a prayer. I mean, there is something to it. The men that stare at goats. Let's say prayer. So you got to be fully charged. And it's important to be fully charged as well. Very important to be fully charged. Let me hit you guys and girls with the next track. Because I failed my coffee, yeah. Found this beautiful, amazing way to make coffee, yeah. But I just didn't have the particular component that I needed. Let's roll. This one over here is called Routine by Suk Kang.
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2: Lavi kesra, hun peche phasan ge, hun chak le dhol te.

all the banks are broke. They're broke because we have a system called fractional reserve banking, which means that banks can lend money that they don't actually have. It's a criminal scandal, and it's been going on for too long.

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It's central banks that manipulate interest rates, Commissioner. And plus, underneath all this, we talk loosely about deposit guarantees. So when banks go broke through their own incompetence and chicanery, the taxpayer picks up the tab. It's theft from the taxpayer.

0: Oi.
1: Do I get in trouble for that one?
0: No! 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You to like. Why are you the way you are? Oh, I'm hitting multiple countries at the same time now. And I love it. I love it. As I'm getting older, I'm learning to manage situations and my energy a little bit better, yeah, kind of. So also freaky how certain things happen and where things are said. One of my closest brothers from another mother, yeah. He's one of the best tarot card readers, yeah, in the South. And I knew him before all this stuff, yeah. But when you have a phone call with him, it's like a reading, and he gave me a specific warning twice last night on the phone. I spoke about it earlier on the show. I think that thing came close today. You gotta be careful. That's what I'm trying to get at, man. Again, do we manifest things into our reality with our thought process? Yeah. Visualization plus sufficient quantum energy plus undivided focus is realization. I'm fully charged. Just trust me. I'm on it. Even he confirmed. I'm very, very powerful on the astral plane. Need to be kind, and that's how I get through my days. Yeah, say that I'm the guy who sits in the crocodile's mouth and plays with the damn teeth and just chats to the crocodile. That's me, man. I gotta be more careful because one day that mouth could close on me, innit? So, yeah, have radiation, the number one station for the Asian invasion. I'm trying to. Plans for the tonight are different. I had this mad coffee and this thing could keep me awake for a while tonight, but I'm going to use that awakeness, yeah, for editing and getting the show out there, and hopefully it charts and does really, really well. I want to hit you with the old school track. That's what I'm thinking about. That's what I need right about now. The advert.
2: 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Are you sick of being told what you can and can't eat? Or do your parents generally want you out of the house? Or maybe you've been busted smoking the funky stuff.
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0: Do you have anybody in mind?
1: Yeah. Andy.
0: Who is Andy?
1: Prince Andrew. Just him and I. On an island all alone. Running naked and making love.
0: That's some imagination.
2: That clip is mad. I was working late at night and all of a sudden I came back and I thought, I can't even sleep. I was fully charged from all the music in the thingy, the place I was working at. I turned on the TV and I go, whoa, look at this film. Did this really say that? I recorded it, thought I'd better use this for the radio show. This is from the 1980s, I can't remember what film it is, but wow. You know, music, yeah, you have no control over it, the impact it has on your emotions. Can basically bypass all your shield programming and the rest of that. It'll take you back to a certain time. So I'm not saying that track I played that by Jazz.
3: Yeah.
2: That Mad Bullion just played out. Like this track that I'm about to play next. It was my money track, you know what I mean? We all have that and it resonates with you. Or me, resonates with me. And you'll have your one when you're flying and doing good. And it reminds you of that. You could have the track where you fell in love with someone and every time you hear that, even 40 years down the line or whatever it is, well, I'm not that old yet, but it'll take you back to that moment, innit? So it's true, you have no control over that. Interesting, isn't it? You can learn all the kung fu you want to, but a song can get to you. Then you learn about kirtan, the power of it. There you go, and there's so many stories, yeah, that I've read in the Ten Masters, which talk about that. How it softened people's hearts. For me, kirtan mere hare bade.
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0: Don't want to be messing around with them Masons now, boy.
1: Boy!
0: Yeah. Doing the radio show, doing well, and I'm boosted with 2 hours, 15 minutes, and 42 seconds into the show. I'm kind of like doing okay, and I'm loving it. Am I the most professional presenter? Who knows? But I know I put this thing up on my WhatsApp, where basically I got nominated in 2022 at the UK Banger Awards as best presenter. And I'm the only independent on the list, meaning I'm like the small fry guy. But it was an honor to be there. Even had the BBC Asian Network on there. So, which is kind of sick. Yeah, I didn't win it. But you never know, do you? I better play at the damn tracks. That's what I'm trying to do, like the ones on the poster, and support people. Shin Cobra. I know that brother from East London when I was there. This is his track, Shakin Gobruya, on Radiation, the number one station for the Asian invasion. Osibitere Frendia.
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0: 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Boggle Asian.
1: It's amazing when your brain zones into your work, you know what I mean? When you actually start doing your job. It's nuts. But I'm doing it. I'm doing it. I'm doing it. I'm doing it. So that is Shin Cobra with Shaquin Gobru on Radiation, the number one station for the Asian invasion. When I was like part of the Desired Effect band, I remember like Shin Cobra like being on stage in Ilford and him just smashing it, man. I thought, yo, that was sick. You know, getting to see him perform with his band, which is cool. So I had my own little band thing that I was part of. It was really cool. Doing my own little sound. It was nice, man. I have those memories in it. So let me hit you guys and girls with the next track. This one's been sent over by 3Q Records, 3Q Media, Indie. Are you happy and are you well? Tera Diwana, Arms Mataru, DXL. I like DXL sound, you know what I mean? Let's roll with it.
0: Radiation, the number one station for the boggle, for the Asian. Boggle Asian.
2: DXL.

0: Hey,
1: This
0: this
1: is
0: Smoking
1: Martha,
0: Martha, and
1: and
0: you
1: you're
0: are
1: listening
0: listening
1: to
0: to
1: Radiation,
0: Radiation,
1: the
0: the
1: number
0: number
1: one
0: one
1: station
0: station
1: for
0: for
1: the
0: the
1: Asian
0: Asian
1: invasion!
2: Bloody one. What the hell happened with the energy boost over there, man? I gotta be careful with coffee, it suddenly boosts me, makes me talk fast. With me, one of the key things is regulating energy, my own energy, because it's like a lot. So that's why I like walking, it kind of like stabilizes me, which is good. Amos Mataru and DXL. Thank you, 3Q Media, 3Q Records. Very, very blessed. Am I the kind of banda to take the L? Sometimes you gotta take the L. Sometimes you gotta take it. And you gotta analyze the situation where all the cards are stacked against you. You take it. And then you learn and then you improve, you know what I mean? So, yeah. You have the inner warrior in it to get stuff done. That's what I'm trying to get at, man. Where you're righteous. Playlist is massive. I was up working till 1, I think, in the morning, yeah. And I said I'd be done for like midnight, but I wasn't. It was panic and a worry. Got so much stuff being sent over. This one, I was going to play it weeks ago, but I've been off because I have to work 2 Saturdays every 6 months. So as a result of that, I've missed out 2 shows, yeah. And I thought that's going to have a massive impact on my listenership, which is not great, but at least they're out the way. So I can be consistent for all of you. So I'm just grateful. So should you want to message in, just drop me the message via Instagram. You know what I mean? For Radiation. There's TikTok as well, for Radiation as well. RADIASIAN. Plus you also have app as well. Because that's got like an email facility on the app. You got the website as well. Radiation.London. Radiation.world got hacked. So that redirects to .London, which is cool. Story of my life, all my social media gets hacked and deleted, especially when you're doing really, really well. Typical, innit? But thinking more on the lines, yeah. This Brother Silverfinger sing, yeah. I love this track, yeah. Agash Arek. Let's do it. Nala Kara.
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0: is John Connor. 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
2: Akash Arek and Silverfinger Singh, that brother man. Salute to him. He does a lot, you know. He does a lot, man. And he's got like a signed painting gear from Ian Brown, which is sick. Come on. It's really like weird to have a relationship where like you get told off sort of every day for your sort of like failings, or not failings, but like, step it up, Dav. What are you doing? I'm like, that's true. Why have I got to relegate myself to being this meek individual? But I'm not that guy. Really, I'm not. Okay, this one, love it. It's by Salute VJ Kedar. Times Music India, Speed Records. It's got Ishant, Assassin, and Jagseed on it. It's called Carolina. You see on the poster for the show, there's a Singh dressed in pink. He looks wicked, man. I thought, yo. Who uses the word wicked nowadays, man? It ain't 1992, but yeah. Let's go.
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0: Yeah, big respect, original Dan Raja, Apache, and you're bigging up Radiation. Yeah, the number one station for the Asian invasion. You see, listen to me, Apache Indian, the equation. Dan Raja, seen anytime we come, I saw we do it live and direct. Big up, Dev, number one DJ. We say, number one up on the radio station, Radiation for each and everyone. Big up, Dev, the style and fashion from Apache Indian, the Dan Raja. Pop, pop, pop.
1: Boy, yeah, to actually have that salute from Apache is amazing. Yeah, that last track which you just heard was called Carolina by Shant, Assassin, and Jugseed. Love it. I love the mix on it. I love the low end on it. Depends what headphones you use, you know what I mean? I love this part of the job, it's escapism. The work of the soul, yeah. That's what it is. You get to come alive, yeah. Do the stuff you're meant to do. Despite whatever challenges and hurdles, yeah. Because that, how you handle challenges and how you handle hurdles, that's like your test, isn't it? Because you've got to tell yourself every day, this is a test. How do I behave? How do I respond? How do I feel? That's what it is. Have I done anything wrong? Do I take the L? I mean, that's what you think. You analyze yourself. Yeah, it's important to do that, man. So, Vinder J, the amazing Apache Indian. Like I said, I would have played it out a few weeks ago, but I missed two shows because of work. Got to pay the bills, innit? Dil Dirani. Dil Dirani. Okay, let's do it. Here we go. Bangramic.

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1: No, we're going to give this one like the proper thingy, man. 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
1: I met Davinder J years ago. When I was younger, maybe about 28, 29, 27, 26, counting down, but it was around in my late 20s. I think so. There used to be a pub in Blakenall, and I met him there. So he was both into music. Very, very humble, down-to-earth guy. You know what I mean? I thought, yeah, both we were both into music. I was hardcore into Logic here. I was like literally the most simplest rig I was running. So it would have been like an Apogee Duet into a Mac Pro and the Korg M3 and the Rode K2. And I was just literally just producing using that. So it just felt so nice to have a workstation to work with, which I still have today. I love having those tools. And when I was in mix engineering, sound engineering, whatever it is, school in London, they basically told me to go, the only reason why I went to the school basically, because you know when you're like a sick driver, yeah, and then you have to go and do your driving test. That's what the situation was like with me. They go, yo, you are sick at production. You're already BBC introducing anyway in the Asian network. You're sick at what you do. I learned all these rules. I learned how many bad habits I got. Or like, if you learn like music production with me, you'll be driving the car, steering it with your foot, smoking a doobie. And that's how you're doing stuff, but you're smashing it and you got the fastest track time. And that's the kind of guy I am. That's how I get stuff done. And that's how I did it. So I had to learn like, oh my God, I've been doing it this dodgy way, but I've been getting stuff done. And I said, if I don't get the top grade over here and the thing that I'm meant to be doing like in my whole life, like my whole work, the reason why my shell's animated, then what's the damn point? So I told him that. So yeah. Last track, Dildi Rani, Apache Indian, Davinder J on Radiation, the number one station for the Asian invasion. Let me hit you with this one over here. Beautiful You by Bubble Rai. Check it out.
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0: Hey everyone, this is Reveal, and you're listening to Radiation, the number one station for the Asian invasion.
1: Yeah, to all those Janania who have that philosophy, you can keep away from me now, because I stay in prayer, and if you're not going to meet me with the prayers, that's what I'm about, man. You know what I mean? Literally. That's how it is. And that filters many, many people which have those sort of like dirty intentions, the buddiness that I sort of think, no, Gandhi-ak. I went walking like, I think it was the day before yesterday, yeah. And I thought I'll pit stop at mum's, yeah, to see how mum is, have a cup of Indian tea and just touch base sort of thing, yeah. Because I was wearing shorts and I remember my mum, dirty sex legs. I thought, what the hell? Wouldn't even let me in the house. She was, I thought, forget it. I'm going. So what I did wrong, I stopped the actual step counter thing, mapped my walk. So I would have had that extra mile on the stats, but it's not about the stats. It's about literally, you know what your body did. So I thought, I know it's difficult. The last two miles were damn hard, but the last mile, wow. I did it. So I learned a lesson that day, you know, from an amazing soul, basically about expectations and targets, yeah. Because I basically set myself up for failure. No. I'm successful, but I basically I aim really, really high. And then I feel like disheartened if I don't hit it. So I push myself and I hurt myself to do stuff. I said, I'll aim for 5 miles, yeah. So that's what we agreed, 5 miles. Got to the five, then got the 6, 7, 8, 9, 10. Then ended up doing 11. Boosted, so that's a different energy pattern. I've always been that guy, if you aim for the moon and you miss, you end up in the stars, yeah. That's how I've always been regarding everything and everything I apply myself to. Maybe not relationships, yeah, but pretty much everything I apply myself to, I'm good at. How about that? Yeah. I'm strong on the astral plane. And should the demon come near me, I always send it back, you know. You ain't coming in over here now. You can stand over there on the edge of the garden. If you want a little bit of roti, may twenty fast to bananga, but to see jao. So let me hit you with this. This is G Sony, right? May he on the vocals, such a beautiful voice, yeah. Flagstar. And Shraddha Sharma. This is the bar. TABAAH. Where you been all night? I've been at the bar.
2: 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Bargle Asian.
1: That's the first time during the damn show I think I've said sorry. So I'm training that out of me. Thank you.

0: நீங்க மை பைனப்பிள் லுக்கிங் வெரி குட் வெரி நே.
1: I am so blessed to have the amazing brother Hardeep, yeah, just drop me messages every morning. It's just an honor to actually have that. So press the button now. Track the bar. G Sorney, an absolutely amazing music producer. I'd love to get an interview with G Sorney. Hopefully when I am a good enough presenter, I will have an audience with G Sorney, yeah. Mehi on the vocals, yeah, his vocals. Wow. Flagstar and Shraddha Sharma. On Radiation, the number one station for the Asian Invasion. Check out Laconic, LACONIC. EP. Garu Music, GHRU Music. There's talent in it. Let me hit you guys and girls with this track, right? 2 hours, 54 minutes in. I've got to edit this thing down to 3, you know. This is live. This track is beautiful, you know. Tell me, got an Ojla, yeah. One Republic and Icky, let's go.
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1: The energy. 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Tell me. I love the track. I love it. Do you know what is going to play out, right? This is a track from a brother. Yeah, he's an amazing fighter. He actually is. He's like a real pit bull in the ring. And like that element of him, wow, it carries across to other elements of his life. So that's what we're here to do. We're here to support our brothers and sisters who put the work in. He puts the work in. Pandemic. My time with Raj. Check it out. And listen to the lyrics, hear what he's saying. Here we go.
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2: That was Time with Raj. Pandemic. See the lyrics there? That's what I'm trying to get at, man. Very, very true. Dav, Radiation, the number one station for the Asian invasion. Gotta hit you with this. It's called Motion for Twin Beats. The artwork is really interesting for it. It's like a rose being handed over, but it's actually a heart, a real human heart. I thought, wow, that's kind of like, that can be twisted in a dark way. I thought, yo, that's sick. Very, very clever. Check it out. Tap the brain. Come on, activate it right about now.
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2: Normally, I'm depleted of energy right about now at the end of the show, but I think some running on the coffee. I need to use it to my advantage and just get some miles in. On the walking, or just do some crazy exercises. Just been doing squats. Love squats, yeah. Not like loads of them, but I just thought, you gotta be careful with your form in it. And even on the push-ups or press-ups, I've slowed them down to make it more difficult for me. I've got a long way to go regarding my fitness, because I used to be like mega fit when I was younger. And I just thought I need to focus on that. Because we animate our shell to do work, so we gotta look after our shell as well. But so many people spend so much time on their shell, forget to do the work of the spirit. Now imagine that, and that's why they feel incomplete. So you can have this like person walking around looking amazing and peng, but really there's a deadness inside. So you've got to draw a balance, and you've got to allocate your time accordingly. That's what I'm trying to get at. A G minor weekend, Deep on Newton, Zed vibe, hit list, yeah. Do my best. Too many tracks. What I'm going to do, right? I always have something planned, yeah. I was going to basically say this, yeah, because I've been reading The Ten Masters. So let me hit you with this, yeah. Let me pause this thing right about now. The three temples of Angad. Angad reduced to writing the accounts of the travels and sayings of his master Nanak, as he could get them related by the disciples who had seen him and who came from far and near. He thus made a beginning of the gift of literature to the people, having at the same time given them an alphabet. So Guru Angad. In addition to the temple of bread and a temple of song, Angad the master gave a third, the temple of teaching, to his people. So you got the temple of bread, the temple of song, and a temple of teaching. And that's how things should be running in the Gurdwara. They should be running. Temple of bread, the temple of song, and the temple of teaching. If that ain't right, something ain't right. And you don't necessarily have to go to the Gurdwara to do that, but you can build that into your life, yeah. So you have your bread, song, teaching, which converts to learning, innit? So there you have it. Or put some in there, stick it in there. I'm going to finish up the show because my phone's blowing up, yeah. And the amazing Damon's trying to phone me quite a bit throughout the show. And all these radio shows that I'm doing, yeah, my boys can listen to them later on in life, you know. They can listen to them and just learn what dad's about. You learn things on this show that you ain't going to learn. Your normal schooling system. Or even like the people around you, because they may not operate in that particular frequency. You're relegated to the material plane. You know what I mean? So, thank you to every beautiful soul who took the time to listen into this show. I am nothing without you. Remember that. Trust me. Well, I'll hit you guys and girls with this track here. In peace, yes, Sony Babla and Icky, she's the one. Thank you.
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0: You think ambushing me in some nightclub's gonna stop what makes people take drugs? This country spends $100 billion a year on getting high. And it's not because of me, all that time I was wasting in jail. You know, it just got worse. I'm not your problem, I'm just a businessman.
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4: Koi na veera, assi desired effect nu sadunge.
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6: the power of radiation compels you random guys of soho road compel you pearly uncles with x-ray glasses compel you to leave this girl's forsaken body so she's free to dress sensibly and dance to proper music on
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8: Hi, good morning, amazing brothers and sisters. 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And when there's a Namah studio, right, or Nair studio, right, there's always technical hitches and things that go wrong. So I do apologize. I am 25 minutes behind time because the show started a minute ago, which is fine. But I was up till 3:30 morning sorting out the show. Normally, I try and get to bed for 2 a.m. latest, yeah, on a Friday night. Well, technically, early hours of Saturday morning to broadcast the show for a Saturday morning at 10 a.m. Where on earth am I going with sentence structure? But I just figured to myself, no matter what happens, right, this show has to go out. It's got to get done. And we are running a lovely system over here. It's quite minimal. It does the job. And I've wanted one of these for a long time. It's one of these Apple dingy mini computer things, these M4 chips. So I spent the whole last week testing, configuring it for heat and volume. It's very, very quiet anyway. So it's beautiful to be running it and testing it. So yeah. And if anyone knows about me doing radio over the years, doing interviews, I've always said I wish we had a more stronger machine. We got it now, yeah. So, let's see. Iran. Thank you so much, Iran. Thank you. As a country, yeah. But we're doing so well in terms of listenership over there and the USA as well. It just feels so, so nice. Good morning, wherever you are, all over the world, listening into my Jadi Sari Avaz. CB Tere Ferendia and Radiation, the number one station for the Asian invasion. I will kick off the show with a track. Old school track. This one's dedicated, yeah, to my mum. She'll appreciate this. Mum! I know I'm the black sheep of the family, the bad one. I get it. I get called the evil Satan in the morning. Oh, Satan is hooting, eh? They've been called the Sultan, innit? Sultan really good crisps. But yeah, Jogiyan de Kanna Vich, Gachadiya Mundra, Sarbjit Kaur on Radiation, the number one station for the alien invasion.
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1: Thanks for that.
2: You didn't need my help. I'll bet you can do magic, can't you?
1: Can't do much of anything, really.
2: That's not true. You're more powerful than you know.
3: Like when you're a teenager, yeah, you bring your first girlfriend, you sneak her into the house, yeah. And your uncle walks in and he says, "What is this you have conjured up?" You're thinking, what the? It dawns on you later that what you tried to say, conjured up of all my life. And on that note, Odipea, Kid Davide, how are you? Salute to the Sorcerer Society, as he has called it, which is very interesting. Spending my time doing more prayers, actually, yeah. Cooped up over here working, yeah, the last thing you want to be doing is working your day job in the same room as your, you know, rudari, you know, the work of your soul, whatever, yeah, you can't be doing that. But last night, literally, it's like 2:15 in the morning, I'm listening to, like, Hans Raj's version of Jogi on the Kandavich. Jitko version, her version of it. I'm thinking, there's loads of versions. I thought, yeah. Mehi, Kid Davide, you'll appreciate this as well. So, DPR, this track goes out to you, dear bro. Amazing brother. I hope you're happy. Hope you're well. All my brothers out there, all my sisters out there, hope you're well. Doing better than me because I'm working like a loony. That's what it is. I thought I've done something wrong. It's a Friday night. The rest of the dunya are out and about, partying, doing whatever it is, yeah, enjoying themselves, yeah. And he's been working the shop. I thought, I'm building something for the future. And nothing good comes without effort. You have to inject part of your soul. You've got to give something to gain something. People expect something for nothing in this world. Can you believe it? I swear to God. Carnival, I got there. But I'm not even just trying to say that, but I'm literally saying in terms of success, life, where you put, you got to put something in. You got to give something. And there's that grey area where you think, well, am I actually going to make it? That's an interesting place to be. That should make you, theoretically, run harder towards your target or goal there. But sometimes you can literally lose faith. I'm just thinking about the amount of times I quit university in my head when I had assignment due. You know what I mean? Like, in about 6 hours, 7 hours. And I thought, I can't do it. It's killing my life up. It's affecting my music production. It's boring. It's soul-sucking and the rest of that. But slept for 2-3 hours, got up, banged out the assignment, submitted it online. There you go. So there's always that inner fight in a person. So deepen yourself and see what you actually want to do. Because there's no way my brown... I am being beaten down by the day job. That's what it is. That's one of my biggest things, is being beaten down by your job, isn't it? Your day job. So yeah, Odipia, Majid Sidhu from the album Kamli 2, Buriya, even though we've grown up now, just Buriya, but yeah.
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1: Thanks for that.
2: You didn't need my help. I'll bet you can do magic, can't you?
1: Can't do much of anything, really.
2: That's not true. You're more powerful than you know.
3: People are wondering, like, not everyone's wondering, but like some people are, I know, they're turning around and they're wondering and they're saying, like, how come nothing good happens in my life? I'm thinking, yo, simple, you need to spend more time on the astral plane. Why are you going to do that? You can't get a bus ticket to that one, man. But spend time sleeping, spend time trying to get into a dream state. I swear to God, spend time sleeping, spend time on the astral plane. Just trying to do that, just trying to strengthen the link between the astral and the physical. So yeah, you can bring stuff into this reality, you know. Sounds loopy, but at the end of the day, you've got nothing to lose by trying. And all I'm saying is just sleep more if you can, because I don't get enough sleep. That's what I'm trying to get at. I literally have been fighting for sleep this week. I've been struggling, you know. I've been talking to management at work like, yo, I can't cope. I can't do this. I can't. Then you don't want to have a coffee. You don't want to mess with your body's rhythm, because you don't want to stay awake all night. So, which isn't good either, yeah. So, importance of sleep. So yeah, strengthening the link between the astral plane and the physical plane. Enough of the jadu tuna, and I've got all these tins of tuna behind me, which I haven't even bothered to use in the tuna 5-egg omelette because of training and the rest of that. All animated to do something. Let's go and do it. Yeah, but buriya, amrit siddhu, more like buriya. Got buriya on my case, man. I'm not even joking. It's mad. Mad, my life is crazy. You wouldn't even believe it. All you have to do is just sit with me for one day. And Brother Sean was saying this, just watch your phone for one day, watch what happens in one day. You ain't gonna do nothing, Dad, because literally that thing just blows up from the morning to late. So literally. But what I'm doing now, I'm learning to shield my energy. I was talking to a bunda at work here, and he zapped my energy so quick. I wanted to go home. Like, I realize people use different techniques and tactics to try and zap your, not proactively doing it, but they can do it this way where they talk excessively quiet and then you have to really, really really just try hard to listen to them, and you just think to yourself, I can't. Feel the energy draining, just project your voice more if you're going to talk to me, you know what I mean? And I get it, you try and do that with people. But like, yeah, it's just, it's unfair actually to do that to somebody. But I have to learn to shield my energy. That's what one thing I've got to do. Because look at your relationships. Many of them around you, a lot of them, all of them pretty much, yeah. It's always a transfer of energy one way or another, yeah. Not just conversation, ideas, but energy. Think about it. Start looking at the world that way. You start thinking, wow, I've got to protect myself. Or am I someone who can generate my own? Am I a generator? So yeah, Navan Sandhu, paper before money. Let's go. I truly want to send over any tracks to the show. Send them over to Punjabi with an A, Punjabi, or newmusic@radiation.london. Gonna make a coffee. Yeah, let's go.

0: Granger was super smart, and that fits the profile of other people that have disappeared that I've written about. He was not suicidal in the least.
1: Navat and Sandhu, paper before money, and radiation, the number one station for the Asian invasion. Do you know one thing? Loyalty, that's important, you know. Paper before money, you know. Very interesting. People change when you got money, you know. You think you change, but other people around you change. So the trick is to hide the money. That's what you got to do, man. If you got money, you got to hide the money. Could be just a little bit of money, could be like a couple of grand here and there. But you got to use that for a purpose, the original purpose, what it was for. And there you go. Because it's not just the physical money, which is like a force in itself. It's the intention behind the money to get stuff done. That's what I'm trying to get at. So yeah, I just thought, I've been pulling overtime shifts as well, a lot of those, and well, many as I possibly can. And I realized the importance of that extra day for yourself versus having the money. And I thought, I need to work hard and buy little things for the studio. So what have I done? I, like 15 years, right? My list has been this word clock thing, right? I actually went and got it and experimented with it, tested it out. What the hell is a word clock? Audio engineers, mix engineers, people which are into the audio, you know, people, video people, they'll know about clocking, word clocking. And I literally bought this word clock, plugged it into the sound card, the back of it, with these BNC 75 ohm, whatever it is, cable. I almost fell off my chair. I'm not even kidding. Like, the way the audio sounded was absolutely beautiful. It's like it did something to the definitely like the sound stage. Definitely that. It's like it tightened up the low end as well, even better. It just sounds beautiful. I'm not saying that the clocking in your individual interface, whatever it is, isn't amazing. So I'm sure it is. And you know, the levels of jitter. I am becoming nerdy live on my own show. No. I'll have messages coming in saying carry on. Other messages coming in, which I'll probably have in a second, and my phone's done a flash thing. So what the hell are you on about? I have to play the banger music, man. Okay. Cool. So yeah, money, it's a tool. As a younger man, I used to hoard it like some evil serpent. I never used to go out, never used to do things that I should have done, because I'm always hoarding more money. Then one night I lost a whole bunch of money, and then I thought about all the opportunities I missed. That's what I thought about, which I could never get back. I'm not saying I blaze it like as bad as I used to, but when it comes to tools for work and being at the top of my game, or trying to be, well, doing very, very well in Iran, which is, thank you so much, and in the USA. Need to work on Germany, need to work on the UK, India. I need to work on many countries, yeah, because everyone knows the story with me. Whenever I grow up in one country, I go down in two or three. But it's cool. I get it. So, and empowering yourself, yeah, may not necessarily mean taking yourself to the gym and training, even though that does help you. Because where you are physically stronger, should be stronger on the astral plane too. But think, empowering yourself could literally be, you know, keeping away from certain people or things that can literally pull you down. That could be literally shielding your power, because certain people in your life may have that over you, or have that strength, or have that connection to you where they can just say a few words, or they can bring you right down. So you got to be careful about that. And you got to acknowledge that. You know what I mean? So you have to admit that to yourself. Like, does this person have something over me in this regard? And how do I manage this? And if you can't manage it, just do your days without them and never get pulled down. Just do not get pulled down and just keep flying high. That's all you got to do. True? I guess love's a powerful thing, isn't it? This track here, Shonk. Insane. Look at this track, Gulvinder Johal. The video to it is sick as well. Brother, salute, man. Let's go.
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2: To those of you budde out there and their philosophies, mere maze pore hon, koi padwani janani kon, spend time with your own missus, you know what I mean, sitting out there. Outside the alcohol, near the alcohol shop, there's this bench here. And the shrabi kebabis, they sit there. The kebabi thing ain't too bad, yeah, really, depending on what your perception is or whatever it is. But the shrabi thing, nah. So I was trying to explain to a brother yesterday, man. You know, he's from India, the flip-flops, the whole lot, yeah, in the cold, whatever it is. But it's kind of warm, but I'm trying to explain to him about how we don't handle the alcohol or process the alcohol as well as, not certain Europeans can handle it better for their body. You know what I mean? And there's studies done about this. So at the end of the day, if you want me to present them, I can link them and I'll put them up on my social media. That's the kind of guy I am. But it's very interesting stuff. But what's the point? The point was about the shrabi kebabi and the rest of that. Yeah. So I was just thinking about the guy yesterday, what he was saying to me, that he's got a lot going on in his life, just a turn to that alcohol. I'm thinking, true. You listen to many people's reasons, yeah, why they turn to certain things, and you analyze hard, and you look at yourself, and you think, wow. Now, I remember one time in my life, I would have been about 20, 27, 28, and I was making good money, you know, like every day. I just got hooked on drinking martini. So I'm sitting there on this old chair, the top floor of this creepy old house here. And I'm just drinking this thing every day. I thought, what the hell am I doing with this mad drink? What is wrong with me? What, I snapped out of it straight away. No way. No way. But do we have that addictive personality? No. Well, anyway. Junk. Which is how we do. Sensane, Govinda Johal, and Radiation, the number one station for the Asian invasion. Send over your tracks to the show, and I do apologize. Last show I presented, I think, was March or something, like this year, but I haven't got around to doing it because I've been going through a lot. I thought, I'm not going to let life beat me. We've got to have an escapism. That's what it is. And this show needs to get done. April, May, June, July. Oh my god. 4 months. Okay. 4 months of music. Yeah, sent by different record labels and independent artists. Yeah, in the emails. I'm going back trying to grab whatever I can. So I'm doing my best. Let me hit you with excellent track. Check it out. If you look on the poster for the show, it's like a synth wavy sort of vibe thing. Yeah. JV. Org. That was Music India. Thank you, BJ. Thank you, bro. Love this track.
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2: People get offended by the whole Asian invasion thing, but I don't really care about the Shackle Man, how they're pulling it, but because we're here because you were there. It's that simple. There's no ifs or buts about it. As he turns his head to the right and looks at this bookshelf, just jam-packed full of books. There's one, like... There's so many books here I've got to read. There's things that you got to read here, you got to get done. Like, for some reason, I bought this whole syllabus for the Chartered Financial Analyst at the CFA. So I'm just trying to put time in working on that, which is difficult, and getting time to do the work of the soul there. So Sundays, look forward to Sundays, because I get to be with Bally K, and we get to do music, and we get to, you know, just jam and experiment, and that's really important. And it's nice to use a church hall or whatever it is to do that, and the acoustics, and it's really, really nice just to get away, because you've got to do the things that you love doing, because if you don't, what is the damn point? There is no point. What is the point? Because you're animated to do something, and if you're not doing it, you know, so your spirit is in your shell, animated to do something, and if you don't do it, you'll find that you get sick, things happen wrong, you just feel down. You know what I mean? Like, there's sometimes I'm burnt out. I've been burnt out for a while, actually. And, I'm doing even this show. I've got my model up in it, like, which is I'm charging myself doing the show. As I'm talking to you right now in your ear, presenting the show, playing out these tracks, I'm charging as well. I'm also spreading energy as well, this Bargle energy, which is going out to you, which hopefully boosts you and inspires you to do your real work, whatever it is, no matter if it's doing the most amazing colouring books, or, you know, playing the piano or the violin, or, you know, whatever you're into. It could be dancing, could be lifting weights in the gym, could be like a proper, you know, muscle head, whatever it is, but you got to do it, man. That track, org. They've just spelt it ROG, R-O-G. Like, wow. But could they put a H in there? But they couldn't have put a U in there, because it would have been RUG. And I've got to get a new RUG, like a posh one. I'll pick one of those RUGs up in the next few days, because I like RUGs. Not drugs, but RUGs. And... anyway. Simmer Duraha Nuchete Karda 2. All right, let's do this.
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1: Pressing random buttons in the studio. Denu chete karda tu, Simmer Duraha and Freak Singh. Wow. Freak Singh. I used to know a Freak Singer, but it wasn't like Freak Singh in that way. But this guy was like bad. And you're thinking, I ain't going to go out with this guy no more. He's just getting into trouble. You're thinking, nah, man, he was like, no. Like, he was like, I think his parents were so controlling that when they sort of, when he did sneak out, he was like the worst. Yeah, he was the proper Freak Singh, yeah, like getting into trouble and that guy, man, is something else, man. Like, just the way he's, and bad situations with women, and he got their boyfriends and partners, and thinking, what is this guy doing? You know what I mean? Leave the girl alone. Singh Duharda. So yeah, but that's not the same guy. Simmer Duraha, Freak Singh, Denu Chete Karda Tu. Very chilled out vibe on that, yeah. Because it's interesting when you listen to a track and you think to yourself, could I have done it different? Or what could have been done different on of it? You know, blah, blah, blah, blah. What could I have done different? The song structure, whatever it was. Or, but then you listen to the lyrics and what he's saying as well. So it's beautifully done. Let me hit you this over here. Brother Mejia. Very humble soul. Sorny. I was working hard, you know. Very hard. I was concerned that the work would be impacting his music, but clearly it isn't, yeah. So people are just made for it, which he is. This is To the Moon. Whether that moon is hollow, whether it's projection. And then this little kid, my friend's son, pointed out yesterday, he's, why is the moon in the sky at the same time as the sun in the morning? Would have been like around 8:30 in the morning. He's like, Dad. I was like, look, he's on it, he knows. There you go. Interesting, innit? So think about that, food for thought. You got your own thingies, just message into the show. Hit me on Instagram. Talk as well. To the Moon by G Sawney. Mehi, let's go.
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1: You know I'm going to do my sort of like dodgy commentary on the track. So the production, oh my God, the mix is beautiful. Depending on what you're listening on, but regardless, it should translate well to whatever you're listening on. So talking about mix, I picked up this beautiful set of Tannoy Gold 8s, yeah, concentrics. Yeah. So I've always wanted a set of concentric monitors just to listen to. So the tweeter thing will be located like in the middle of like the main woofer thing, yeah. And that sort of helps like with stereo imaging, not just imaging, but imaging, even on just one speaker, just imaging, because you don't have to get your ear 100% in the right place to hear the, and there's the distance of the speaker, how close it is to you. And if it's too far away and too close, where you've got a separate tweeter and a separate woofer, there's an ideal point where those, that tweeter and the woofer, the sound emitted, where they meet that, those individual waveforms. And I don't know, it sounds sort of loopy, but it makes sense in my head because I visualize stuff as I talk. But to have these and enjoy sound feels really, really nice. Yeah, so tools, good tools to, and I've been pulling overtime getting these things and just doing my best. Yeah, that's what it is. Interesting, isn't it? Like, loyalty is an interesting thing, you know what I mean? Like, loyalty is a very, very interesting thing, because like, never put yourself in a position where, like, I don't know, wait, you can give someone the world, you can do that, but you make note in it of certain things. Yeah, but loyalty is very, very important. Even Hardeep, brother Hardeep, salute to you, bro, the way you are. Salute for the messages today, man. Just watch people set themselves up for their own failure, their own destruction, or their own success. You gotta look at what you do. Some people can't see beyond today. Some people are opportunists. Some people, literally, you're lucky you swerved them for a reason. That's what it is. Well, I'm very, very lucky. Well, I'm lucky. And gotta roll forward and do well. To the moon, that's where I'm at. Not there yet, but on the way. G Sorny on the production, and the amazing Mehi on the vocals. Yeah, beautiful track. This track, when you have a track in your head as you're playlisting, you're thinking, gotta play it out on the show. The Bindrakya version, which I love most of all. My heart beats it, that track is, yeah. The Izu, Roots, DJ Lion, come on.
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1: Denzel said to me a few minutes ago, he said, at your highest moment, be careful, that's when the devil comes for you.
2: That's true, you know.
3: Steve.
2: But the other Steve, yeah. I missed the call there, so phoning back, dear brother. Rest in peace, amazing Stephen Hopwin. I remember when I found out that brother passed away. Remember, like, I was literally grabbing some food from my mum, and why have I just yanked that stupid thing for no reason? Do you know where your body just does random things like that? What the hell? In the studio. I just felt like this massive heaviness in my heart, and I had to sit down. I just remember that, and it went on for days, man. The whole weekend and into the Tuesday, I just thought, whoa. Oh, yeah, enjoy people while they're on this plane. Enjoy time with them, the lessons, and there's a certain thing he told me to do. And I'm doing it. I'm literally doing it, and I've said I'm going to do that no matter what. No matter what happens, he told me to do something while he was on this plane. He goes, Dav, get this thing done, and I'm going to do it. There you go. So, yeah, and it's for my own good anyway. So, yeah. Rest in peace, amazing, bro. So, yeah. Anyone who knows me will know that there's two Steves, yeah, and they're older than me, and, amazing souls, and come on down that track. Call myself a kilter, just thinking. BJ, that track, Dilda Patania, Izu, DJ Lion, yeah, Gunwar, Demon Time. Because you come to that point in life, you think to yourself, you're gonna unleash that, you got that. You've got to harness the bad side of yourself to get stuff done as well, you know. Because it's part of you, and you've got to use it in a good way. Towards maybe your arts or whatever it is, or whatever you're into. You know what I mean? I'm not saying become some active sort of serial killer, but do the things that you love doing and put that sort of energy as well. Because everything's like a balance, isn't it? Demon Time, Gunwar, and Radiation, the number one station for the Asian invasion. I think I need some Greek yogurt.
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1: Demon time. Buck and Ward on Radiation, the number one station for the Asian invasion. Gotta do like 3 days fasting, yeah. Go talk to your own doctor for medical advice, don't listen to me. But I've got to do 3 days fasting, tap into the autophagy thing and ketosis, do that. And then break the meal, break the fast with one meal with no carbs because the carbs give me headache. And lifting weights as well, got to do that too. That's what I've been doing, lifting weights in the gym, yeah. So I thought to myself, human growth hormone. So after you train, normally we're told, you've got half an hour, have your protein shake, quickly get your protein in quick time within an hour or half an hour. But then I realized that takes your body back into digestion and you're not capitalizing on the fat burning of the body sort of thing. So I realized, yeah, learning more about protein timing and learning about not just that, obviously the creatine, I've had to cut that. So I just felt like a heavy truck. Like I do this 10 mile, 11 mile walk, right? And last time I did it, it took years. I swear to God, I was just sitting on the bench for the last few miles. Like every time I found a bench, I sat on it for like about 34 seconds, 40 seconds, 1 minute. I thought, no, this is not me for like mile 7, 8, 9 and the last one. I thought, no, this stuff made me feel so heavy. I thought, no. So it depends on how you use stuff and whether you can handle the extra fluid retention, yeah. In your body. So that's one thing which is important too. Got on this whole health thing, yeah. And I have to train to eat clean. The goal is if I train, I sleep well, but that hasn't worked out too well for me. So that I'll sort out underlying things which are stressing me and affecting my sleep, and then I'll be able to hopefully sleep well when that's sorted, yeah. And it's interesting, like, money can fix the vast majority of problems in life, yeah. It can, it really can, but there's certain things that can't be fixed like that. They're serious, yeah, they need sorting out. So that's one of those, yeah. Let me hit you with the next track on the show. Let's go. This is by Sardara, right? Leader. Explicit lyrics warning on this entire show. So, yeah. And if you do send all your tracks to the show, do Punjabi with an A at radiation.london or newmusic at radiation.london. Let me know if there's an explicit. If just write that there, explicit lyrics, just let me know. That's all you gotta do. Even though I listen through to it anyway, but let me know.
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2: 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And Radiation, the number one station for the Asian invasion. I want to hit you with another one, yeah. Sadada, right, it's called Roots. Let's go.
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1: As Roots by Sadara on Radiation, the number one station for the lovely vibe on it. It's a chilled vibe, and I thought that's going to be on the show to chill me out. So I know my energy, it fluctuates throughout the show, and you've got to have those sorts of songs that sort of like help you. What is this random thing? Let's click on this and see what this says. Hold on.
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1: All right, if you've got anything more lecherous or anything more pervy, like a lyric here in a film, give me the title, give me the timestamp here. I'll check it out. 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Or deep PR, get Davide. The Midlands Brothers, man, salute to you all as well. 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So is it... I'll check it out in a bit. I'll sort it out. My brain's not with it. I'm tired and I'm exhausted. And all I've been doing throughout the week, went old school. And old school tracks on the way to work, yeah. And this one stood out. I remember it took me back in time. Sadara is Girl, Gomely 2. Basakala. Let's go.
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1: I've given verdicts in over 200 cases, Joseph. 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
2: It's a religion which keeps them united, I say.
1: It also divides them. 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
2: ਵੋਏ. Gotta drop those little things there between the songs and that, just to make you think, you know, food for thought is important. Yeah, makes you realize so many books to read. Yeah, I got this thing, it's like a book stand, book holder thing. It's like £45 off Amazon. I love it. It's like a telescopic one and it holds the pages and it's like pretty heavy duty, but I just thought if I'm gonna be reading finance and memorizing stuff and working on speed reading, I remember when I was in London just doing all that work as well, how I used to balance the books on different things and neck and how it used to feel. And I thought, nope, not doing it no more. I think as you get older, you look after yourself. And I think if I could rewind time, I'd do things more differently. Remember, I spent so much of my life reading. So much. I was talking to a brother the other day about reading, and he's like, you read a lot, yeah? I go, oh, a little bit. I used to, but I've got a lot more stuff I'd love to read. There's a lot to cover in not loads of time in it, so you got to be really good with your memory and absorbing information and stuff like that. So it's a lot, but I think with the CFA, when I'm studying finance, right, it changed me as a person, because you realize you don't want to have conversations with a lot of people. It's pretty low level to get, oh no, I can't. But then it's a blessing as well to get away from financial formula. But that track, Think Twice, Bach Kahania, from The Art of Punjab, right? AKA True School, that's a banger, man. There's another track on there which is a banger, I'll play it in a bit. Hit you with M4. Judge Gidavide, have you sorted out the M4? Zeus, Johnny Nathan, Mist, Indra Palmoga, M4. The video to it's sick. Let's go.
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1: Attach. Sidhu, rest in peace. Bangles and Fredo. On Radiation, the number one station for the Asian invasion. I know people will turn around and try and strangle me, you know, because what I've just done, as that track was playing, I walked over to the other side of the studio, went to the fridge. I got this butter, and I just cut a slice of the butter and ate it. But what is wrong with this guy? But I was researching about good fats versus bad fats and things like that, the anabolic effects of certain things as well, which is very interesting. Do your own research, talk to your doctor. But I do a lot of research here on anabolic effects of stuff and growth hormone, whatever it is, like natural stuff, the way I'm doing stuff. Because why? I don't know, but it's made my voice sound sort of smoother on radio anyway. But there's Punjabis that eat butter in the studio. Gidan. Warstal crew, how do you do? Are you well? Let me hit you guys. Janika, you alright, mate? How you getting on? There's a track. Play it out in a bit. Spend too much time laughing, man. Let me hit you guys and girls with High Earnings by Trasem Jasar. The EP 4 shots. Let's go.
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1: 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Do you know how the budget deliver? Sick. And the amazing Mets and Tricks. Going back, the production, everything. Yeah, they did change the game back in the day as well. So yeah, not just making it up. Thursday. Oh, what are you on about Thursday? Thursday was the 17th. Okay, Dav, so Thursday was the 17th. And, well, what happened was Cyberpunk released on the Mac natively, didn't it? So that day. So what I did that night, I sort of like downloaded the thing, yeah. And I, experimenting, it's that moment where I thought, I've got this little Mac Mini thing here, the M4, the base version on Amazon Prime Day sale, whatever it was, and saved £100 on it. I thought, that's cool. I thought, no! Why did I get the base model? Because it's got unified memory and the graphics element of it needs the extra RAM. But, I mean, processor-wise, running the radio show for years on an old Mac, yeah, which was like a 2008 Mac Pro. Then I got the 2013 MacBook Pro, late 2013, quad core 8 GB of RAM. The Mac Pro prior to it had 20 GB of RAM. This thing has 16 GB of RAM, and I was screwing. I was like, no! Why did I get the base version? I should have got the 24 GB of RAM version. But everything's running cool, so we got like 6 efficiency cores, 4 performance cores. This thing is hardly doing any work at all, hardly anything, which is nice. Casting a radio show, but could it run Cyberpunk here? I thought, let's see. So I was experimenting yesterday for like 45 minutes, but can it do it? Messing with different settings, right? And it can on a 3440 by 1440, an ultra wide monitor. It's running it at like 35 frames a second, 36 frames a second, 32. You know what I mean? And it's cool. I was experimenting with different settings and that, because that particular version of Cyberpunk, if you are a gamer, I'm not a gamer. I try my Damon, my son Damon. He's into games, yeah, because he's into his Xbox, and I try and play online with him, but I can't. I've got so much on in my mind. I'm not that bunda who can switch off. I can't switch off my brain. So someone recommended it, you need to switch off your brain. Like, I can't. I've got so many things to read where I visualize. So there's so much to do in such little time as well. I need to, I know it sounds weird, you're probably listening to the show thinking, what sort of boggle presenter is this? But I'm just telling the truth. I'm just saying, hard to quieten the mind, yeah. There is one thing though, yeah, like working on the harmonium, playing bass guitar, just reading. So I don't think I'm a gamer. I definitely am not a gamer. I'm not. But I just wanted to see, can this thing run it? Can it run it? Yeah, it can. A really low sort of frame rate of about 30, 35. But it can do it. It looks really, really good. On the base level, M4 mini Mac thing, yeah. The 16 gigabyte one. I believe it. Did it. Yeah. I'll share that with you. Let's hit you guys and girls for the next track, yeah. Check it. All famous. Gina. EP, No Turning Back. Let's go.
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1: The Asian Invasion for the whatever. Let's go. 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

0: 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Bogle Asian.
1: Famous. Jinnah, Mani Sandhu, Budham, and Radiation, the number one station for the Asian invasion. I love the artwork. All told, basically, the band in it, it's sick. It's thinking like, always thinking. Editing. What have I got myself involved in again? These mad radio shows, but yeah, let's just keep on going with it. I've been 4 months off. Never really had 4 months off. Just doing other things, yeah, which are just complex. A message come in saying, Av, you're definitely not a gamer. I'm not. I just buy stuff, you know what I mean? I'm like, I'll buy it. I'm like, yeah, I'll do it. And I'll try for a few minutes. I'm like, no, because there's so much going on in the back of my mind that I got to get things done. So yeah, not going to buy any more books till I've made a significant dent in the ones that I own. Yeah. And nothing. No, there's just too much stuff. No, can't be doing it. No. And man, let me hit you guys and girls. Stop sending dodgy messages, man. Yeah, you. All right. All of fire. Art of Punjab, yeah. JK, True School. It's track, man. All night long, yeah. All fire, let's go. Anger.
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1: There's a formula for success here in these tracks here. And the production, True School, JK. It took me back to like 90s Jazzy B sort of vibe, and I thought, wow. Sick track. Played it out on the show. Loving it. By the grace of God the Almighty, may I turn money over hand over fist. Yeah, and put that towards good causes. That's what I'm about, man. Trying to get it. So, and I ain't gonna stop. I'm not gonna stop. No way. Until I achieve the goal. The only thing, yeah, which is guaranteed in life is death. Then again, there's probably somebody immortal listening to the show again. Ah, oh, you idiot. But at the end of the day, it's not, no? They know. But I'm just thinking, you gotta do what you're meant to do. And that's what it is. Yeah. So even if I was a bin man, I'd be the most bad boy bin man. And certain people would love to see me as a bin man. And I'll be proud to be a bin man. I'm cool. So at the end of the day, I will do what it takes. I'll be brilliant at whatever I do. So yeah. London was interesting, you know. I was there like, was it last week? Yeah, last week. At Civil Service Live is very interesting, yes, I thought. Get back to the hotel, so sitting on this like ledge thing, yeah, waiting for the bus, and there's no buses. I just thought, knew there's this BMW for sale in Ilford, and I thought, if I can get from here to there in the morning, I'll buy the damn car and just not deal with this stuff anymore. If I'll just buy one, I thought, nope, all the cash for the purpose it's going to be used for. It is. Comes and goes, it's just a tool. It's just a tool. And people treat you different as a result of that. What bugs you is choice. You lose time deciding on things and how to... I know when I'm on point, I can do like 10% or 5% at least every day on cash and that money. Am I on point? No, I'm not. Because you've got to be fully wired into what you're doing to earn that money. I mean, it may not seem a lot to you, but 5% a day, 10% a day, it adds up, you know, it compounds and you can earn good. So people are probably laughing at those figures, but I just think something in it you can live. It's true. So do the work of the soul. And anyway. This is Arnaz Gill. You of a kind, yeah. Askurie, let's go.
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1: 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Armand Gill on Radiation, the number one station for the Asian invasion. Two of a kind, yeah. Armand Gill. Of a kind, check it out. But yeah, don't even start me in the whole queen process thing. Yeah, that's some Janani. I think they need to be treated like queens, but their conduct, man. That's what it is the conduct in it. So, it is entitlement in it. So, wow. This. Get it sorted later on. The first trial run of this new system over here, broadcasting out the radio show, I'm just doing my best. I'm going to sleep for a few hours after it's done. That's what I normally do on a Saturday. And then get up feeling fresh. And then head out. Shower and all the rest of that. Head out. And yeah, man, I start editing on a Saturday night. Get everything done for Sunday by 1 p.m, 2 p.m. And missions next week as well. So yeah. Me. Hit you, guys and girls. This track. It's by Tank. Yeah. This album, The Last Temptation. It's called Top Model. This brother's output is crazy. Like, he works damn hard on production. And he's quick. He doesn't mess about, you know. So he's efficient. Brothers are sitting on tracks. This guy's just putting them out. Let's go.
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2: Jelly old DBI and the vocals over there, man. Hank on the production. Salute 3Q Media, 3Q Records, Indie. Got his new one to play out over here. At the Melai. Supposed to find out where it was. But I'm going to sleep for a while. Maybe I'll go tomorrow. So I'm going to be just tired. I will be exhausted. I'm tired. I need sleep. And it's important, yeah. And protein as well. The intake of protein is going to be like, is like 1.4 grams per kilogram of body weight, yeah. So I'm going to do that. I'm just hit. But the build is like 2, isn't it? 2 grams or something. Correct me if I'm wrong. Any muscle heads out there? Gym heads, yeah. Gym rats. I don't know what they're called rats for. But bloody hell. Don't want to be that guy who just lives in the gym. You know, he's fit and that, and he's in shape, but he ain't got nothing. He ain't doing what he meant to be doing, but unless that's your thing. But there's plenty of dudes walking around with your hench and they're broken it. Allow that, man. Allow that. This is your opportunity to get that cash and do the things you need to do. So go get the money. It's true, yeah. Let it be, even though the money could be the byproduct of doing what you're doing. But yeah. Like, I remember, don't talk too much on the radio now, but okay, guys and girls, with the next one, yeah. Birmingham! I can't stand the road system there, it's terrible. I can't. I like the place that's walking around and that there, it's cool. Like, it so wants to be London, you know what I mean? But like, I'm used to London. I love London. That's what I'm trying to get at. I love London, but I love Birmingham too. But London for me is the lick. Yeah. I'm gonna do Desi, Andy Gill, Q Records, 3Q Media. This is Birmingham, Brum.
3: 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It's Birmingham from Brum, mate.
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5: Let me come. I'm going to do Desi. Indie Girl, the video to it, check it out. Check out the video to it. So I downloaded it in like high quality yesterday, like early hours of the morning. I was checking it out. I thought, yo, my tiredness went away. I thought, no, why did I watch it at 2:50 something in the morning? I thought, no, no, just avoid watching videos that time in the morning when I got a radio show in the morning to do as well. So like, no, but I'll watch it again later on today. I'm honored. And I love the production. It's a good video. I like the video as well. Dav on Radiation, the number one station for the Asian invasion. Amadeep, A-M-M, space, D-E-E-P. Brother sent over the track called Lowrider, yeah. Let's check it out. Brother Mehi's from God of Music sending over one as well. He says the mix is not 100%, I think. But to have that exclusive for my show, it's an honor. So hopefully not over in the next, I don't know, like 36 minutes or something, then I can play it out. Yeah, this is Lowrider on Radiation, the number one station for the Asian invasion. Let's go.
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1: That was Low Rider by Omdeep and Radiation, the number one station for the Asian invasion. Putting out levels and everything in the studio. I'm trying to. I think everything's sounding kind of okay, but if it's not, just let me know. Just drop me a message, yeah. Need support. Raja Samra. Mullo Jordi is the name of this track. Yeah, check it out. Great track. Let's go.
0: 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Boggle Asian.
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0: energy on the track. Beautifully done. Great production. His voice, man, the brother, man. Humble, down to earth. Not one bit of arrogance in him, you know what I mean? That's what I love about the bro, man. An honour to support and Radiation, the number one station for the Asian invasion. I wish I never had the blueberries and the Greek yogurt. That's what I've been doing, isn't it? Like half an hour ago. So, yeah. My Lord Geordie, Raja Samra, and Radiation, the number one station for the Asian invasion. How are we doing for time? We are another 29 minutes left of the show. If you can send over the track, send it over. I'll try and play it out. Playlist is looking tight, but I can do this, you know. So, I want to hit you with this one over here. It's got old school. Surinderatan, the Likya, Dilamangada. Come on.
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0: I think anyone who puts Wi-Fi into a school should be locked up for the rest of their life. I really do. I think they're not fit to walk on the surface of this planet because they haven't looked at the research, and whatever incentive they have, it is not worth the genetic problems that parents are going to face with their children when they're born.
1: That last track you heard was Surinder Rattanaya and Manjeet Bhupur on the vocals. That goes back to, was it 1999? Is it, or was it even before then? 1999? Yeah. So let me hit you guys and girls with this one. This by Apache Indian and Captain Ladbia in the UK. Here we go. Let's do it. And Ward Burke, of course. Come on, bro.
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1: They're afraid of love. Because love makes a world they can't control. And it's a world worth taking risks for, isn't it?
2: Commander, perk yourself up, sort this out. Do not eat during the show. Learn that because then your energy drops because the energy goes towards digestion as opposed to presenting. So there you have it. But I think I'm kind of boosted right now because this next track, which I'm going to play out, is called Village Flow. Saba and JB sing Salute VJ Times Music India. Let's go. Let's do it.
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0: Retro. Avon Radiation, the number one station for the Asian Invasion. We've got like 7 minutes left of the show. This going on about. Have happy belated birthday to you. It was a birthday on the 16th, you know. I was just wrapped up doing legal stuff with. Let's not talk about that. But yeah, happy birthday, Pav. Press this. The Barfi, hope Barfi's okay as well, man. So come on, hit you guys and girls with the next track. So many tracks being sent across. There's a lot, and I'll try and whatever I haven't played out on today's show, I'll play it on the next show. But I can't do next week, I'll do the week after. Build myself back into it. There's a lot, so I'll have to do a Punjabi show and a non-Punjabi show. So it's a lot of work, you know. Just reading finance plus the day job. There's a lot. There's a lot to do, you know. This is Really Many Jordy by Jevi Singer. Cabin Studios. Good track, you know. Let's go.
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0: We took 10 autistic children and went back to the sleeping location where the mother was when she was pregnant with that child, and compared it with the sleeping location of a mother that gave birth to healthy children. We had 10 mothers in that group, 10 mothers in this group, and in the group of the autistic children, we found that the measurements that we got for the microwave exposure was elevated compared to the group of children that were normal. The fetus is affected. The exposure to man-made electromagnetic fields has become the first factor that could be isolated ever in autism that could predict autism.
1: A track that you just heard was Dedi Medi Jordi by Jevi Singha on Radiation, the number one station for the Asian invasion. And this one over here is... it's got sent over by a brother, JC Sorner. I think he's from Southampton. And he told me about, like, there's a wicked forest there with the sequoia trees and that. Killer Thor, featuring Deep Sami. Okay, am I pronouncing it correctly? Prince Singh, featuring Deep Sami. Let's do this. Here we go.
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0: daughter. Okay, okay. Is me saying Thor? What the hell is wrong with me, man? JC, sorry. Princing featuring Deep Samia on Radiation and the One Station for the Asian Invasion. Salute. Beautiful track. Well produced. Good mix as well. Brother Mehi just sent over a track. Literally, it's exclusive. It's not out yet. He says the mix is not 100%, but I'm sure it sounds good. This is it. It's called Patola on Radiation, the number one station for the Asian Invasion. Asivitere Farendia. And here we go. Should we give it the... Yeah, we need to try and give it like the proper... Let's have a look.
1: Release the Kraken!

0: Radiation, the number one station for the boggle, for the Asian. Boggle Asian.
1: That is what I'm talking about, man. Bartola, Mehi and G Sorny. Send that over. He goes, yo, it's not even 100% mixed properly yet. Play it out on the show. That's how blessed I am, you know what I mean, on my show. Have exclusives sent over like, not even pre-releases sent over like that. I love it. I love the energy on Bartola. I love it. I love it. I love it. The lyrics are good. Production, always good, isn't it? It puts work in the studio. That's what I'm trying to get at. I'm on it. Last track for the show. That is it. Hired. Gonna sleep. Gonna wait on his delivery. Like, you don't focus on something when you know you're gonna wait on delivery to the studio, which isn't cool. And that's affected me as well. So edit and upload, everything will be done for tomorrow. I'm not sure if the show will chart, but hopefully it does chart, you know what I mean? Hopefully thinking the show hits your heart, you know what I mean, the music. And rest in peace, amazing brother Stephen Hope Wynn. I did a little bit in this song, yeah, over here that I'm about to play out. I never play out my own stuff, yo. It's not really mine, but like, I had a little input in this track. I did a Punjabi bit in the middle of it. It's called Five Claw. Rest in peace, yeah. Even Hope Win. A lot of work, yeah. So Skyquaker featuring Dav Singh. Yeah. Thank you so much for listening in. And, I'm going to do the work that Steve told me to do, you know, while he was on this plane. I'll work damn hard, so I'm not going to let him down. That's what I'm going to do. Here we go. Thank you so much for listening to the show. I'm honored to have your ears, yeah, temporarily. Hopefully you learn how not to be in life by listening to me. Or you may learn something from me. That's what I'm trying to get at. Do the work, you know, of the soul, yeah. And make yourself feel complete, yeah. There's no point feeling empty every day. Important, and you don't want your day job to break your spirit. No way. So yeah, this is Five Claw, Stephen Hope Wynn, Skyquaker, Amazing Souls, Mike Bell, and Ferdy Ford, George McFarlane, rest of the crew, Lute, Suzanne Brunetti. Thank you so much. Check it out.
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1: It was always just pictures to me. 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
5: 2.5 million years late, but still, originally the show was supposed to start, yeah. 10 a.m. in the morning. The tiredness in my body, the exhaustion. I am exhausted and I can't even put it into words how exhausted I am. So when I sleep, I'm dead to the world. But that's down to my own dumbness, yeah, in life, yeah. No, I'm not a shrabi. No, I'm not a kebabi. But good morning, Bekaji. Amen. Are you okay? Brother Sean, Brother Errol, Adrian, aka Vaughn, aka Ralphius, proud sponsor for the show by trying to give me cakes to get me even fatter, sugar rush to keep me going, feeling good, feeling powerful, doing the show right about now. Welcome to me, Dav, rhymes with Chav, on Radiation, the number one station for the Asian invasion. Let's kick off the show with the first track by Kulwinder Tillon. Kalibandra Tello, Pav Kidna, the two Pavs, Kali Kithimil.
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0: I'll bet you can do magic, can't you?
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0: That's not true. 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
2: Lykke til, Mel. Nødtelo. From Alban College. On Radiation, the number one station for the Asian invasion. I'm going to try and talk Punjabi to him because he's half Punjabi. He's only adopted like the sort of non-Punjabi side, but his mum does try and help. So, good morning, Claire. Nekaji, good morning, part two. It's good being in the studio over here. Got little funny gadgets and gizmos around. I was working till 1 a.m. and got up late and been working again. It's so much work to put together one show when you're self-producing. It's crazy. I can't put it into words. My dumb Kentucky Fried fat self, right? Made mistakes already this morning. I don't mind about minor mistakes, yeah. But I'm talking about major mistakes which impact others. And it's how do you deal with that? So have you ever thought that about yourself? Like, have you ever made a mistake which has impacted somebody else significantly, especially an innocent? And how do you carry that? So that's deep. Show being deep here, but there you have it, man. Like that little skit that I played out from the Sandman regarding magic powers, we've all got them. Actually, some of us, you never know, it's true. I used to like know this woman who knew this other woman, yeah, and she said she trained her ability, the psychic ability, is it telekinesis or whatever it is? She got this like tray full of money, water, and she put the matchstick on the water, and she used to spend time staring at the matchstick to try and move the matchstick around left, right, and all the rest of that. And I thought, that's kind of sick. And she lost loads of weight, you know what I mean? So you could save your money on the gym membership and literally, anyway, kinesis. You never know, man. You never know. Amazing. It's the first show since August 2025, if I'm correct. I think it is, yeah. Play the songs, Davy, idiot. One. Go. Apologies for being late as well. I'm sorry.
3: Carol.
2: Thank you, bro. One. Thank you. Oops. Come on, bro. Do it to you, bro. Do it. This track here is called Han. H-A-A-N by Nimrat Khera on Radiation, the number one station for the alien invasion.
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1: Okay, smart technology, smart meters, smart cars, not that smart, huh? What does smart mean?
2: Anything that has smart attached to it, secret militarized armaments in residential technology. That's where smart came from. And smart, every bit of technology that you see today has all been developed for either some type of battlefield, some type of intelligence gathering system, and obviously these developments have to be commercialised and people have actually took them into their homes.
3: See that? Just when you think like you're a little bit smart. Not be so smart, man. But some people just don't care. They don't care like where stuff goes or just wants to send a link to somebody. They want to listen to the show, man. What the hell? There's a lot going on, yeah. So, I contacted the company in charge of the apps and everything for Radiation, and they said they'll sort out the update for the Android version on the Google Play for Android store for Radiation, the number one station for the Asian invasion, and they hopefully get sorted out because only older phones can run the app or something like that. But the more modern phones ain't running the app or the app needs updating or something, they'll sort it out, and hopefully we'll have something for the iPhone as well. Yeah, if you are trying to tune into the show, one way to get into the show is to go on the main website for Radiation, click on it, you see a tune-in thing, and click on the page from that, it'll open the tune-in page, and you have to listen to that 30 seconds of ads. Normally we have a direct link right at the top. The amount of hacking and stuff we've had on Radiation, try and pull it down. We originally started with one website for years, then we had two websites, and I knew that the, what's that word? I watched a Bollywood film the other day, and, come on, man. Basically, it means porn, not as in like porn star, but I mean like as in porn, like when you're playing chess, the porn. Is it Mora? Mora. I watched Mora the other day, so that website was a Mora. So I knew that was going to get caned and had over. But the real one was the basic one for radiation.london. That one always kept running, so I knew I was up against enemies. And when you start making enemies when you're doing stuff, that's kind of a good thing in a way because it shows that you're doing something right, yeah. See?
4: Don't want to be messing around with them Masons now, boy.
3: Anyway, yeah, I'll just chuck that in there, man. Let me hit you guys and girls. Next track, yeah, because the last one was by Nimrod Keller, Han. This one over here, Jay Sanj. Tales of Love, yeah, Punjabi Love Songs Volume 1. Kya baat. You go, Mera Aashik. Hi, Shattered Dreams. Let's go. Yeah, let's do it. Oh, Come Like the Wind. There we go. We'll roll with that one. Let's do it.
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0: I told my girl I was on Radiation earlier. She was like, oh my God, that name's sick.
1: 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Bargle Asian.
2: Oh, Damon, Doomin, Doomin, Damon. Oh, Damon, Doomin, Doomin, Damon.
3: Shout out to the amazing, my little cute son, Damon. Yeah, he's obsessed with games and PlayStations and Xboxes and, I don't know, online gaming and headphones and shooting people in the bum, stuff like that. But yeah, it's just brilliant to, and my amazing son, Duran, yeah. And I know you can't hear this right now, but later on, when you look back in life, you'll see he puts the work in. That's what it's about. Dad's putting the hard work in, doing the best for the kids, regardless. And there you have it, yeah. Oh. Lemon drizzle cake. Sometimes you just crave lemon drizzle cake, yeah. It's on your mind. It affects your sleep. You're rolling around in the bed. Almost roll off the bed just thinking about lemon drizzle cake. Has to be done right. But then it's a battle between the lemon drizzle cake and lemon cheesecake. The one which makes you pull a face. Like how people, like how your ex-mother-in-law looks at you, that sort of face. You want that sort of lemon drizzle cake. Or cheesecake. Anyway, talking about cake. Your brothers out there on the haram nikamai. Well,
4: you think ambushing me in some nightclub's gonna stop what makes people take drugs? This country spends $100 billion a year on getting high, and it's not because of me. All that time I was wasting in jail, you know, it just got worse. I'm not your problem, I'm just a businessman.
3: Hey, car. We don't really want to mess around with them people now. That's not cool. Always do your best in life, yeah. So many books. Spend more time reading these books, yeah. Because people know me for, he's always reading a book. Talking about books, talking about books. That's all he does, is the book guy. It's boring. But they don't know the secret life of the radio presenter doing that. That's why I picked radio. Because people couldn't see my Gandhi shakal. That's what it is. A thing for this one. Hold for a second. Let me find it.
5: Cell phones can damage sperm quantity and quality.
3: Okay, maybe not that one. I will. I'll find it. I need to get organized. Oh, tracks. That last one you heard, Come Like the Wind, DJ Sanjay. I was trying to work out who is on the vocal. Big D on the vocals, man. I knew it. There you have it. Let me hit you guys and girls with the next one. Just wondering if my voice is sounding okay on the show. So I'll be back with some feedback on that. Do it. This one. Old school one. Punjab BMC. From the album Sold Out. Veer Davia. After Maniac on the vocals, yeah. Do it.
1: Radiation, the number one station for the Bargle for Asian. Bargle Asian.
6: ਮੈਂ ਗਿਆ ਸੀ ਉੱਥੇ ਮੈਨੂੰ ਮਗਰੋਂ ਪਤਾ ਲੱਗਾ ਕਿ ਮੁੰਡਾ ਚਲ ਗਿਆ ਸੀ ਘਰੋਂ ਹਾਂ ਹੱਦ ਹੀ ਗੱਲ ਨਹੀਂ ਹੈ।

0: new MC, Punjabi MC, I've never heard of that bloody bugger.
1: Radiation, the number one station for the boggle, for the Asian. Boggle Asian.
2: Denzel said to me a few minutes ago, he said, at your highest moment, be careful, that's when the devil comes for you.
3: That's true, you know, and I don't just mean like high, like smoking weed, whatever it is, you know, some people do that stuff. I mean like spiritually high. That's kind of deep, you know, so a spiritually high moment, possibly your aura shines deep, but shines bright, yeah, and that would then show up on the radar of like the bad dudes, yeah. So like, you know, maybe they see you as food. That's some interesting stuff. Maybe I'm watching that film too much, Dr. Sleep. It's like the second part or the follow-on thing from The Shining, which is very, very interesting. I'm glad I've got it on ultra 4K, what do you call it, thingy, top-notch quality. And I think I could watch it just one more time, yeah. I think so. I think so. Yeah, I haven't had a coffee. I thought I'm not going to do it. So I'm scared as to what it does to my heart. I'm making stuff from coffee bean, which is kind of wild. So if you're in London sitting in a coffee shop right now with some funny headphones on your head, and people are thinking, who is this Asian girl with these funny headphones on her head, bopping her head to this weird music? But, yeah, watch out for what that coffee does to your heart. This next track over here is by Noor Jahal. It's called, I can't pronounce it. I think it's Nedde Nedde. N-E-D-H-E, N-E-D-H-E. Yeah. This one goes out to you, Rekhaji. Check it out and enjoy. Chakde fakde tere kuriye.
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2: Aman Bassi's got a sick tune, I'll play that in a minute. That's a heavy track she's got. But that last track you just heard, Nere. I didn't know it's spelled like N-E-D, Nere. It's just pronunciation, that's what it is, yeah. So Nere, Banmul Chahal, Chakade Fate on Radiation, the number one station for the Asian invasion, mate. So yeah. Settling into the show. What is this? Press the thing, man.
3: जिस दिन मैं कोई गोरी तितली देख लेता हूँ ना माधुर, मेरे खून में सैकड़ों काले कुत्ते एक साथ भौंकने लगते हैं। उस दिन मैं ब्लैक डॉग पीता हूँ।
4: क्या बात है?
2: It's a lyric. That is a lyric. My God. Casting from a new location here, it's interesting. It has its own individual challenges. Like, you will know who the individual drugs men are. You see all the little druggified people as well. You're thinking, oh no, if these like find out about the studio. So you have to dress a certain way as soon as you go out the door. You gotta make sure you dress down totally, but not so totally that you think you want the customers, but you gotta like be just above the customer level and move a certain way. You know, you also got to handle yourself. You don't want people thinking, yeah, he's got, like, radio show. What do you work for? Never heard of you. Your voice carries far, does it? Why don't you talk about this, then? I'm not happy with, like, get my benefits money on time, right? Whoa! Okay, man. But what about, I'm going to apply myself to something. Change your reality with a thought, you know. Just one thought, you change it with a thought. That's how you do it. Pen to paper, or pencil to paper, you draw stuff. Work out what side you sleep on. Do you sleep on your back? It said people that sleep on their back, they got more chance of, oh God, encountering a succubus. No, that's not a person who sucks the bus, but what I'm trying to say is literally... Anyway, I haven't heard no stories of anyone encountering a succubus when they sleep on the front. I'm not sure. Don't know where I'm going with this, but I'm going to move on to the next track, right? Check it out. Oh, I did say I would, of course, see if I can do it. I'm not going to be able to do it. I will locate it, man. Aman Bassi, Hollywood Hills. But let me hit you with this, yeah. By Kitelon Dylan GD. Here we go.
0: Radiation, the number one station for the Bagel for Asian. Bagel Asian.
5: Chalo, yaar.

0: But in the cancer world, when Cantley talks, people listen.
1: Let me ask then, do you believe that sugar consumption causes cancer?
2: I think that eating too much sugar can definitely increase the probability of cancer and also make the outcome of people who already have cancer worse.
3: Boy, you know something like, oh yeah, that last track there, Vicky Tillon, Zanjiri, on Radiation, the number one station for the Asian invasion. I picked up a cherry bakewell that was in my hand right about now, and I don't know why I pressed that one, but I pressed that one. It's like God telling me, put it down. Because certain people, they would have the biggest celebrities of a lifetime if I know if it was. So yeah, I'm not that guy. I went downhill. I don't plan on going downhill. I boost, I'm strong. Because what we do, we charge our energy doing the things that we love. That's what it is. You gotta charge your energy like that, and then that ball of energy, you can throw it to something else, or you can throw it to somebody else to help somebody as well at a certain time in their life. That's what you can do. So we charge. Everyone can charge. Some people just pull. Knows, yeah. I don't know much about this sort of stuff, but yeah. That's why they threw me out the witch's coven, but it's all fine. But yeah, I found that track. So Amon Bassi has rebranded herself as Amani, A-M-A-N-I, an interviewer on the show. She's a film producer. I love this track. I was hooked on this track. I had it on repeat. I just loved the production on it, the lyrics and the video, the way it was done. So here we go. Let's do it. 58 over here in the UK.
4: 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Bargle Asian.
3: I'm a madongi. Here we go. Let's go. Chakate fatte.

0: Radiation, the number one station for the boggle, for the Asian. Boggle Asian.
1: Oh, yeah. The production's sick. I just like the vibe on it. It's different. The video, the colors in the video. You can tell she's a video sort of person, a video producer. They have it. I like stuff like that. I like people have the courage to do something different. That's important. All about that, man. So, Brother Mehi, I know you've sent me a long message and I love your messages, but I will check it out at the end of the show. Like, he talks from the heart. I got a lot of time for brothers and sisters that talk from the heart. That's what it is. I am just sad within myself because I know that, like, the most critical moment, yeah, didn't do that good. Burnt out and exhausted. Sleep better spiritually as well. Sleep better and spiritually feel better knowing that you did your utmost best at the time with what you had. That's what it is. Now imagine not being that dude who didn't do anything, or someone who just sat passive. People out there are like that. They're kind of like passive in the things they don't do. So yeah. I will hit you guys and girls with the next track. And this one over here, it's called 313 by Kulwinder Billa. From Bin to Playlist. That's the name of the album. Let's go.
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0: I don't want to guess. Tell me what the main reason is. He says the same as when you were in, so that we can place spells on people that we couldn't cast spells upon. I'll explain what that means in a minute. I said, okay, one last thing. I've been hearing that you must be an initiated witch now to get a record contract. He said, that's right. He says, many of us that weren't total witches have to be witches now in order to produce music. Thank you. The master is a tape about as big as the top of this podium that looks like an overgrown 8-track that the album is cut on and is placed in a machine that produces and presses the records and the 8-tracks and cassettes that you buy. After it's been recorded, it's taken in. This is why a master is cut months in advance before it's released. On the full moon, it's taken in to a temple room about the size of this auditorium that is in every one of the major music companies behind locked doors up in the executive office. And it's placed on an altar sitting in the north of the room and a pentagram engraved in the floor. And 13 hand-chosen witches and wizards and a coven come in and conjure a principality or a power up, usually Regia or something like that, and order him to tell the demons under him to follow every record and every tape coming off of that master. As I tell many Christian parents, you can go home and count your kids' records, probably yours too, and count how many demons at least are there. If that's too hard for you to believe, I'm sorry. That's why they do it. Now listen to me. This is why rock music's addicting.
1: You know, like, I didn't realize that there were, like, fully, what do you call it, initiated, fully whatever it is, witches or full proper ones. Is there like a grading system, like you got your black belt, like Karate Kid as a witch? I don't know, but me, I do my prayers to God the Almighty every day. I'm not saying I'm like Oakley Doakley like Ned Flanders, but I'm on it. I know. So I am a firm believer that there are the various different planes, not the airplanes, the Boeing 747s, whatever it is, but you know, the mental plane, the physical plane, the etheric plane, the astral plane, whatever it is, and I don't know. It's true. You're sitting there with your throat here trying to listen to some punk rock music and my man's going on about Jadu Tuna. But it's because I had this thought in my head. Muggle auntie, the one who used to throw the onion over her left shoulder, she wasn't making it up. 7 o'clock in the morning, she used to throw the onion over her left shoulder, didn't care whose car it hit or whose garden it landed in. She said to me, her husband was giving her these injections. I thought, what the hell? You know what I mean? I thought, we've got to follow up on this, man, and just see. We'll have a look at this sort of husband. Is he this sort of like doctor sort of... Anyway. Come on. Let me... You guys and girls with the next track here. This is called... Fantasy. By guitars, Bindrakia. But there's other people on this track. Rob Baines and Chet Singh. Let's go.
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1: Angie.
3: Let me tell you fantasy, meri. Hillside.

0: given verdicts in over 200 cases, Joseph. I've never seen people so involved in a case before.
1: It's the religion which keeps them united, I say.
0: It also divides them. How else have we ruled over them for so long?
2: Messages there, man. That's what I'm trying to get at. In the show. Do my thing.
3: That way. Wow.
2: This is the track that I wanted to play out, man. Check out this track over here. I used to... When I was driving the old Gundy, old M5, my small engine one wasn't working too well. So I had to, oh no, I'm going to drive the big engine one. I hated the clutch on it. Glad you. Running MC, brother Ankar Sumal, this goes out to you, bro. Well, because he's part of it. Let me play out this, man. 1984. Here we go. I was talking to brother Vaughan about this, bro. Salute to you, man. He's a sponsor for the show. He sponsors by giving cakes. He knows when you're fasting and you'll try and, you know, test your will. Like a computer again, the law of the temptress, but he's like the temptor. That's what it is, man. He'll just test your willpower. That's what he does. And once you can get past that level, you go to the next boss in the game. But yeah, man. 1984, actually. 1984, but Ankar Sumal. Check it out. It's deep. Really, it is, yeah. Rohan, hope you're good, nephew.
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2: Track Verdia, Players Lab. Yeah, man, sets me back in time too. To a time, I think, like, you know, sometimes it can be a person where people know that this guy will always go like one step further than you. And then if you have that aura about you that you're capable of anything, people tend to leave you alone. I think, you know, he'll always go one step. You know, you have them comedy skits where the guy pulls the gun and the other guy pulls the machine gun and the other guy's got a rocket launcher and then the other guy. It's a funny sort of skit, I can't think. But yeah, sometimes you got to be that kind of guy to get stuff done, or that kind of girl to get stuff done. And just that reputation alone to always go the next step, capable of it, saves you a lot of ag. But what's my reputation? This guy reads books, you know what I mean? He's in the library. So he's literally like nerding it out, making mind maps and reading and nerding it. So yeah, maybe I kind of like went the wrong way, but who knows, man?
0: Stav on Radiation, the number one station for the Asian Invasion. Should you want to send over a track to the show, or two tracks, or three tracks, whatever it is, send over your whole repertoire if you want to send me a link. Send over your artwork, a short biography, not too short, and to newmusic at radiation.london, or Punjabi with an A at radiation.london. Bunge, Five Rivers with an A, Bunge, yeah. Let me hit you guys and girls. The track sent in, Brother Mehi. This is serious, you know. I thought this music is his production. G-Sorn is the producer, I think, on this. But as an artist, Mehi is dangerous, man. Still, track needs checking out. Listening to it before the show. It's honored to have music sent over to me. Right, let's go. Let's make the magic happen.

0: Next is called Krabi. Hey, and G Sony by Garden Music. Let's do it.
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2: That track, Shadabi, I remember it now. I was in the car with Judge Mehi, thinking like, he played this track in the car. I thought, that track is sick. When's it going to release? And he's being cagey about when it's going to release, you know. He's always doing something technical with it. And I thought, it's genius. It's absolutely genius. And I think he said to me, he goes, pitch shifted it, or he did something. I thought, this track is just sick. I swear I've been waiting over a year for this. I wonder what else. If you're sitting on bangers, yeah, and I don't mean sausages, but I mean if you're sitting on like proper tracks which are sick, and all your timing of releases and the rest of that, and you're looking at the market as to who else is releasing and what date, and I get it. Maybe that's more difficult to do nowadays. It's not like the old Movebox Records, go to the shop, talk to the guy, he'll tell you what's going on when, and time your release around that. But this is Shadabi, man. That's a sick track. I'm thinking I got messages sent in as well. Suk. Rajan G. Sony. Okay. Back here, yeah. Let's do it, man.
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0: Asian.
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1: Do my best to support. Thank you so much. Messages coming in. Salute. Back on it. Just like testing the waters and... You gotta go back to doing the things that you love doing, yeah. That's what it is. Come out of trauma, because that's not a good place to be. That just pulls energy a different way. So, Dake, Suk, Raja and G Sorni. Radiation, the number one station for the Asian invasion. Let's hit you guys and girls. This track. Revere Records, D, the producer, and Zuleika, Nindra. Check it out. You can see the artwork for this release on the show post here, on Instagram or Facebook, or whatever. So have a look here. It's sick. Enjoy.
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1: That track, what do you make of that track, man? That's what I'm trying to get at. The energy on that track, the production, it's sick. Revere Records. Serious, isn't it? That's what I'm trying to say. So, I just whacked another compressor on the chain, man. I don't know what's wrong with me. I shouldn't be experimenting as I'm going live, yeah, as I'm live, but there you have it, man. But I love the energy on that track. So, D the Producer and Zuleika. Indra, Revere Records. Gotta play another one, man. There it is, yeah. Check it out.
0: 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Boggle Asian.

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1: If you're listening to this, you are the Resistance.
2: The production on it, man, that's what I'm trying to get at. It's absolutely beautiful. The way it's done. And that's Birmingham, 0121. Think you do one. Like Benefit Street, man, that is sick. Loving it. Big sound, you know, really, really big sound. So D, the producer, I'll be following the bro. See what's going on over there. So I'm going to hit you guys and girls with the next track. This is by Tammy Kane. Ushigar. Tammy Kane and L-U-Q-Y, Luki. Kiss Records. Okay, okay, okay. Let's go, let's go, let's go.
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0: 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Bargle Asian.
1: That is a serious track. That's what to mean, serious track. It makes it full of serious butter. I know some of them Janani at work, they've got the serious butter, you know what I mean? See, ma, chal diya teri asaki ma. And she always says she calls it the resting B-I-T-C-H face, yeah. Go, you can't pull it off because you don't have the resting B-I-T-C-H energy. So there you go, man. Have at radiation.london. Imagine it, you can pretty much broadcast from anywhere. If you get your rig right and you get it compact, you can pretty much do anything anywhere. And that's what you want to do. You want to be like broadcasting, interviewing people, recording like live bands, like having them come out, having mixing, live sound engineer knowledge, you know, combine that with broadcasting nerdy stuff, and you should have a good signal. And I guess it's my life's work, and this is what I do. This feels good to be mentally better, like less stressed. So I've got messages coming in, brothers and sisters trying to send me tracks over. As I'm live, it always happens to me. And I'll always accommodate, but please let me know if the track has got any sort of swear words in it. I've already put an explicit lyrics warning on the poster, so there you have it. Let me hit you with Sornier Rhythm. Brain's getting tired. Silverfinger singing though is on this track. I know he is. Mets and Tricks are on it too. So we got Fusion, Mets and Tricks, Cammy K, yeah, featuring Cammy Kane, Flozy, Silverfinger Sing, and Dada Flow, Sornia Rhythm. So let's make the magic happen. Let's go. Apologies, I need to get a glass of water or have a hot chocolate.
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1: So I bought a Sinners, yeah, and I bought it on Amazon Prime, Ultra HD, whatever it is. As soon as the price dropped to 10 quid, I thought, yo, I'm having that, man. I thought, that's sick. I remember watching it at the cinema. I thought, it's brilliant. So I caught the start of it sort of thing for a while. The first third. There's a big chunk in the middle. I got to go watch that film again at home and enjoy it. I've started trying to enjoy myself a little bit more in life because I never, ever enjoy myself. Got messages coming in. No, you can't enjoy yourself. Okay. I think I deserve the right to enjoy myself a little bit, you know what I mean? Because all I've ever done since being in this other city now is just work. That's all I ever do. And I've learned that when I head to an early grave, that's how you do it, man. Unless you do the work of the soul, that's different than doing this. Radio, you know, people seem to think like it's fun all the time and it's a lot of hard work, especially live radio. I remember my friend said to me, he goes, bro, try and do your thing pre-recorded. That way you got no stress, you can just do your day job. Can't do it that way. The pressure of being live and making those mistakes and whatever it is different. You just present differently. I can't seem to... Hold on. Yeah, Kiss Records again, salute, man. Shazad, thank you so much. This track over here is by Shin DCS, yeah. Called I Promise Vada, so I better play it out. Honor, I met Shin years ago when I was young, and I think I met his sound engineer guy in the pub as well, yeah. So salute Bal as well. Introduce me. Here we go.
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0: Radiation, the number one station for the boggle for the Asian. Boggle Asian.
1: That one sounds dodgy, man. Let me try this one. That one sounds okay. That's okay. That one's okay. Yeah. That one, man. Hey! Feeling that one, man. Hey! Hey! Hey! Oh, yeah. Hey! Hey! It's records. Shin DCS, Vada, I promise. And Radiation, the number one station for the Asian invasion. All the brothers out there who are big croppers, man, that doing the big ones, yeah? They're sitting there killing time, waiting for the big stacks to come in. And they're the ones that are falling up to go, yo, I got all this money, what do I do with it? I'm like, don't ask me. You know what I mean? Don't ask me. I don't know what to do with it, man. Fun goes out to you. Oh. Hey, hey, hey, hey, hey, hey. Rest in peace, man. Go.
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1: Khet mere hare pade, main khetan di rani. That is a track, man. Because you know, like...
0: Radiation, the number one station for the boggle for Asian.
1: Very legitimate, you're on air, but then be real. That's what runs the streets. And if you cross people, that can be made difficult. And all those acts of kindness you do along the way, where you have a choice. You have a choice in life, you know. Do the right thing. You can be like an idiot who does the wrong thing. You know, you may have instant gratification and instant gain, but that stuff comes back around and it gets you, man. So yeah, it's always good to do the right thing in life. It's important. Regardless of what you do for a living, use your power to help people, especially to protect the innocent. That's important, man. This track here goes out to Aaron's mum, her favourite bullier. Rest in peace, T. Here we go.
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1: That particular track here, I've just named it as T's favorite bullion. So I'm trying to work out, like, I need your help. Brothers and sisters, if you know who it is, and the bullion name, whatever it is, could be just called bullion by who? Normally my knowledge is kind of like good, yeah, on this sort of stuff, but for some reason it just isn't. And I shouldn't be lazy when it comes to naming tracks here, like years ago. But yeah, rest in peace, T. Rest in peace. That's what Java Jalegia. Next track. A little mad at you. Check it out by Corby. Here we go.
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2: Fire up the brain. I avoided the coffee. Thought I was doing the right thing by avoiding the coffee. Worried about my heart. That's what it is. Just do it too much. Anyway, this next track over here. DJ Sanj. Raya. Life the Queen. Here we go.

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1: 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On Radiation, the number one station for the Asian invasion. Mom, I'll come and see you later on. Later on today. Tomorrow. Today. I'll get the work done. I'll rest for a while. Do some editing. Then I'll jump on the bike. Then do that.
2: 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Maybe your parents think you don't go to the temple enough. Do your parents refuse to accept you as their own? Maybe your girlfriend is not welcome in the house. Are you sick of screaming out loud?
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1: So this goes out to Rekhaji, this track, Sangeeta, Pyar Kahe Veri. Let's go.
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1: It was always just pictures to me. But I didn't shine like you. Nobody shines like you. So you in that damn hotel, you was like a million watt battery all plugged in. And it ate it up. You made it real. Started as soon as you walked through the door. Can't do nothing about that, I'm sorry to tell you, but you're not a child. You're older now. Much older in a way. You gotta hear this. World's a hungry place. And the darkest things are the hungriest, and they'll eat what shines. Swarm it like mosquitoes or leeches. Can't do nothing about that. What you can do is turn what they come for against them.
2: You gotta check out that film, Doctor Sleep. It is badass, so yeah. Let me hit you guys and girls with the next track. This is by Saloni, Naja.
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1: Granger was super smart, and that fits the profile of other people that have disappeared that I've written about. 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
2: There's always something random on my show. Always something random in it, but yeah. There's always a reason though, you know. Always a reason. New music at radiation.london. Punjabi at radiation.london with me. Mehia. Mehi. Come on, Dav. It's got old school. Jazzy B. Focal attraction. Kadama.
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0: Radiation, the number one station for the Boggle Asian.
1: It's taking delivery of a new mouse, yeah. Not like a rat or a mouse, it's like a computer mouse. I thought, thank God, because the one I've got is just too small for my hand. I thought, oh my God, it's horrible. It's the emergency mask. I always have nice stuff, especially my tools. I don't care about like wearing the most flashy clothes and design labels. I don't care about that. But I do care about tools, especially for my work, yeah. So I get the job done well and fast, efficient, yeah. So that's the most important thing for me. Talking about efficient, I've got to do the editing of the radio show. How many minutes are we into the show? How long do we have left of the show? Let's have a look. 2 hours, 35 minutes. Okay. Another 25, 24 minutes. Come on, Dav. You can do this. I'm trying to respond to all the messages. I don't even want to look at how many countries I'm hitting. Probably like two. Sometimes I'm hitting 59, 60, 57, 54. Whenever I go up in two countries, I go down in one country. Or whenever I go up in one country, I go down in two countries. It's always something weird like that. There's always a reason. Let's do it, man. This is Deathly by Saba.
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1: Well, there'd be the Boggle Asian and the sane one. Who the hell wants to do that boring, sane thing? Interesting gift, isn't it? We can chat to the soul that animates someone else's show. Interesting, isn't it? We can talk with that agenda as well, because you can feel agenda, man, in a conversation. Arta Lambia, Epi Delon. Let me hit you with the prophecy. Lie. Go.
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0: Instagram, Radiation. Come on, perk up your energy, Dav. Don't get pulled down by everything in my own thoughts. Like, people close to me were saying, are you sure you're ready to do a radio show? So we're like, get it done. Come on, bro. You can do this. You're unbeatable. Yeah, we've got like 5 minutes left of the show. I'm just thinking, see, I'll try and pull off like one a month, then I'll go one a fortnight, and I'll try and do, I can't do one a week because I need to work overtime as well to get the extra money in, because it helps. Got all the radio licensing fees to pay. Yep, we pay radio licensing. Need sorting out. It's important. Every January, that's the one, man. It's tough. And, glad to support artists, labels, poets, whatever, any creative mix engineers, mastering engineers. Last night I was up late working on signal chains, trying to get everything sorted, testing stuff as well. It's important to test before you go live. I thought I could run all those SSL converters, whatever I've got over here in the studio, and the RME stuff, but I thought I'll stay basic, small, compact and simple to broadcast this show, and things have worked out kind of okay, yeah, so far. I need to regulate energy, that's one thing, and I feel like watching an old film for a short while and just relaxing, yeah. New music at radiation.london, up in Jabi at radiation.london. Yeah, send over your tracks plus your artwork. And, don't live life with regrets, and you sleep well knowing you did your utmost best every day. I'm burnt out. I literally am burnt out. I need repair time because I'm not even 100% anyway. So yeah. I did my best on today's show. I don't think it's going to chart. I really don't think it will chart. If it does chart, then let's see. I'm grateful for that, yeah. And but editing, I'll start that and hopefully finish that tonight. And let's see. Let me hit you guys and girls. The last track here. The show. Album Genesis. Come on, Dan. The Laker. D. You see it. John Kendai. Enjoy. Radiation, the number one station for the alien invasion you never know. Apparently there's 400 species of aliens walking the planet since the 90s. Very interesting works to read. Interesting books. And who knows, man. Thank you so much for listening in. And to those of you Buddha out there whose philosophy is Mere Mase Pure Horn, Koi Padavani Janani Korn, salute to you lot as well. And being lecherous and put your energies towards something else that helps the community. You know who I'm talking about? Thank you. Enjoy.
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1: Wherever you are in the world listening in, this is Dav on Radiation, the number one station for the Asian invasion. There's messages and that been coming in saying, where's the talent? Where's the guy? I'm like, you know something? Stuff happens in life. Life throws us curveballs, and it's how you deal with those curveballs that makes the difference. That's what it is. So we never lay it down, man. We're fighters. So I have the honor and pleasure to have the amazing Wolfgang Douglas, not in the studio with me, but we are via Teams, so it's cool. So I'm in the Midlands right now. He's in London. So yeah, entrepreneur, investor, business builder, mentor, many other things. Yeah, human rights activist, and generally a good soul, and it's real. It's not like, he's a very straight talking dude. So yeah, I was wondering if you'd like to say hello, Wolfgang.
2: Hi, Davinder, and thank you for having me on your show. It's really an honour to have the opportunity to sort of speak to some of your listeners and hopefully try and, you know, shed some light on a few different subjects which are, you know, in contention, both in the world of business and, as you say, in the world of human rights as well.
0: Of course, yeah. I was wondering if I could, because originally that's how I met you, via Rada Sterling, and I saw this thing doing the radio work, and I met you that night. You had the guy, he was doing the talk about human rights and other cases, your father. But I remember, who was that guy?
2: Lee Bradley Brown.
0: Yes.
2: Lee Bradley Brown. Yes. We took that case to the Foreign Commonwealth Office at the coroner's court in Walthamstow, and we won the case of confirmed torture of Lee Bradley Brown against the FCDO, of whom tried everything to sort of whitewash the case, and we brought that case to the public to actually be recognised for him dying in custody in the UAE.
0: Would it be okay to talk about your involvement, your dad, and an injustice, basically?
2: Yeah. I mean, if we were going to talk about Gulf and justice, I've worked diligently with Rada Sterling of Detained in Dubai, who also runs a podcast called Gulf and Justice, of which I recently aired a show. It's a subject which has been whitewashed by the want of the British government. So a lot of people, when they see Dubai, they see the glitz, the glamour of the PR machine of what Dubai represents. But the dark side of Dubai is very much covered over. And I today, after winning our case at the United Nations, I'm trying my absolute utmost to shine a spotlight on the realities of doing business in the Gulf, the risk, the real risk of doing business in the Gulf, which people are unaware of. We're trying to change travel advice laws at the FCDO at Westminster. And, you know, we're going to try our absolute best to hold their feet to the fire for injustice of covering human rights issues up in favour for trade and investment with the Gulf Arab states. And this is not really just the United Arab Emirates, which is who I had a financial entanglement with, but it's Saudi Arabia, Qatar, Oman, Kuwait, Bahrain. The GCC as a bloc, because of the petrodollar requirement that we have as a country, you know, we really have turned a blind eye on human rights for far, far too long, and I'm going to do everything I can to change that.
0: It's been a real journey, because I remember being at work one day in my normal day job, and I remember I got a call from yourself, and this knocked me for six, because you basically said to me that, Dav, can you, I'll put you on another line or something, and your dad was in a cell, and that hit me hard, you know, to learn about the conditions he was in. So you know, that you've managed to be brilliant in the world of business whilst fighting not just for your father, but also against a system, yeah, where there's so much money involved, yeah. So,
2: I would say is to jump in there. What I would say is that the unfortunate part of our case was our own government was working hand in hand with the UAE, and that's the scary part. You know, when you're let down by Arab dictators or, you know, despot rulers of Gulf countries, you know, that shouldn't come to any surprise to anybody. Nobody should be shocked when an unruly dictator acts with immunity within their own borders, because, you know, that's what the narrative is.

0: home, we are the one in a million case that won, because if the truth be told, nobody wins. I started Wolf Mindset Business Academy, which was very much focused on young entrepreneurs finding their way from grassroots level in some cases all the way up to medium-sized enterprises that wanted to scale and, you know, grow their businesses. I dedicate a whole section specifically to the GCC advice. Doing business in the Gulf comes with true risk. And this risk is not publicized. It's not easily available on the internet, and it's downplayed. So most of my inquiries at the moment due to the Iran war has been surrounded about the subject of Iran, the war of Iran, the exodus of capital that's leaving the Gulf at the moment. And it's a true exodus at the moment. Finding new homes for redirected funds that were earmarked for Gulf projects that are now finding new placement in London, Monaco, Switzerland, even the US, and in some instances, Hong Kong, Singapore, Bali. And, you know, this is a new reality. So that's where I would say majority of my GCC advice is being focused, but it wasn't the intention. It was also very much on the advice on doing business in the Gulf and the risks that are involved. Wolf Mindset Business Academy, which is the real reason why we're on the show today, I'm hoping it's going to change people's lives. I'm going to say you get to a point in your life when you want to give back where you can. But no matter how much you have, you can't help everybody. People that want to be helped, the people who are trying, actually genuinely trying to do something about it, those people have a chance to help. And the phrase I use is help me help you.
1: Beautiful.
0: You know, but if they have no want or desire to change their circumstances, to grow or expand or to increase, if they have no vision, you know, I can't make something from nothing. There has to be that first original atom to create the universe.
1: I love that. So Even on the website, it says, does this sound like you? I thought, wow. So you're surrounded by the wrong people. Yeah. You've hit a ceiling you can't break through.
0: Yeah, you are. But what I would say is today I've been inundated I have probably the best part of 250 pitches a day that's brought to me, where people are looking to raise finance, looking to raise funds, joint ventures. I get people that are starting perfume companies, to people that are expanding textile businesses. I get all walks of life, and without doubt, my passion is to help startups, especially young startups, because the company itself, Wolf Mindset Business Academy, why I call it an academy is because I want it to be educational. Yes, I have fantastic tools to give people access to finance and industry leaders that they would have never had without my platform. But I feel strongly that the education system in the UK does not equip our young people with the skill sets that is required in the real world. It's almost like we're churning out ASDA workers, and there's absolutely nothing wrong with ASDA workers, you know, because without those workers, you would have no food on the shelves. So don't take my words out of context here, but we can't all be ASDA workers. We can't all be bus drivers. You know, if we were all bus drivers, who'd be the passengers?
1: That's true. Do you know my friend Bally Kay? Shout out to Bally Kay listening into the show. He said there's a reason why there are more Fords on the road than there are Ferraris. Yeah.
0: Well, to be honest with you, the concept of wealth, in my opinion, has been skewed. Wealth is actually very easy to obtain. Doing business in the UK, despite propaganda telling you how difficult it is to open a business, is actually a complete fabrication.

0: Costs have recently gone up. It used to be around £30 to £50 to start a limited business. It's now £100. But on the international stage, that's nothing. You can start a business within an hour of registration. You can have, thanks to online platforms like Revolut or Monzo, you can have a bank open in a matter of an hour. You can be VAT registered 14 days from application. And with just a few £100s, you can be up and running a business with nothing more than a mobile phone and a vision. And actually, England is one of the easiest, most streamlined countries in the whole world to start a business. And that story isn't sold in the media.
1: I myself work salaried, yeah, civil service, yeah. So, and I was talking to my friend about this, and I was basically saying, dude, we've got to pay 20% tax on our money already. Yeah, so we're already 20% down. And then we get hit by the VAT and stuff, yeah. Then that's another 20%, so you're 40% down. And you can try and tip it in your favour by picking stuff up second hand or whatever it is in different ways. But it's almost like, could I go as far as saying that it's almost been engineered to keep people where they are?
0: One, smart money. What I've always felt is smart money employs accountants. VAT is a subject you've just touched on. VAT is not a cost if you're VAT registered. A lot of people say, oh, well, VAT registered sounds complicated. VAT is something that you buy and pay VAT on, and you sell and you also charge VAT. So it's a transient liquid movement of money, and the actual percentage is usually the difference between your markup of what you bought it to what you sold it. So if you bought a product for £100 and you sold it for £150, the 20% that you're actually talking about is only really retrospective on the 50.
1: Got you.
0: Yeah?
1: Got you.
0: Because you claim back the original cost.
1: Yes. Yes.
0: And in regards to income tax, or which you were more precluding to, or corporation tax, yes, there are different degrees of taxation at different levels of earning. But there are phenomenal volumes of rollover schemes and reinvestment. And you have 9 months from the point of sharing your profit to the time that you actually have to pay tax on that money. I mean, in real terms, we are heavily taxed as a country. But from a business point of view, I actually think that the British government have it right. The facilities and the streamlined services that we have, they are still second to none anywhere in the world. And I'm going to go back to the United Arab Emirates as an example, who claim to have a system that is so much better than our own system. I'm going to move slightly away from businesses and just broad stroke this as a people. When people move from the UK to the UAE, they move there for the promise of not paying tax. That's incorrect. There's actually quite a lot of tax, and there's corporation tax in the UAE, and there's VAT. So, and it's expected to go up. So you're moving to a position where you think you're paying nothing. That's a lie. You're paying something, and it is expected in an upward trajectory because they introduce tax slowly to subsidize the oil revenues, which have depleted in most cases. And in real terms, they've actually sold the oil in futures. So everything's based on yesterday. With the UK, if you're sick, you walk to a hospital and they look after you. When I was in the United Arab Emirates, I had a terrible, terrible instance from diverticulitis, which is a personal subject, and I bled to death. I actually bled out. And when that happened, I officially died. Net for 6 minutes. And when I went to the hospital by way of ambulance, of course I was unconscious, they said to my wife, we need a 50,000 dirham deposit on account at the Saudi German hospital.
1: Whoa, okay.
0: And my wife said, oh, 50,000 dirhams. Now, we did have 50,000 dirhams in the safe, but she had no access to my banks because she was a housewife. If you don't provide a 50,000 dirham down payment, we can't help you. Now, I just want someone to understand the inhumane reality of that. You're talking about dying in a car park. Yeah. So when people demonize Great Britain, do remember we are Great Britain. We invented the NHS. Now, when we look at the UAE, who don't provide that for British expats, know this. They actually copied our NHS for their own people. So in Emirati, it is free and it's paid by the Ministry of Interior. But for expats, you are required to pay either up front or have insurance to cover you for that type of operation. And if you do not have that access, you will die in the car park. So paying tax in the UK does have real benefits. I would also go as far to say that in real terms, the top 10% of this country pay anywhere between 50 to 70% of all tax in this country. So the demonization of this country, I'm paying tax out of my wages. Very few demographics pay as much tax as what they get out of the system in benefits as a group. So the concept of I'm going to run to Dubai because I'm going to save all my money because I'm not going to put a penny back in the system. No pennies in the jar for me. I'm going to take, and I'm not giving you nothing. You know, and that really does say a lot about that type of minded person. So yeah, paying tax, I think, is a very important part of modern Western developed society. And actually, I think the tax system isn't really unfair at all. When we go to further subjects, such as the Iran war, these same people that were at the beginning scrambling for private jets were asking our government to bring them to the UK via battleship.
1: Wow.
0: Think about that. They don't want to pay tax, but they also want to be saved.
1: Wow.
0: Now, I'm the world's worst for this. Because when I was in Dubai, I went to the Foreign Commonwealth Office for help. I went to our embassy for help. I threw myself on them. And they had absolutely no care in the world for the well-being of British citizens abroad, specifically in the Gulf states. And, you know, as I look back, I can understand why, Devinder, you should work so hard and then someone who is doing well flee this country, stick on social media how well they're doing and how they haven't paid any tax, but then beg you to pay for them to come home. And it's up to you if you want to talk about the economics behind Dubai at this moment, where Wolf Mindset Business Academy is trying to help so many people exit the market. I'm seeing statistics where it's 1 in 8, 1 in 7 people that have left British expats back to the UK. The actual statistics would be 7 in 8 if they could. Do you want to hear more about that, or is that something you'd be interested in learning about?
1: It's very interesting. I think our listeners will be interested too to learn about this. Do you know, it is important to actually contribute back to a system that actually provides you with something, and to have that sort of mentality where you don't want to do that, then
0: look at your services that you do yourself.
1: Yes. Yeah.
0: You're killing yourself as a civil servant, you know. And let's be honest with you, you're overworked and underpaid.
1: That's very true.
0: You know, I'll never understand why our police aren't paid more.
1: Yeah.
0: I'll never understand why our healthcare frontliners aren't paid more. Mm. We can pay millions of pounds to a man kicking a plastic football.
1: Yeah.
0: But a man that's paying, a woman that's working 12-hour shifts at the NHS, we can pay her just over minimum wage.
1: Yeah.
0: It's never, ever fit with me. But unfortunately, that's the system that we're in. Yeah. But yeah, in general, setting up business in the UK is very easy. It's very quick. It's inexpensive. The power of AI and internet and drop shipping has made mobile business, remote business, so easy, inexpensive.
1: Yeah.
0: And the academy part of Wolf Mindset Business Academy is to educate people that you don't actually have to work in Asda stacking shelves. That is a great profession. There is nothing wrong with that.
1: Yeah.
0: But it's not your only option. You can do it yourself.
1: Yeah.
0: It's not as hard as you think. It doesn't require as much as you think you need in real life.
1: Yeah.
0: And there are so many, ideas that people waste because they're too scared to bring it forward. And that's to do with our education system, that they're scared to take that risk.
1: Yeah.
0: And, you know, I'll give you an example. I met a woman today who is from Arsenal in North London. And she was telling me, and I won't mention her name, but she was telling me that she didn't have enough funds for her unbelievable business model that she was bringing to me as a pitch.
1: Yeah.
0: And her model is absolutely fantastic. I mean, it would be an amazing project, and I am 100% certain that she could find funding, she could find investors, she could find everything she required within the Wolf Mindset Business Academy. And then she told me that she didn't have enough money to invest in herself on a membership. And I was looking at her Instagram profile, and it was, you know, trips to Dubai and trips to all over the world and, you know, champagning in Mayfair nightclubs. People have enough money for that. But when it comes to investing in themselves, there's no budget. And it goes down that whole Instagram culture that we've all found ourselves in, where we all have all the money in the world to live up to the Joneses.
1: Yeah.
0: But not a pound where it's needed.
1: It's true. It's true.
0: You know?
1: They always say, well, you have to go, there's a pattern where people are successful, where they actually went hungry for what they believe in. Yeah, and even at your lowest points, you literally think, I'm going to make this happen. So I firmly believe that visualization plus undivided focus.
0: I agree to you to a degree. I'm going to have to disagree with you, though.
1: Okay.
0: Manifestation is same aspiration, you know? We have tons of aspiration, thanks to Instagram. We have no shortage of aspiration, but we do have a huge shortage of perspiration, or willing to perspirate. We have lines of people who are right now scrolling Instagram, looking at people living their best lives and imagining themselves on that sun beach Lido. That is an endless, infinite number of British people. But the moment I told them to do something that was boring, something that required a degree of humiliating hard work, you know, and it's for a number of hours beyond 5 or 6 hours, the answer is no. Because our schools teach you this terrible, and it is an absolutely terrible, work less for more. This is the worst advice that I have ever heard. This is a bit like me telling you, save less and expect more savings. It's the stupidest comment. I work smart, not hard. I get that all the time. That's one of my favorite quotes that I get. People come to me and say, oh, I work smart, not hard. To be successful, you have to work smart and hard.
1: Yes. Yeah. Yeah.
0: But the hard part is the 60%. The smart part is the 40%.
1: Love it.
0: And that is a subject that nobody wants to hear. Nobody wants to hear the boring part. Nobody wants to put the hours in till 2 o'clock in the morning. Nobody wants to start the next day at 6 a.m. I personally, I would consider myself to be in a position of wealth.
1: Yeah.
0: This week, I have probably racked up so far at best, I've probably racked up about 10 hours sleep. Because I've been traveling, I've been working. I work remotely on the phone. Even if I'm on a train, I'm working. I don't stop. And with the power of these amazing devices, you know, we can work in the bath. You know, it is unlimited. The young people of today have tools that I could only dream of and my father couldn't even dream of. You know, it's amazing. And again, it goes back to the reason I started the academy. I desperately want to put back in. I can only help those that want to help themselves. I can only invest or get investment for people who are willing to invest in themselves.
1: Yeah.
0: If they're not willing to invest in themselves, I mean, why on earth would I either invest in them or find people to invest in them?
1: Very true.
0: You know, I'm going to be honest, the shocking Instagram reels of people living their best lives, but telling me that they don't have enough money to invest in themselves, pennies to buy pounds. But imagine I come to you now and you come to me as a member and I say to you, hi, Davinder, tell me what's your goals, what's your ambitions, what's your targets?
1: Yeah.
0: And I give you a free, because I don't charge that initial phone call, free blueprint of how I can get you to your goals, ambitions, and targets. And I also give you the acknowledgement of various possible alternative options to exceed those goals, ambitions, and targets. And these are usually in mythology that they haven't actually considered, such as going to private equity funds, mergers and acquisition options, things that most especially startups have never really took seriously because they have this belief that only the top 1% of this country are able to do that. Anyone can do that. And, you know, the academy is about education. It's about saying, look, I have learned this the hard way. You are buying my experience and my access for a few pennies. I'm willing you to offer you access to pounds. And, you know, it's about speeding up the process. We're in an ultra speed world now. And, you know, the technology, as I said, about the phones, the internet, I mean, it is the AI as itself. Mm. It's created a landscape of supersonic business activities. And a lot of people are just unaware. And one of my services I do is I provide internet websites.
1: Yeah.
0: And I can produce a full e-commerce website in extreme graphic detail.
1: Yeah.
0: In a matter of 60 minutes.
1: Yeah.
0: With every single part of that business model enveloped into that site.
1: Yeah.
0: Paying you today. And then coupled with our connections in PR, you know, we can do indirect advertising nowadays, social media, which is the most powerful advertising of all. We are on the superhighway of business today. And British business itself is actually one of the most simple business platforms in the world. It's far more simple than the US. It's far more simple than anywhere in the European Union. And it's inexpensive, streamlined, and it's actually very, very easy to access. It's not complicated to get to.
1: Yes.
0: Yeah. You know, you go onto gov.uk and it is literally Apple Pay, tap, tap, done. So the young people out there that are looking at these people driving around in, as myself, driving around in somebody's more expensive vehicles, they can do that. Of course they can. They've got the determination and they've got the will to invest in themselves. And yes, any single person that comes to me with that, I can put there.
1: Brilliant.
0: But if they're coming to me with aspiration,
1: yeah,
0: you know, self images of them on the palm de mirror with a big cigar when they actually live in a council flat somewhere, forget it. I can't help those people, you know. I can't help. The old saying is, how do you respect someone who doesn't respect themselves? Well, it's exactly the same with investment.
1: Very true. Like, so do you know, regarding financial literacy, yeah, so let's say, you know, we could all train to be lawyers, doctors, or whatever it is, so you're learning to exchange your time for money. But what I did learn myself, I started self-studying the CFA, and by the time we come to exam time for level one, I thought, can I flip £1 into two? And the answer was no, I can't flip £1 into two. And then I sat with a close friend of mine who's on my work team, and this guy was pulling in more cash than everyone on the two floors, not combined, but any individual, just trading foreign exchange. That's what he does every day. And yeah, I thought to myself, amazing what this guy does, but he just knew that currency pair. So that was fascinating, but I realized, I thought, you can have a lot of education in that behind you, but does it mean you can make £1 into two, depending on if that's your goal to earn that sort of money?
0: Deminda,
1: yeah,
0: you're talking to someone who left school at the age of 10.
1: Whoa.
0: Yeah, so I actually don't have any traditional mainstream schooling education outside of primary school. And if you were to go and watch me on television today and on various printed articles that you'll find related to financial news in London specifically, you'll see I'm recorded as a financial expert. That financial expert status is actually through experience. The world of being told the word no over and over again and learning the hard way.
1: Yeah.
0: And what I can tell you is this, I meet people all of the time that have so many degrees that if they turn their head to the left, certificates come out.
1: Yeah.
0: And if they turn their head to the right, diplomas come out.
1: Yeah. Yeah.
0: Yeah. And then I say, where do you work? And they say Starbucks.
1: Yeah.
0: Very few self-made billionaires ever went past college, because the school of real world application experience beats book smarts every day, without a doubt. And when I meet people, and I meet lots of people who are either pitching to me or coming to me for some form of employment or placement, and they say to me, you know, I've learned this and I've learned that. I try and say to them, you've studied H2O. This does not make you a swimmer. The best way to learn how to swim is to drown and to keep drowning until eventually you learn how to stop drowning.
1: Wow.
0: When I meet some people who have been very successful, and they come to me and they say they're looking for investment, they're looking for how to raise funds, and I say, yeah, have you ever gone bust? And they go, no. If you haven't failed, how have you learned? Because the truth is that when you fail, you do learn.
1: Yeah, you do.
0: And the difference between a clever person and a stupid person is not that have they failed or have they not, it's did they learn from those failures. And that's the difference between success and not success. So if I were to say to you, you failed in that business, what did you learn from it? And you say, I learned to do this, that, the other. You pick yourself up, that's the perspiration side of you, and you go again. That determination and that perspiration goes again. But you learn from your mistakes. And that's where true success is born. And that's where true success grows. That learning. You can, it doesn't matter how much you read about H2O. That will never, ever teach you to be a swimmer.
1: Love it. So when you were coming up, yeah, were you taken under the wing of anyone at all? You know, is it
0: I was taken under my father. Without my father, I would never be where I am at today. I've always laid all of my success down to the knowledge and experience that he taught me. And, you know, I myself, as I said, I desperately would like to put back into the community of entrepreneurs, the pool of business people and those that aspire to become business leaders of the future in the UK. And what I would say to you is I can help those that want to help themselves. I was absolutely driven to compete. I was in a mad rush. I actually got married at the age of 17 years old. I just wanted to fight. I couldn't wait to hit every scorecard achievement as I could possibly do. And I got knocked down many times. I went technically bankrupt on more than one occasion. I had to learn the hard way to learn. And those are the lessons that actually steer me at best strength today. Hence the reason why I say the school of Knox has always been the most expensive school of all. So yeah, I did have a huge amount of mentorship, both from my father and also from my family community. I don't know if you know this, Davinder, but I'll say it anyway. We come from Romani Chol Gypsy people who are business people. And without a doubt, your environment does change the end product. And if you're surrounded by people that are in business, that will empower you to be in business. So the Wolf Mindset Business Academy allows people that may not be in a background of such a culture, that may not have natural mentors that they can learn from. They need to join that network. So Wolf MBA, you know, it's very much a group, a family, a network. But surrounding yourself around positivity, financially uplifting, motivated, like-minded people. And if I surround you today with drug dealers, and
1: yeah,
0: I surround you today with wife beaters.
1: Bloody hell. Yeah. Yeah.
0: Yeah. The reality is that you will normalize to that.
1: Yeah.
0: And you will slowly but surely immerse into that reality. But if I surround you with entrepreneurs that wake up in the morning as I do, thinking of the next plan of action, I motivate you every day without even knowing it. And if there's 100 of me around you, you become the most motivated man in a regular room, because it just becomes your immersed reality. You are a product of your environment. My network is a way of artificially giving you that massive positive family that you can join. Pennies on the pound.
1: Beautiful. And I'm looking at the actual membership access. Yeah, it starts as little as £49 a month. Yeah, so that's affordable. That's very
0: one of my partners suggested the £49 a month. I myself didn't want to cheapen the platform. We have a engagement level at £1,000 a month. And we have I call it the driven entrepreneur for £10,000 a month. The engagement level would suit 90% of people looking to scale, grow, expand, you know, to raise finance, raise funds. It suits most people. The ultra is for those that really have a very specific target. and they want to, you know, jump from where they're at now to leaps and bounds in short windows of time. They're different people altogether. But one of my partners said to me, we need to have it that everyone can be a part of this. The £49 a month is not really an engagement level, but what it does is it puts you in that family, puts you in that network. It's the first step, you know, in a decision to put yourself into a road of making money, real money in the real world. It's a mindset. So that £49 is a way that allows, you know, allows you to test the water, allows you to put your foot there because you're scared. You know, it's a soft starting position. And, you know, it now makes up the majority of my members. But I would say anyone serious would very quickly upsell themselves to the next level, because the engagement level is totally a different ball game.
1: I understand.
0: So when you start to engage with our services, we can really make your dreams come true. It's something that can be done. And some of these people's dreams are far more achievable than they imagine, you know? Actually, it is a mindset.
1: Yes.
0: And I know that I'm dealing with much larger numbers than the general populace. I'm talking 7 or 8 digits on a regular basis with transactions, but people come to me and I regularly have to say, stop thinking small. You know, think big.
1: Yeah.
0: I'm looking for £50,000. I'm looking for £500,000. Hmm. And I'm going to tell you, it goes back to that education that we have in this country, where we're sort of glass box. We're told that big numbers don't exist to us. No, big numbers exist to absolutely anybody who is willing to take them.
1: Yes, yes.
0: Yeah. You know, you can do it. I can do it. My kids can do it. Your kids can do it. Anyone can do it. It is available. We are in a capitalistic country which thrives on you doing well, because they tax us more the better we do.
1: Uh-huh.
0: So this whole story of they don't love, they hate the rich. No, they need the wealthy.
1: Yeah.
0: Our current government is chasing a lot of our wealthy away with overtaxation on other subjects, which is a slightly different subject, but it's just bad management. But generally, the system wants you to do well.
1: Yeah.
0: And that's why things are so cheap to open a business and start businesses so quick. Wolf Mindset Business Academy gives you that avenue.
1: How do you... 10 hours sleep, yeah. What do you do?
0: In the last 3 days, yeah.
1: What do you do to wind down? Do you feel guilty to watch a film on Netflix or anything? Do you ever do that?
0: Hey, let me tell you something. I very rarely get time with my family. I very rarely get time with my family. People always see me lounging around in 5-star hotels, and they have this assumption that I'm having an absolutely great time. And I'm doing nothing, and all I'm doing is eating in Michelin star restaurants. This is totally wrong. My industry requires me to host people. So from the outside, it looks like I'm super relaxed. But actually, the reality is I work 16, 18 hours a day most days. And I don't stop, because I believe in perspiration far more than I believe in aspiration. You have to have aspiration, or else that perspiration gives you no target. But it's all about working hard and smart. I've really, the only thing I've ever regretted is not spending enough time with my children. And they've grown up around me. I look up to my daughter, and I just think, only 5 seconds ago, you were in my arms. And that's probably one of the saddest thing about success. I went to a wealth event the other day, of which I contributed toward in my opinions on certain subjects, but I was listening to a specific speaker discussing the concept of how all successful men are divorced. It's very, very, it's very accurate. Many, not all, but many successful men are divorced for a very good reason. Because in order to be successful, you've got to work hard. You know, unless you invent something or win the lottery, you've got to work hard. And success is working harder and working smarter than everyone else around you. Putting in the hours, doing more per hour and more hours. That's what drives success. And family, that's a sacrifice. You know, and you pay that sacrifice. So, you know, that's why you see, if you were to go to Mayfair today and you see the average 45 to 65 year old very successful businessman, very few of them are married. They have a family, but they've had to sacrifice everything to get to where they got. And a lot of people don't want to do that. They want to do, I'd love to go and sit and watch my son play football during the week on a Wednesday. I'd love to finish it, you know, 6 o'clock like regular people. But the concept of 9 to 5 is a lie. I'm just going to try and throw this out there. You can't have everyone, you can't have 80% of the population in the top 1%. It's not real. So the government's confines, which they teach us in school, I call it the Asda worker, is to keep everyone in the middle, earning somewhere between £25,000 to £125,000, or I call it the sweet spot. That's where they keep us. And they do this by convincing us that we only should work 9 to 5 and that we should have an hour's break. And they paint this in the words of rights. It is your right. And then they go further and say, you deserve 2 holidays a year. You deserve to have Saturday and Sunday off work.
1: Wow.
0: 5 days a week. You deserve Christmas holidays, bank holidays. Think about how many hours they are telling you to work. Hardly any. Tea breaks, cigarette breaks, dinner breaks, you know. And I have employed thousands and thousands and thousands of people. And, you know, I use this phrase, or they use this phrase, I deserve. No, Devinda, you deserve nothing. What you deserve,
1: yes,
0: is to work hard as you possibly can.
1: Yeah.
0: And to achieve as much within those hours as you possibly can. Someone give me a job today, I would never be interested in a salary.
1: Wow.
0: Wolf Mindset Business Academy teaches people, yeah, do not take salary. I don't care what it is. Give me a percentage.
1: Wow. I love it.
0: Because I want to be the hardest worker in the room. I definitely, therefore, don't expect to be paid equally to the slowest worker in the room.
1: Yes.
0: Yeah. I want to outperform everybody. I want to be the first in, the last out. If I was a real estate agent tomorrow morning,
1: yes,
0: I would never, ever dream of booking my viewings during the day. I'd be sitting by the phone and I'd let everyone else go during the day and I'd take every single lead. And I'd meet people before work, because that's where most people start. They want to meet you before, or I meet people in the evening. But all day I would sit by that telephone and I'd be taking every lead, and I wouldn't be sitting there having a cup of tea either. I'd be emailing, cold calling. I'd have my phone to my ear with a headset. You couldn't even allow me to pick the phone up with my hand because I would lose dialing time. In The Wolf of Wall Street, a famous quote was, I lost you there, Devinda.
1: I noticed. Could you please say that Wolf of Wall Street quote again, please, bro?
0: Get dialing, you know, and we don't put the phone down. We don't put the phone down because that takes too much time. We have an earpiece. It's just call after call after call. We got that phone. We're sitting next to it. We're receiving calls. You would never catch me taking a lunch break because every hour during the day would just be too valuable. I couldn't afford lunch. Lunch wouldn't be the price of a McDonald's or a Costa sandwich. Lunch would be an hour that I missed by the phone. That's all I would think. And that's the Wolf Mindset Business Academy. It's not working smart. It's working smart and hard. You have to outperform. And when you start to outperform, you actually see growth.
1: Yeah.
0: Hence why I say I would never be interested in a salary. Yeah. If I was a real estate agent, I'd walk in and say, I don't want no money from you, please, sir. But I do need a larger percentage.
1: Love it. I love it. Yeah. That's very relevant, actually, to someone I'm very close to. So we've got, like, the Private Family Investments Office, the Wolf MBA, Kyoto Garden Furniture, the USA Trade Bridge, very interesting, Metal and Environmental Services, Mobile Homes, Floor Coverings, and Asset Liquidation Specialist. Where did you start?
0: If I told you the truth, I started in carpet.
1: Okay.
0: Yeah, it started in carpet. My father had a carpet business.
1: Yeah.
0: But naturally, we believe in compounding our wealth. So it's all to do with investments. So real, can you hear me? Real wealth is really made from the compounding of wealth. You could work all day, every day in carpet for the rest of your life, but you will never, ever achieve real wealth from that. It's only from the amount that you can put to one side and compound in your investments that true wealth is gained. I'm going to give you a very quick synopsis. Someone came to me the other day, and I'm so sorry I keep using people. I'm very careful not to use their names.
1: Cool.
0: They come to me the other day, and they told me how successful they were. And they said to me, I've been in this shop for 25 years. Sitting at this chair for 25 years. And I own a Mercedes-Benz. And I own a four-bedroom house. I say, you've been in that chair for 25 years. How many shops do you have now then? No, this is the only shop. Success is growth. The word growth and success are intrinsically tied.
1: Yes.
0: Okay?
1: Yeah.
0: Every quarter, you either grow, stagnate, or fail.
1: Wow.
0: Stagnation and trading insolvent is very, very close together because sideways trading very rarely beats inflation. What he did was at the beginning, when he come off the tools and he got in the shop, that was growth. He then upped his lifestyle. He increased his home, got a mortgage, and he worked every day to pay that mortgage. He got a car, stuck it on strap, and he worked every day to pay for that car strap. And he goes on, are you ready for this? Four holidays a year. Four holidays a year, wow. What he has is a great living.
1: Yes, yes.
0: But not. So he will never be rich.
1: Aha.
0: It is impossible
1: to
0: gain real wealth from that. The problem is we're told that that is successful.
1: I see.
0: You grow quarter by quarter. In the last 3 years, how many shops did you increase your business by? None. How much did you increase your turnover by? I didn't. This is not success. At best, this is sideways trading. At the early stages, when he got himself from the tools to that shop, that was success. That was growth. When he paid off his mortgage, you could argue there's a degree of success in that. But your home is not a tangible asset. This is something you live in. It doesn't produce any profit. You're investing in something that you're physically living and using. It's something that you can't sell unless you're going to become homeless. Yeah. So you're not compounding your wealth. And if you say, well, I bought that house and it's worth much more now. Yeah, Also, your pound was worth much less then, much more now than it is now. Inflation has also gone up. My father bought his Rolls Royce on Park Lane in 1987 when I was born. He brought me home from St. John's Wood in a new Rolls Royce that he bought.
1: Wow.
0: And he gave £30,000 for it, brand new. Today, that car might be £500,000. Yeah. What it is our money has become worthless. So saying to me that your house has gone up in value makes no sense. It probably, especially if you take interest into account, doesn't beat inflation. So this is a terrible investment. Hence why I said you will never be really wealthy. What do you call wealthy? Perception and perspective. I personally call wealthy someone who has more than £20 million.
1: Wow.
0: Because at that point,
1: yeah,
0: your money works for you. You no longer work for money. You now manage money. You're now a money manager. You work and work and work. Now that number, only a few years ago,
1: yeah,
0: had been £10 million. And that number, only a few years before, was £1 million. Today, our money has become worthless from £30,000 Rolls Royce to £500,000 Rolls Royce. The number has moved.
1: Love it.
0: The concept of wealth has moved. People are saying, I'm worth £1 million, but that man 25 years ago is considering £1 million to be a lot of money. Today, unfortunately, £1 million is not a lot of money.
1: Whoa.
0: That is no longer wealth. The concept of millionaire has changed. So perception and perspective, that man's perception of wealth is totally skewed. And I go back to Instagram.
1: Yes.
0: He's living his life based on a lifestyle. A good living is not successful. That's just the minimum expectation of a business owner. And they have to be extremely careful with sideways trading that they're not actually insolvently trading for around 10 years, robbing Peter to pay Paul every day to continue living this lifestyle, which when they were younger and more enthusiastic, they were growing in, but now today their money's worth far less.
1: What energizes you? What is it that makes you tick?
0: I tell you exactly what energizes me. Seeing young people do very well. And what else really energizes me is watching the defeated become successful. You know, it's the whole, you know, get up off the canvas and fight to the end and win the fight, or at least draw. That is the win. You know, and I must admit, I don't have a hobby. My hobby is business. I absolutely love the concept of business. I love the challenge of business. I have an article coming out in the Business Influencer. It went out to press yesterday. It should be on the shelves by the end of this month. But yeah, the thrill of the chase. That's amazing. And watching people succeed and seeing young people come to me and, you know, with these startups and really do well, that brings so much. I say I can't afford to go to India now and give every single person £1 million because I couldn't feed a lot of people and it wouldn't make much difference to most of them. They would all spend that pound in absolutely no time. But I can change people's lives that want to change it. If you come to me and you say, I want to do this, and you are truly invested, I can change your life. And that brings me great, great joy when I watch that happen in real life.
1: So you're definitely doing the work of your soul, we'd not say, because that's your thing, business, and that's what you think about round the clock. Yeah.
0: To be honest with you, though, I monetize it. I'm a very big believer. If you're very good at something, you don't do it for free. You know, I'm extremely good at business. I've been doing business my whole life, but I've still got a lot to learn. And I'm humble for the fact that I continue to make lots of mistakes myself, and I continue to learn them. I just try not to make the same mistakes because I don't want to be stupid. And stupidity is those that make repetitive mistakes. The exact definition of insanity is repeating the same stupid mistake over and over and expecting a different result. So I'm quite happy to continue learning. I don't think we ever stop continue learning. And I think in the next 10 years, I hope I do continue to learn.
1: Interesting.
0: That's what makes me wealthy.
1: But so do you read books, financial books, or is it just experience, which is
0: absolutely hard? Not. The school of hard knocks is the road.
1: Hard
0: knocks. But I will tell you this, being part of a network like I've created, this is a shortcut to success. This is the travelator, you know, moving you faster. And our rail guards, because of our experience, you're actually benefiting from my losses. You're benefiting from my failures, because I'm giving you access to knowledge. I'm giving you access to trust. You know, I've had to build that the hard way. And you can buy this extremely valuable asset for pennies, as little as £49. So when someone says, oh, I haven't got enough money to invest into that, how could I possibly take them seriously? Like, what time could I possibly give that person when they have enough money to go on holiday and they have enough money on a Friday night to buy cocktails at the cocktail bar? True. But they don't have £49 to invest into themselves.
1: Could you say
0: this person, I can't help?
1: No, but Wolfgang, could that also be, could it be influenced by like a herd mentality as well? So normally,
0: yeah, it's Instagram culture.
1: Yeah.
0: And by the way, Instagram culture has absolutely nothing to do with Instagram. You know, people that don't own Instagram, which is nobody, but, you know, they're still living in the Instagram culture.
1: Yeah.
0: You know, the herd mentality of you deserve to have a house, you deserve to have a Mercedes, you deserve, you don't deserve nothing. Once you get this out of your mind, strip this. I had a young woman call me up recently, quite a heartbreaking story, really. She lost everything. She lost everything. She was a civil servant all her life. She was really, really let down. And, you know, like, as I say, I get so many pitches for so many different concepts. And this story was heart-wrenching. She absolutely, they come and took a car off her and all sorts. And she was really let down. But it all comes down to one thing. That's the glass. It's now empty. Watch what I can do. I can pour this jug of liquid, for those that can't see, into that glass, and it can fill. Now, if that glass had been full and I tried to pour liquid into a full glass, how much of that liquid would have gone into that glass? Yeah? Let me tell you the answer. None. So sometimes the best way to learn is to strip to nothing, because only with an empty glass can you absorb new information.
1: Wow. Wow. Very true.
0: Yeah.
1: Would you say then, could a viable goal be financial freedom? Is that possible?
0: Yeah. Again, the word financial freedom.
1: Yeah.
0: I think the word financial freedom is very closely aligned to aspirations again. What do you call financial freedom? I think people who've made their mind that they are able to have financial freedom are actually looking for an excuse to stop working. How can I work less and get more? Because that's what I hear when I hear the word financial freedom. I don't want to talk about my own specific wealth, but what I would say is, as I said earlier, I consider myself to be in an extremely strong position. And I definitely have financial freedom in some people's perception of what financial freedom looks like. Yeah, I'm working harder than I've ever worked, because perception and perspective is two very different things. And I can tell you today, the sky is the limit. There are no limits other than the ones that you create, the ones that you put in your mind. And settling for that four-bedroom house and that Mercedes Benz does sound like that man with that shop for 25 years thinking that he had financial freedom. What I'm saying is, you can do more. You can do more. It's not what you deserve by rights. It's what you deserve to get from what you've put in. You put nothing in, You do not deserve anything out.
1: Wow. Would you say that with success, people say, oh, you've changed, you've become successful, but it's actually the people around you that changed you? So does your friend circle change?
0: I would say that, as I said, we're in a country where people don't like to see you outperform.

0: in the United Kingdom. The quantitative easing during that time by the British government, pumping billions and billions of pounds into our economy at that time, there was never a better time to start your own business, to create a new platform, to learn and investigate ways of, you know, additional revenue streams that was outside of the confine of 9 to 5, because you were being paid to sit at home, trial and error. This was paid trial and error time. I mean, when COVID-19 come, Britain should have come out so wealthy. What I see is post COVID-19, people never recovering, hence why we have this massive crime trying to live up to standards that don't exist with money that they can't get anymore. People really were spoiled during COVID-19, and I think it actually hurt the economy purely because the people of this country had been institutionalized, told, do less, expect more. And during COVID-19, they actually got to do nothing and expect everything. And that shock when we come back, it took a very, very long time for our office buildings to fill back up. I mean, I know that years after COVID-19, people were still not wanting to go back to the office. They would say anything to work remote. You know, laziness was a fever.
1: What do you crave? Come on, man. What is it? We all crave something that drives us, like, that animates us, almost like we're possessed to do something. So I know you said you want to see young people, young startups succeed. What would be your next challenge for you?
0: I think Wolf Mindset Business Academy is my challenge at the moment. I really want to make a difference. You know, I can do it for myself. I've already proven that. But doing it for other people, that to me brings me a great pleasure. Business is my hobby. And now I get to do it on wholesale levels. And working with people from all different sectors, whether they're selling perfume or whether they're selling travel, being able to engage and help and assist and support and find, you know, bridges, you know, finance, reach their goals, achieve their dreams. This is an amazing attribute, and I'm paid to do it because I have monetized this. I consider Wolf Mindset Business Academy the Annabelles of private members clubs. Yes, you have to pay for a membership to enter the club. When you enter the club, you can't drink the champagne for free. Yes, you might have paid your membership, but the services are all still chargeable. I'm no different. I charge for a membership in order to qualify you, because if you're not willing to invest in yourself, I have absolutely no time to invest into you. Yeah, I've monetized helping people, and everything I take, I try and give back tenfold. So I made one video recently, and they said, try and explain my business model. And I said, look, for every pound you give me, I want you to earn another 9. Wow. I want to represent 1 in 10. Wow. So you are buying money by being part of my network.
1: Yeah.
0: People who haven't had the luxury of being around so many motivated characters within my own family, I benefited from greatly, and I want to pass all of that. I want to share everyone. I want everyone to be a business owner in the UK. I want everyone in the UK to find financial freedom. I would like every single entrepreneur to find their way to my network and to get them to the point of what they consider success as quick as humanly possible. And then once they get to that point, convince them to double up again and become truly wealthy.
1: So the family is actually business minded and successful as it is. Yeah. And how do you have any black sheep of the family who weren't business inclined?
0: Oh, I've got many black sheep of the family, and who doesn't? Name me that family. True. If you can find me the family that doesn't have the black, I've got so many scary family members. I'm scared to call them. So I have been targeted so many times from people trying to extort me, from people trying to have me over, from people trying to blag me. I had one particular person recently, which I won't name them, obviously. And, you know, they've tried everything to try and put it on me, make me pay them. when I haven't

0: had money. I have had a phenomenal volume of people bully, blackguard, have me over. And I look to them sometimes, I think, are you insane? Are you insane? I mean, I have some of the most scary family members that I could possibly imagine. I'm scared of them.
1: Yes.
0: But
1: yes.
0: Yeah, me personally, I'm a white-collared, straight-laced business person. And I try and keep all of my life within those confounds because I want to be successful and I want to be approachable and I want to be the nicest and softest person in the room, not the hardest, most horrible person in the room. But yeah, I've got plenty of black sheep family members and I dare someone to find me a family that doesn't.
1: True.
0: You know, I dare that person. And if I meet that person, I will either say they either are the black sheep themselves and they don't realize it,
1: yeah,
0: or they're lying.
1: I'm the black sheep.
0: There you go. You know, it's but I'm also very, very lucky.
1: Yes.
0: I'm very, very lucky. I've had close relatives and distant relatives that have supported me mentally. I have one family member. We're not actually closely related, but I consider him to be my family member, much closer than he actually is. I regularly ring him up and thank him. And he said, Wolfgang, why are you thanking me? I haven't given you anything. And I say, but what you gave me was knowledge. What you gave me was will. What you gave me was emotional, physical, mental support on a concept, because I was able to air out an idea and you were able to call BS on it, which meant I had true, honest opinion on something right or wrong, which didn't waste my time. I'm thankful for that engagement, you know, and Wolf Mindset Business Academy, that's exactly what it does. Today, someone gave me a call about a subject and I was very, very clear with them. This is a terrible idea. This is absolutely terrible, terrible idea. But, you know, thank me for that, because I'm giving you, albeit paid for, honest, very straight, extremely experienced advice. And you said something earlier about you trying to learn finance. You went to the SEF.
1: Yeah.
0: Let me tell you something. I didn't have any degrees. Yeah. And I said to my father, I'm not a very good accountant at the time. And he said, son, when you make money, never be afraid to give a little bit for expertise. Do you remember when we spoke earlier and I said about the people with the degrees and the diplomas falling out their ears? A lot of these people are very, very happy with that £25,000 to £125,000 income level because they've been told by that government that that's successful. You know, I've never been afraid to pay someone's wages. You know, I might not know everything, but what I have is the ability to incorporate anyone that I need, where all of a sudden you're no longer dealing with me, you're dealing with me plus my expert on the subject that we're talking about. If I go to a lawyer's meeting today and I carry legal representation with me as friends beyond just retainer, and we also have quite a lot of legal representation within the network that I provide, but you know, a lot of the legal representation around me are also my friends. I would live and die for them. Because when I come to a meeting, you don't meet me. What you meet is 9 experts on the subject at one side of this table. It's not about you being cleverer than me. It's about the network that gives me my net worth. You know, that's my strength. The inclusion, the ability to cooperate, you know, my ability to work with what's called pooled resources. And pooled resources, people always assume that people are handing me cash. Pooled resources is knowledge, and knowledge is power.
1: Yes.
0: Experience is everything. Yeah. Don't tell me what you read in a book. Tell me where you lost. Mm. Tell me where you got back up. Mm. And tell me how you won the second time round, but through the lessons that you learned on the first time.
1: Could you say that some of the best business ideas come from a problem where someone's found a solution?
0: Or listen, finding solutions is always the best If you come to me now, rather than telling me what you have a passion for, which sounds great, I'm far more interested in a pitch where someone says, 30% of this country has this problem and I have a solution. Solutions are money. Yeah, there are two types of businesses. There is the business that makes profit. And there are the business that are hobby businesses. My core business beyond Wolf Mindset Business Academy was and is asset liquidation. So I would deal with people that are bankrupt and going bust and closing down. And the very first thing I would do is assess them. So I would look and meet them and I'd say, right, what's wrong with your company? And they'd say, well, I employ my brother-in-law. And he's worked here for 18 years.
1: Yeah, yeah.
0: And I'd say, he's got to go. He's overpaid and he doesn't work very hard. Oh, I can't do that. My wife wouldn't let me fire him. This is a hobby business. Anything that you do within the confines of business is either profitable or not profitable. You're either making money or you're doing it as a hobby. You have a business of passion and a business of profit. Business of passions almost always either fail, trade sideways, or run insolvent because they're business of passion. Passion is from the heart. Profit is from the head. And those that think with profit, they do nothing but grow. You know?
2: Oh, wow.
0: You've got to take all the heart out of it. Wow. I regularly say, I'm a Christian.
1: Yes.
0: I'm a devout Christian.
1: Yes.
0: I go to church very regularly during the week, during the day. I have a relationship with my own God. I love all faiths and I respect all faiths, but I have a relationship with my own God, and I'm religious as a person. So don't take my words out of too much context for what I'm about to say. I have to leave my Bible at home. I can't bring it to work because at work, morals is for the rich.
1: Wow.
0: Yeah, morals are for the rich. I would love to go to India and donate all of my money, £1 at a time, to each person I met.
1: Yeah.
0: Until I've met 100 million people and I have no more money and they've all spent the pound.
1: Yeah.
0: And the next day, do you know what they want? Another pound.
1: Yeah.
0: And I can't help them anymore. Because morals is great if you can afford them. I cannot afford the morals that I would love to have. So I have to leave my book of morals at home.
1: Love it.
0: And when I come to work, I have to not think with my heart. I have to think with my head. And I have to say, is this profitable? Or is this a decision of passion? And you can talk to me until you're blue in the face while we all have to be ethical. Yes. We have to be legally ethical. That's the confines of black and white. 100%. But we must never sacrifice the one and only purpose of a business vehicle. Profit. That is a subject that must never, ever be sacrificed.
1: Wolfgang, how much money is too much money?
0: Let me tell you something. Perception and perspective. We go back to the same two words. You know, the word more will never end. There is no such thing as too much money. Being too successful is not a thing. Is not a thing. Not a thing. But I suppose if you have enough money to be happy with yourself, then I suppose that is the answer. The only question is what makes you happy?
1: Someone said to me that rich people buy fast cars, got the jets, helicopters, to save the most valuable thing, which is time. What do you make of that?
0: I would have to agree. There isn't a supercar that I haven't owned, from Lamborghini to Ferrari, to Rolls Royce, to Bentley, to Aston Martin. There isn't a supercar you can name that I haven't owned.
1: Wow.
0: And I have largely stopped that practice of wasting as much money on those things because I've become tired of those things. But what I will tell you is that my number one asset is time. And a lot of the time I meet people who very mistakenly think I have all the time in the world because they see me sitting in the Connaught Hotel in Mayfair all day. And they have this very incorrect assumption that I have time on my hands. Time is the only asset that not only do I have not enough to do, I need to work 36 hours a day, not 24 hours, but it's also always running out. And I can never, no matter what car I'm driving, what watch I'm wearing, what house I'm living in, I can never buy that back. And one of my greatest regrets was the sacrifice I made to work as hard as I did to get to where I'm at and to defend my positions in very difficult times was a sacrifice that I did when I lost my time with my children. That was very, very painful. If I had to go back in time and do it again, I'd do exactly the same thing again. Because what I am is a pillar of strength.
1: Yeah.
0: My family can depend on me.
1: Yeah.
0: Come wind, storm, rain, hurricane, people trying to blackguard me or bully me, no matter what.
1: Yeah.
0: I am a pillar of strength. My children can always rely on me to go to the very bitter end and win. And I use my father's case as an example.
1: Of course.
0: I went to lengths that no other expat had ever gone before. I beat all odds. I had lines of experts who told me it was absolutely impossible to win our case. We would never bring him home. It was a financial entrapment case, which is corruption in the UAE at the highest levels, started at the lowest levels, but reached the highest levels to the ruler's office itself. And David beat Goliath. I beat all odds. I am the one in a million case. Yesterday, I met with a gentleman who I won't name, but he was such an impressive person. He also beat all odds in Russia on a financial entrapment case in Russia. And he told me his amazing story. And it really was, I think I can mention his name. His name was Sir Bill Browder. And his story was just absolutely phenomenal. I sat with him for about an hour and a half yesterday in the peninsula in Knightsbridge. And he told me his story and it blew me away. But I resonated with the story because his story was my story. He was basically telling me his story. He's also in investments as I am. He actually used to own the largest foreign investment portfolio in Russia before they tried to entrap him in a corrupt legal system. And he's at his own expense working very hard to fight for the human rights of British citizens trapped in Dubai at the moment. And we met because my own case was the one in a million, one in 100 million even, the impossible. And he wanted to talk about the different degrees of levels that you'd have to go to win, because our case is a benchmark of law. We have changed law, and I am going to continue to change law until the FCDO make travel advice surrounding doing business in Dubai with a real risk. I'm going to sue the FCDO. I'm going to sue the UAE authorities, as was determined in the United Nations report, deserving of compensation. I'm going to hold their feet to fire far beyond money. I'm willing to spend £10 for every pound I get back. This goes well beyond money. This is right and wrong. So when I met this guy, I was really blown by his story, but his story was my own story. It was a fight to the bitter death. I treat my father's case very much like I treat business. I play to win. I don't play to give up, take tea breaks. I don't have lunch breaks. I I will fight until I can't go any longer. I will fall asleep in the chair, wake up, shower, start again, brush my teeth, keep going. You can't, I always say to people, you can't beat me in hours. Wow. And even if you can match my hours, can you match the amount of work I'm willing to do and accomplish within those hours? Yeah. And I'm not afraid to delegate.
1: Yeah.
0: I'm a very, very strong believer in pooled resources.
1: Yes.
0: Bringing experts in where I might fail. So you meet teams of people, hence the reason of the network in the first place, to allow people access to this. Imagine having that. I mean, if I had access to my own network 22 years ago when I started as an adult, well, I would be talking to you as Donald Trump. I would be so far if I had this network today. I've created really the tools that I wish I had.
1: Yeah.
0: With the Wolf Mindset Business Academy.
1: Yeah.
0: I have designed and crafted the perfect engineering mechanism of business.
1: Yeah.
0: I have labeled every service that I can possibly think can help an entrepreneur.
1: Wow.
0: Someone that wants to sell their business, someone that wants to raise funds, someone that wants to grow, someone that wants to expand, someone that wants to trim up, somebody that wants to become sharp, sharpen their tool for them.
1: Yeah.
0: You know, I have and thought of everything I wish I had. And I thought about the network of experience that I had as a young man and thought, how can I put all of this under one roof? That's what I did. That's what Wolf Mindset Business Academy is. It's going over the next 3 to 6 years, it's going to change the industry.
1: Wow.
0: I am going to make more millionaires from this academy than most of the big Ivy League schools are doing, because this will be real money, all in the real world, achievable, accessible, pooled resources.
1: Because you're already there.
0: It's not just me, though. When people join the Wolf FBA, what they actually are, they're talking to the likes of Michael Seaton. They're talking to the likes of so many of the industry leaders, the tycoons of business within my platform. Because my black book, I am selling that pennies on the pound, because I want you to have that knowledge. I actually want you to succeed. And when you do succeed, I'm not going to say, now go and live a comfortable life. No. I'm going to say, compound that. Let's make you rich. And under no misillusion, I plan to take a percentage of that wealth. I've monetized my hobby. I don't have a hobby business in anything I do. There's nothing. If you're good at something, you never do it for free. You know, you never do it for free. I'm a big believer in that. I used to do favors for so many people. I used to be the go-to person in Mayfair. I used to be the go-to person on the Palm Jumeirah in Dubai. You know, I was the connector. I was the person that did everything for free. And when the sky fell, all those people that I helped and I gave my services for free, turn their backs. Because people only value what they invest in. If I let you live in a house for free, you'll treat it like crap. But when you've bought and paid for that house, you will treat it like gold. And that's the truth.
1: You fought corruption, yeah. You fought corruption at the highest levels, yeah.
0: Yeah. Yeah. Highest levels in the world.
1: Yeah, so... Were you ever scared in the sense where, despite having like considerable like financial wealth behind you, that the corruption was so bad it wouldn't have made a difference?
0: I was told by every expert I met that I couldn't make a difference. You know, but I also know, as I've preached to you a moment ago, I practice what I preach. You can do anything. You can do anything. Barack Obama never believed he'd be president of the United States when he was playing basketball in Chicago. Okay? You can do anything if you truly reach for it. I was told by people who are experts of the highest degree within politics, that I was wasting my time. But I know that there is nothing that can't be broken, nothing that can't be beaten. You can have the best alarm system in your house. You can have bulletproof windows. But let me tell you something, boy, if I want to get in, you can't stop me. You know, and I brought that. Yeah, I was very, very, very scared of failure. Yeah, I was very, very scared of failure. But from my opinion, failure was not an option. That had absolute no regard in my mind of what failure looked like. My father rung me from Dubai and he told me, he said, stop spending money. I've got a brother who's autistic. He said, look after him. Look after him. Use that money for him. Use that to help him because I'm finished. I'm dead. And that broke me to listen to my father give up on himself. Not only were lawyers telling me to give up, not only were experts telling me to give up, I even had family members give up on him all around me, but most of them give up. Most of his so-called friends couldn't wait to give up because they were too petrified that you would ask for help. But then I even had him give up on himself. And that motivated me. That was the moment when you said, listen, there is no failure here. And I was willing, in my opinion, to burn the earth down. I would have been quite happy to burn the earth down if it meant bringing him home. And I would die trying. And when people go into business, if they had that mentality, which is what Wolf Mindset Business Academy actually instilled into our members, that concept. And even if they don't, even if I can't instill it, what I can do is surround them by experts who have that ability. I can give them the resources and the tools of people who are sharper and who are harder and can actually push those boundaries to that level. But yeah, it's the key to success is not just working harder, not just working smarter, but outperformance of everybody. And that outperformance, in the end, drip, drip, drip, will fill the bucket of water.
1: Do you have fear of failure?
0: Failure is not an option.
1: Love it.
0: Failure is not an option. What I would say is that my failures have been my greatest lessons. And I failed. I failed in businesses in the past. I'm not without scar. I've had many, many, many businesses that have had hard times. I've lost money. You know, this is part of learning. And if you're not willing to fail, you're not willing to learn. But no, failure is to be learned by. You go again, pick yourself up, dust yourself up. First thing you do in the morning, go back out there and keep fighting.
1: What do you make of this saying by Zig Ziglar? If you help enough people get what they want, you will get what you want, sort of thing.
0: No.
1: I'm paraphrasing.
0: That's wrong. I just told you that the amount of people I used to help for free before I put a paywall up turned their back on me.
1: Wow.
0: You can't help people who don't want to help themselves.
1: Yeah.
0: And when you meet people that are in need, one of my oldest sayings in the world, a friend in need is one that you don't need. You know, I can't wait to help someone that puts back in the pot. You know, if somebody, and I won't mention a family member, but I have one family member I just mentioned earlier that I thank regularly. And, you know, I've gone to him very rarely to ask to take from the pot. And the pot not being money, might be advice, might be expertise, might be assistance, might be help. The pot can be a universal concept of things that's in the pot. But why would I invest 5 seconds of my time with somebody who wants to take from me, but the moment I come to reverse that reaction, gives nothing back? And in reverse, I think of that with my members. If they're not willing to invest in themselves, how on earth could I possibly be even interested for a microsecond to listen to their story about how I should invest into them?
1: How long has Wolf MBA been in the pipeline?
0: Yeah, it took a year to get to where it's at. And it was only a few months ago it went live. And in those few months, we have skyrocketed. I mean, I did have a huge network to grandfather in from my asset liquidation business in distressed assets. And I'm very heavily involved with the top, not just 1%, but heavily involved with the top 0.1%. I mean, I know every nightclub owner to every private equity partner in the whole of Mayfair. I mean, and not just in London, I'm not London centric only. I mean, worldwide, my network is unbuyable. And I come from a huge family group of wealthy entrepreneurs. So beyond my own outreach, I have secondary outreach and third outreach. And, you know, yeah, it is absolutely exploded. It is exploded. So yes, we have only been live for a few months, but what we have done in those few months is record breaking. And what we're going to do in the next 3 to 6 years is break all records. We are going to totally change this industry. And the value of £1,000 a month, a few years from now, you won't be able to buy for 10, 20, 30 or 50,000 pounds a month, because I will be eventually hit a limited cap. This is exponential growth available for pennies. At the moment, people that are joining my membership, this is literally buying money. Literally. I mean, I just wish that 22 years ago I had such a network to work with. And yeah, I can see things really growing at a level that even will surpass my expectations, the way things are going at the moment.
1: When is last time you felt inspired by someone?
0: I surround myself with inspiring people. I have no interest in talking to anyone that's not worth my aspiration. You know, I've got some very positive family members, and I surround myself with those people and the black sheep that are out to, you know, trick me, cheat me, have me over, drag me down, fill my mind with nonsensical drama. You know, I have absolutely no time. Sometimes as I talk to these type of people, my eyes become glazed and all I'm thinking about is my next meetings and how I can get out of talking to them. Yeah, time is my number one asset, and I have absolutely no time for anybody that brings down that motivation. So I surround myself with positive people to aspire to be around. I have offered my black book of access to the public, but that access, I had to earn that access. And the people that you see on my websites that have given me recommendations, these are the untouchable people that no one has access to. I have worked decades in being the super connect, decades of favors. Someone comes part of my membership for, you know, £10,000 a month for an ultra member. Oh, I'm an ultra member. You know, £10,000 a month is nothing. To have direct engagement with 0.1% of the planet, it's absolutely unthinkable that somebody would even think that this is a cost. No, this is not a cost. It's an expense to greatness.
1: Wow, I love that. An expense to greatness.
0: To greatness. Yeah, people, they say to me, I'll give you a second, Devinda. I had someone come to me again the day before yesterday. Someone that's one of our members. He's actually an ultra member. And we're doing some absolutely fantastic work together. And I'm really pleased to see his super growth since we've started together. I mean, I'm really, really massively impressed. This person has the ability to raise finances in ways that I personally have never seen before. So he outstandingly beats me at that subject. And I'm amazed by that, because not a lot of people beat me on those subjects. And I said to him, I said, right now, you've got to go down PR. We've got to get you on television. We've got to get you. Now, I run PR as part of my network. We have a PR specialist, Mr. Laurie Stone, he is an industry leader. He is second to none. He is worth 100-fold what he charges our members. 100. If you had to go to an agency and he would ask £10,000 a month for that level of engagement, you couldn't buy it for 100, 150, 200,000 pound a month. What he does is he puts people on the news, you know, national, international level media. And we give people access to him from, you know, 3.5, 5, 10,000 pound a month, depending on the levels of engagement. It's incredible value. And he does that very much, you know, through favoritism, because he wants to be a part of my network and my family's network. And he wants to be part of our group, and he's part of our group, Laurie Stone. But when people come into us and we have that JV, you know, introduction level, come on, we're going to ring the bell here. And they say to me, oh, I don't have the cash flow for that because I've allocated that money for wages. I'm talking about buying millions of pounds with tens of thousands. Tell me a rational business person who doesn't want to spend tens of thousands of pounds to receive millions of pounds. Where is the maths to justify or quantify not having the cash flow for that? Make the cash flow. When you come to the ultra member level status, that level of ultra level, those people are the driven, you know, the next Alfie Bests, the next Charlie Mullins. You know, those people, they're the ultra level. They're the people who are sacrificing their family as I did, the people that are working 16, 18 hours a day. They are the people who are going to be successful with or without me. With me, they're just going to get it there much faster. But with or without me, they're going places. This particular member, he's a Premiership football player. He's not a Premiership in business. He's playing in the first division and he's winning all the cups. And he's become very comfortable winning all the cups. And the real reason he's winning all the cups in the first division is because he's a Premiership football player playing in the first division. So he's much better at business than all the other people around him. He deserves to be in the Premiership. And when you join that ultra membership, what we're actually doing is picking that person up and putting them where they belong and giving them the tools to benefit from that.
1: Wolfgang, so would it be fair to say that success translates to other fields? So if you tend to be good at one thing, you carry that energy to the other thing?
0: Categorically, business is only maths. Whether you're selling glasses, mobile phones, or mobile homes, business is maths. It's either profitable or it's not profitable. If you're good at maths, you're good at business. You know, you've got to leave that Bible at home. You've got to come to work every single day with a massive amount of determination and energy to work hard. Then you have to work smart. And Wolf Mindset Business Academy is working smart because you're bringing pool resources to your toolbox. That is the truth. That's the real truth.
1: What happens when you achieve the goals? Will you have a whiskey and sit down?
0: Let me taste it and cracking the bottle of champagne open. In life, you will always have problems. I promise you one thing, that you will never beat: death and taxes. Okay? Whenever you resolve a problem, I promise you in life, there will only ever be another problem. I meet people regularly that say they don't want to join our membership because they have this problem or that problem. Yeah, there's never a good time to do anything. Now, I'm going to turn that to your question of success. When you hit your goal, most people at that point become stronger, pillars of strength, that look around and find themselves in a strong position in a better Premiership league than they were. Do you know what they have? New goals. You always, if you're good at something, you just want to keep doing it. And if they were lazy people that wanted to retire, you know, they would have never had that drive in the first place.
1: Have you ever encountered, obviously I know your dad, but like something which which was a blow to your drive?
0: I mean, look, my father was actually the answer to your question. I can't put that aside. That was the fight of my life. The most important fight I've ever fought. Probably the most important fight I might ever fight. You know, that inside. When we met and we were talking at various events, I think it was at the event with Lord Clement Jones was there and a few others at the Detained in Dubai. And I gave a speech that day.
1: That's right.
0: I gave a speech that day. You know, I was absolutely obliterated on the inside. I was broken inside. And that hardened me. That made me truly a hard person. Because when I was at my weakest inside, that's when the vultures come out to pick at me. When I was laying on the floor, that's when family or in-laws or friends, colleagues, competitors, whatever. That's the moment they took the concept of, now let's stick the knife in. Let's have that dig. Let's have that knock. Now's the moment when he's weak. I used to laugh about mental health. I don't accept mental health the way that a lot of people use the phrase mental health. But I had to deal with true mental health issues. And I did it all with a smile on my face. I walked out every single day, willing to work 16 or 18 hours a day. I was willing to burn the earth down, destroy everything. I had family members turn their back on me because they were so petrified of helping me. I was the friend in need, which is the friend that nobody does need. So that not me. But what I would say to you is that there are two types of people. There are the type that will come out of a fight stronger. And they're the ones that come out of the fight never wanting to get back into another fight. I was willing to lay on the cross. To me, there was no failure. I was not willing to die. And I was brought to the very, very end. And I had to, and this is not monetarily, but I had to fake it till I make it attitude. I had to walk out every single day like it didn't bother me. And I also had to deal with more defensive measures at that time because that was the time where people felt I was weakest. And I had family members, I couldn't believe family members taking their shots at that moment. That moment of what they perceived to be weakest. So not only did I have to act strong, but I had to be stronger than ever before. So once I brought him home, that armor that I've slowly but surely collected and put on my body, that's still there. My sword is sharp as it's ever been. My armor is tough as you could ever imagine armor to be built. Today, I don't do it under pressure. Today, I use that armor and those sharp tools positively.
1: Brother, like, I'm going back in my mind to, I remember when I was at a certain point in your words, and that conversation we had on the phone call, that mm-hmm. changed me. Yeah, it changed me. Because we can all go one way, but that attitude, the go get it regardless of the cost and succeed. I saw the fighter in you then anyway. Yeah. And I did what I could. Yeah. So
0: I know you did.
1: Yeah.
0: You went to great lengths. And if I could I'll be careful what I say for legal purposes. But the absolute despicable judicial system in your case is totally infuriating to someone like me to listen to. And I know that you're an extremely good man, and the level that you were willing to fight for, your objectives had no end, and still your fight is not over. Even when the bell has rung, round two, three, four, five, they just keep coming. There's no last round in this fight for you. And I respect the strength that you've brought to that fight. It's the not giving up that I respect. The fact that you win or you lose is irrelevant. The real win is waking up tomorrow and getting back straight at it.
1: Gangster.
0: Doubling down.
1: Gangster.
0: You know, that's what I respect. And, you know, failure is not an option. But failure to try is the worst failure of all.
1: Trust me. Wolfgang, the worst part is when people try and tell you that you're crazy or, you know, you're wrong. And, you know, like in your case, like regarding your dad, you're not going to win. And it's futile. And, you know, but you literally have that inner hope. And the flame never goes out, see? Yeah, we never let it go out. People try and blow it out, but it never goes out. And even at your lowest point, where you go to the pits of hell, you're being pulled down, the fighter just kicks in, and you literally get up again. Because we're warriors. We literally are. We have that about us, see?
0: Well, your reason, what gives you your drive, is a very personal reason. Okay? And that has given you an immense drive. It gave me an immense drive. What we learn from that drive is how to continue using it in every aspect of our daily life and business. You know, take that knowledge, that experience now, and apply it to opening a business after this video podcast. You know, take that fire and apply it to subject after subject after subject, and you will succeed. Because you throw enough darts at dartboard, stepping 1 foot closer each and every time, eventually you will hit the bullseye, even if it's by accident. Even if it's by accident, because numerals eventually always win. Persistence beats everything, every time.
1: So you've made the money, and you retained your soul, clearly.
0: I don't know if I retained my soul. I lost. Listen, whatever I have today, whatever little or big, whatever I have today, what I can tell you is this. I had to absolutely take myself to zero to get to where I am. So never be worried about losing it all. Because if you haven't been at the bottom, you cannot value the top. You cannot value the top. If you've lived your life at the gates of heaven, the gilded golden gates to you is no better than the rusted gates outside of a poor man's home. It's normal. So, yeah, the biggest strength of anybody is the getting there, the chase of getting there. That's where the strength comes. When you're at the top, strength from that point is keeping that momentum. The fire that you have in your particular case that you're fighting, which is an injustice. You are fighting a system that is actually designed to not help you at this moment in time, the way that the cards are placed. That strength, apply that to everything. And if you continuously apply that same strength and that same determination and those same hours to every subject, you will be successful. That is a fact. And I believe in you, Devinder, very, very much for that. If I could also say one more thing.
1: Yes, sir.
0: I just hope that people listening to this podcast, I hope they don't take any of what I've just said as a lecture. None of this is a lecture. This is, and I have zero interest in sounding like Andrew Tate. You know, I have no interest in being the motivational speaker that has one-liners that everyone listens to in the left ear. It goes straight out the right ear. That's not my, I'm not here to talk through you. I'm here to talk with you. But what I'm going to say is I just hope and pray that some of the listeners that we are talking to while we're talking to each other, what they actually take from this is not just the fact of let's go and buy a membership with Wolf MBA and we're all going to become rich. No. I hope what they take is the ethical work effort required to achieve their goals. you know, and I'm giving people the supportive tools, knowledge, experience, guidance, and help in getting people to those goals. But they don't need me. Just like that member I mentioned earlier doesn't need me. He's going places. He might take a little bit longer to get there, but if they've got that drive and if they can get this fire from this conversation that we're both having at this moment in time, and it is an emotional conversation we're having at this moment in time, if they can get that, that's the goal. With that, the sky is the limit. And that's what I hope people take from this podcast.
1: Salute. Thank you, Wolfgang, for your time, because you know, yep, you stressed the importance of time, and I hope I have not I do apologize, but
0: I tell you what, it was running over was good with you. You know, this was not time wasted, this was time spent.
1: Thank you, sir. Because you know, your website's already up here. You got The Wolf. I love thewolfmba.com. Yeah. So
0: yeah, wolfmba.com is easy accessible for everybody. There is absolutely nobody it doesn't apply to. If you've got a job and you're a single mother, or if you've got a business for the last 25 years that you think has been successful, but in real life has been going sideways, it doesn't matter where you are. Wolf MBA has a solution to every single problem. I provide solutions. I provide bridges. I provide results, you know? But yeah, you got to invest in yourself for anyone to invest into you. You got to respect yourself for anyone to respect you. But, you know, as long as everyone that's listening here gets that sort of concept, that wolf mindset in this podcast, that's the number one factor here. You know, anyone can do it. Anyone can achieve their goals. Anyone can achieve their dreams. And I promise you, when you get there, you'll only want more, because that's human nature.
1: Thank you. Thank you.
0: No problem.
1: Thank you.
0: See you later. It's such a pleasure talking to you. God bless you.
1: Brother. See you soon. Salute, man. Thank you.
0: See you later.
1: Thank you. You've been locked into Radiation, the number one station for the Asian invasion. But it's not just about that. We may as well call it the alien invasion, because everyone from different cultures, communities, even the green dudes and the UFOs are listening in, which is kind of sick still. And we're trying to build something from scratch, and there's no political agenda. And the brother, Wolfgang Douglas, talks from the heart. So you still can get that money and still retain your soul without doing any dodgy stuff. Salute, man. I need to hit you guys and girls with a track, yeah. So that is an amazing interview in the bag. So I did hit him with whatever questions I could. And I feel alive talking to the brother. And to have his respect as well, that's a big thing. I think I should hit you guys and girls, yeah, with a track that I love. This over here is called Use Me by Bill Withers on Radiation, the number one station for the Asian invasion. Enjoy.
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0: And I just pointed out the money that could be made with a few businesses that catered to harmless vice. So Trotter built it. And man, did they come. Supposedly God-fearing folk. Waist-deep in booze, sex, gambling. I barely lifted a finger.
1: That's it?
0: You don't get it. All you gotta do is nudge humans in the right direction. Some whiskey here, a hooker there. And they'll walk right into hell with big fat smiles on their faces.
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4: ਮੇਰੀ ਕੁੜੀ ਉਹਦੀ ਸਿਹਤ ਠੀਕ ਨਹੀਂ ਅੱਧੀ ਰਾਤ ਮਿਨੀ ਸਕਰਟ ਪਾ ਕੇ ਕਲੱਬਾਂ 'ਚ ਚੀਕਾਂ ਮਾਰ ਕੇ ਟੱਪਦੀ ਆ
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8: Good afternoon, everyone. Have any of you ever taken time out to watch a new Conjuring film? 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Should you want to send over any tracks to the show, what is going on with my voice? I should be like... Hopefully it's kind of like sounding okay, but I'm just testing things. I will be configuring things as I'm going along and tweaking things, but I will kick off the show with the first track here. But oh, that sounds a bit more hello. Why hello, darling, are you well? This track over here is by Sahara. It's called Sornia Ni Sornia from Access All Areas, going back to, is it the 1990s, is it 2001? So basically done straight away already on the show. So let's do it.
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1: Sorny Any Sorny by Sahara on Radiation, the number one station for the Asian invasion. Do you know something? Check out this. You ever heard of this? Ahimsa. Ahimsa sounds like someone's ex-girlfriend, but no. It's like ahimsa, or non-injury to all living creatures and more so to fellow beings by thoughts, words, and deeds. The injunction... Turn this stupid thing off. The injunction in his behalf being, injure not a human heart, for it is the seat of God. It's an ennobling virtue that brings each of us on par with his or her fellow beings and ultimately leads to the principle of the brotherhood of man and the fatherhood of God. The cultivation of this virtue demands a broad development of toleration towards all, irrespective of their shortcomings and failures. To radiate the grand principle of the family of man on the divine ground of loving and compassion, desire for the well-being of all, costs very little but counts very much. A heart full of divine compassion is the abode of all virtues. The Kia Kamineo Kanjaro. It's good to know this sort of stuff about the power of the heart, because certain people haven't even got a good heart. Just trying to find schemes and scams and ways to do other people over, especially up in Punjabi community, man. If you're doing well on the radio show, it's all about, bro, we're going to meet up for a glossy, man. Come on, bro. I've been over your house 5 times. I spoke to your mom, bro. I thought, okay, that's sad. And when you do meet them, they just want to know how you're doing stuff. And I thought, nah, it's not about that, man. I don't want your Gun DJ energy on you. So, like, literally, you do tend to isolate yourself when you're being even a little bit successful in the Asian community away from your own brothers and sisters, because they look like your brothers and sisters, but they're not. So, therefore, keep your head down, keep working hard. And it's sad, but that's the reality of things the way they are. Yeah, this is Dab on Radiation, the number one station for the Asian invasion. I'm not sounding as husky as I was this morning, but, like, things happen to you for the first time ever in your life and it just makes you change in it, which is cool. So that last track which you heard, Sorny Any Sornia by Sahara on Radiation, the number one station for the alien invasion, because weird things are in the sky over the last few days, and I do

0: record them, but I don't want anyone to think I'm too weird. But yeah, I just thought I'd share that with you. I don't know why. But let me hit you with this track. I'm hooked on this track, yeah. And it's called Lakari Marjai. Steve the producer and Zuleika, yeah. Let's make the magic happen.
1: Radiation, the number one station for the Bagel Asian.

0: Okay, that sounds a bit like husky. I mean, dodgy. But not the track. My voice does, but like that track. Lakrimajai. The production, D the producer, and also Zuleika on the vocals. Yeah, so I love that album, you know, and it gives you like an energy boost first thing in the morning. I am just trying to get my vocal to sound okay over here, so I will be tweaking it. Should you want to send your tracks over to the show, send them over to newmusic@radiation.london or punjabi@radiation.london, and hopefully we can sort of like, I do try and listen to every track sent into the show. I really do. I'm about that. And I'm about supporting artists. So everyone sent over your tracks last night, I've listened to them and they're sick. They're on the playlist. I'll play them out in a minute. Kicked off the show with a track by Sahara. Yeah. So that track, Sonia. But fast forward to 2026, we've got Ludhiana. So on this track over here, we've got Sahara, DJ Harps, Mets and Tricks, and Prithvi. So check it out. Here we go.
1: 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Pagal Asian.
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2: A cha, and the number one station for the Asian invasion. This is Dav, dressed like a chav, but you never know. I'm just a chav. But still, I do a radio show. I don't want people to know what I look like. My voice just carries what currently to 4 countries, which is not as good as I used to do, like 59 countries. But it's cool. What one person can achieve. Everything starts with a thought form, you know. That's the most important thing, is a thought form. So visualization plus sufficient quantum energy plus undivided focus is realization. But people will try to shoot you down even at the visualization stage. Can you believe it? So you've got to be careful at who you tell your ideas to. It's true. So you've got to throw them something fake so they've got something, but you never let them know what you're really up to, man. And that's how you're going to move. So knowledge, daring, volition, silence, which are the 4 pillars of Solomon's temple. Yeah. So Steve, hail Satan. If you're listening into the show, I hope you're good, dear bro. I do apologize for missing that 2 of your calls, yeah. But I just don't think I was in the right sort of frame of mind, yeah. But anyway, so you have your own sort of powers, you know. Yeah, so I'm not joking.
3: Thanks for that.
4: You didn't need my help. I'll bet you can do magic. Can't you?
3: Can't do much of anything, really.
4: That's not true. You're more powerful than you know.
2: Dekia, you are more powerful than you know. I'm liking the sound of my voice a lot more now. Yeah, this is sounding like kind of okay, which is cool. So, Punjabi with an A at radiation.london or new music at radiation.london. Send all of your stuff. Played out a classic, yeah, but check out the production on this track over here. It's sick. This album, The World Is Yours, the artwork to it is on the poster for the show, which I put together like late last night. It's called Old Money by Darsem Jasar. Absolutely beautiful. Check out the sound. Let's go.
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1: In the world of cancer research, Lewis Cantley is a rock star. 5 years ago, the Cornell University professor was chosen to head a scientific dream team, a group of America's top cancer specialists brought together to supercharge the search for a cure. His findings may not be embraced by everyone, but in the cancer world, when Cantley talks, people listen.
2: Let me ask then, do you believe that sugar consumption causes cancer?
3: I think that eating too much sugar can definitely increase the probability of cancer and also make the outcome of people who already have cancer worse.
1: So how? Well, let's review what sugar's made of. One molecule, glucose, and one, fructose. We know that when there's too much fructose in the liver, it sets off a chain reaction. The pancreas produces more insulin. What Cantley now believes is that excess insulin changes cancer tumors, telling them to gobble up the glucose.
3: What we're now learning is that some of the cancers, particularly those cancers that correlate with obesity and diabetes, often have insulin receptor on the cancer cell. The tumor, by expressing the insulin receptor, tricks the glucose into going into the tumor rather than the muscle and fat. And as a consequence, the tumor can use that glucose as a fuel to grow.
0: Radiation, the number one station for the boggle, for the Asian. Boggle Asian.
4: See, you never know what you learn on my show, yeah. That's a bit random, yeah. But there's always something in there, yeah. If I find an interesting little snippet or whatever it is, I'll just like whack it in the show. Because I think it could benefit the listeners, yeah. Because that's what I'm about. So what I'm going to do... I don't know why I've turned the volume down on my own self. I'm stupid, I thought, what the hell. That last track you heard is called Old Money by the same Jesse. The album, The World Is Yours, the artwork to it is beautiful. It's on the poster for the show, but you got to check out this one. It's also on the poster for the show. 3Q Media. Salute, man. This is Bring Them Out, the mixtape. Thank you so much, Indy. Salute for sending it over. Great team over there. This is Charles Marquez. Check it out. I think on the vocals we have Run Be the Sky, Amazing Brother, Humble, Down to Earth, yeah. Indy Gill on the production. Let's go.
0: 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Boggle Asian.

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1: Granger was super smart, and that fits the profile of other people that have disappeared that I've written about. He was not suicidal in the least.
2: Freaky Records, Freaky Media, thank you so much for sending over the whole mixtape, man. So that, bring them out, the mixtape. That track was Charles Marquet, Indigil on the production, and the amazing brother, Ranbir Desai, on the vocals. Excellently done. Like the vibe. Good lyrics, great vocals, great production. Let me hit you with this one. Shindra Shindajis, the label sent over this one. Mecha Teri Wangda. So I'll play it out. That's what I'm here to do. I'm here to support. Just thinking, why has the... Let's go. Why has the volume dropped in the headphones? Just sorting stuff out.
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0: Radiation, the number one station for the boggle Asian.
1: I told my girl I was on Radiation earlier. She was like, oh my god, that name's sick.
2: Oh, Dakua. So say, kiddaan deep pe aa, how you feeling, bro? Dekhaan ji, kudiye, tusi theek thaak hai, ki kardi ya tu? Sometimes I feel like you're close to me. Close to me than you actually are, wherever city you're in, yeah. Which is kind of interesting. The two paths. Bangna Pav, Dobby Pav, Barfi kiddaan, set. Gotta give the shout out to Barfi, man. What about doing? Here we go. Let's do the best and the Barfi. Get me. Let's do the best and the Barfi. Salute to Barfi, man. Always choose up innocent people. So, doing the show, and I'm doing my best over here, yeah, getting into it. And I'm doing the show as a way of finding myself again. You know, I always say that to people. Not everyone, but like, you can tell when someone's not doing the work of the soul. There's like an inner sort of sadness where the light's sort of dimmed. But when you switch on and you're doing what you're meant to do, that's a whole different kind of energy. So me and the brother, not going to mention his name on the show, but we was talking about the whole dating thing, yeah, in life. And we was talking about what makes you attractive to the opposite sex, yeah. Whoever makes you attractive to whoever, yeah. So depends which way you swing. But me, I literally said, we both agreed, yeah, obviously money, yeah, that obviously attracts whatever it is, yeah. But makes you more attractive. Speed dating and all the rest of that. But I said, it's the work of the soul. Amazing, brother. When you do the work of the soul, you glow a certain way, and you must. You're within yourself and doing your work, so you're not chasing. You're chasing your passion, and that's attractive. Does that become a competitive element for the person who, you know, could reject you or could accept you? Interesting, isn't it? So doing the work of the soul. So thank you, Steve, bro. He got me that book, which is called The War of Art as opposed to The Art of War. Spoke about it many times in the show. Obviously, it talks about resistance and recognizing resistance. So in our daily lives, we have to recognize resistance before we can overcome resistance. So if you do recognize the resistance, you can find a way over it, round the side of it, underneath it. Get round the whole damn resistance thing. It could be people. It could be tasks that you've got to do, but you don't actually have to do. You know, like, we're so conditioned, we actually believe that we have to do certain things. And what would the consequences be of not doing those certain things? Yeah, that's what it is. So I have learned over the last like few months the power of the word no, or nahi. Yeah, so I know about the power of nahi. Yeah. And nahi, oh my god, nahi sounds like mehi. So I've got to find that track by of course, Should I Be by Me. Yeah, check it out. Enjoy. Here we go. Radiation, the number one station for the Asian invasion. Nehi. Yes, it is Mehi. Here we go.
0: Radiation, the number one station for the Bagel Asian.

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2: That last track that you heard was by Mehi. Yeah. And when the girls see him, they definitely don't say Mehi. So what it is, that brother, man, amazing. So production by G Sawney, Mehi on the vocals, yeah. Beautiful track, man. Should I be ya? When I first heard it, we was in the judge's car, cutting through London, central London. This guy sits on so many tracks, man. He's got so many tracks. Thinking, when's he gonna put them out? And like, he wants to perfect every track as well. So I get it. I do get it, man. I understand. So, I was thinking, yeah, this is a bit random. The human mind, right? There's a school of thought that like, you've got like a hard drive, or it could be like an SSD in modern times, or NVMe drive, whatever it is, yeah. But it's within your body. It records everything from the moment you're born, even before that. Imagine if someone could tap that every memory, every thought, everything your senses picked up. Is it just the five senses, or could it be also the sixth sense, or whatever it is, if there's a seventh sense? Yeah, could it be that as well? Because I was looking through this book, very interesting book, right? And what I picked up in the book is a quote which I just deleted like an idiot, but I will. Here it is, yeah. So, the human mind has a natural mechanism in which it turns off conscious access to any memory that's too painful to recall. This protects the ego from being overwhelmed. It allows the ego to continue to function. Trauma-based mind control takes advantage of that fact. So flipping it around to a positive, yeah, imagine if you could tap that, so people look at regression, you know, different things like that. So it's very interesting to learn about these things, but they could be dangerous, yeah. So I remember when I was young, we back in the day used to have these sort of like books which were like proper dodgy, and so this one book that I had which was dodgy, I was not no dodgy like dirty magazines or nothing, it was a book on hypnotism, how to hypnotize your own brand self, well, whatever color you were, yeah, you could just do it. So me, I thought, this is some stupid stuff, this ain't gonna work. So I literally got this crystal thing and it was mounted to like a chain, and I swung it like over and over again, and I almost went into this trance where I had to, for years, from the age of like 14 up until my early 20s, I was in a trance where I'm literally obsessed to work. So I used to sit up at 7 in the morning like a vampire, like whoop, I don't know about that noise yet, but I used to sit up and I used to start doing push-ups, squat thrust, stand up, tuck jump, circuit training, leg work, hand work, all the rest of that. Then the study would start, and for years I lived my life like that. So when people come over to my flat, they looked on the wall, they thought, what the hell, there's a list on the wall of all this stuff, and I was just doing it autopilot. And the only thing that snapped me out of that self-hypnosis was extreme trauma, where I come out of it. By that time I thought, what the hell, there's something to it. Could I have successfully hypnotized myself? Was it psychological? Was it all in my own head? But either way, it made my fat brown ass get the hell up in the morning and train like a loony where there's pools of sweat on the floor. And that's how I did stuff. And I still have that mentality today. I am too scared, but I think nowadays, like, they have to, like, swing like a donut, and that donut could work, yeah. But all good. Let me hit you guys and girls with the next track, yeah. This is called Diary by Budham. Diary is different to that film Notebook, which is very interesting as well. But look at the show poster. The artwork is right in the middle of it. It's very, very interesting. So check it out. Diary. Not dairy, if you're lactose intolerant, but diary. Yeah. Here we go.
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2: 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Padam, P-A-R-A-M. On Radiation, the number one station for the Asian invasion. This brown Punjabi banda is waking up right now. It's 1837. What am I doing? The show should have started at 10 in the morning. My body was just like new to something that most teenagers are doing, but I don't know. I think I've just avoided stuff my whole life because I had my own sort of like mental programming done to me, and we have our own blocks which prevents like the energy going a certain place, whatever it is. But yes, Patsy, I hope you're happy and well. Hope things are better. This weekend's been interesting because we've been experimenting with dark chocolate. That sounds a bit like 50 Shades, but no, we're talking about like proper eating like dark chocolate, because you know where your blood pressure is like it's crazy high, like with the systolic side, wherever it is, diastolic and systolic, right? This thing, the dark chocolate, 85%, the bad boy one, that dropped it by like 40 points in that 25, 27 minutes. So yeah, that thing can save lives, you know. So the good stuff costs money, man, and it's, you use it the right way. So even the doctor at the hospital was like, I cannot believe this. I do not believe it. How it is working? I thought, wow, dude, you're a doctor, man. He's cool. So yeah, and now I know that as soon as we left the hospital, he would have got on Google and looked at it. Yo, this guy's right. He ain't crazy. He looks crazy, but what he said, and he showed the evidence as well, which is kind of cool. So a dark chocolate, man, for the heart. Just a few squares of it. Don't have the whole bar. And to treat it like a medicine. So over the last few weeks, I've learned some amazing stuff. Now I've learned about whatever it's called. Like, is it the Dhaka, Datum, whatever it is. It's like pomegranate. So that's very interesting. And that's really good. Like, if you keep running to the loo, that's really cool. So salute the Kaji for educating me on the Dhaka Datum thing, which is really cool. But let me hit you guys and girls with this track. This is called Deep In My Eyes by Pav Darya from the EP Only You on Radiation, the number one station for the Asian invasion. Chakde Fate.
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5: The last track that you heard, right, was by Pav Darya, called Deep in My Eyes. Deep into my eyes. So, what happened, right? I had an encounter, right, about a year and a half ago. It's not a dodgy one, but like literally, it was kind of dodgy still. This brother, Brother Ahmed something, yeah. Is it Sam? I've met two Sams, we call him Sam. So I met the original Sam, who was the chef at Kebabish Original. Sam is Shabid Ahmed Mirza, yeah. So rather than say the whole name out, I'll just call him Sam. He was okay, he accepted Sam. So S-A-M. But this S-A-M was a guy... Well, he still is a guy, you never know, but he's in modern times and there are gender-changing operations and stuff like that and, like, different drugs. But he told me a story that he's an Uber driver and in the back of his car sat the woman, which vanished, and she smelled of, like, really strong perfume and she was crying. And, like, I'm not even kidding, like, this isn't, like, a proper Asian ends, man, that she jumped in the car and she vanished. So he turned two streets... And he looked back and she's gone, but the smell was there. Imagine that, man. You know what I mean? So I'd have sat in the car. It would have smelled like samosa and that, you get me? But like, she sat in the car. And I know she's a ghost or whatever it is, but he was really shook up about it. And that's why he spoke to me about the whole spiritual side of things. So I spoke to him about, well, there's something in the Quran. Falak and Nas, the evil that God created, the blower of the wind in knots and stuff like that. I spoke about that a little bit. He's like, how do you know about that? I go, yo, this isn't powerful stuff, man, when you're dealing with spirits. You know, Surah al-Jinn, different prayers. And that's what he told me. And he goes, this guy, he's got no sense of humor. No, and he ain't about to crack a joke. He ain't about to lie. But when he told me that story, and he even said she didn't even close the door gently. She closed it like a fat bunda, you get me? Raw mate, I want to get home. I've had 6 points of beer. So literally, that's how she closed the door. So the dude, I don't know. I did advise him, though, you're supposed to have a shower and stuff like that. Not just because you're like always stuck in the Uber car thing, but because you've encountered something spiritual. But anyway, I just thought I'd like tell you that story of Sam Shabid Ahmed Mirza. Anyway, I'll hit you guys and girls with the next track. This one over here is by... Let's play the old one, man. Gubby Sandu, yeah. Let's go back in time. This is Sarukda. Check it out.
0: Radiation, the number one station for the Bagal Asian.